0: So you're a chill dude who prefers this sound.
1: Big dog, people need to weed.
2: Big dog, people is weed.
1: Big dog, the bloody feed.
2: Big dog, is it just me?
0: But your girl, well, your girl prefers this kind of music. And I'm a gents jam to this.
1: And I be yelling out, gang, gang. Do you gang bang? Yeah. I be outside with my gang, gang.
0: So you can never win, right?
3: Right?
0: Wrong. And we can tell you why. This is the frequency that moves you.

Your aura is heard and felt. The echoes of women become the soundtrack of generations. Happy Women's Month. Why?

0: 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Yeah, I'm talking to you. Heard you need to make an entrance with the boss. 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
1: This is what you missed on the way up.
2: 15 years ago, 20 years ago, who was your first awakening? Who was that person you were convinced that I'm going to marry this person?
3: I was convinced that Chris Brown. This is the love of my life. I woke up in Chris Brown's body. Each and every gent you ask, who was your childhood crush? Megan Good.
2: Wrong on my side because I'm so hashtag different. My first crush probably was Maya.
3: Angelo.
2: No, man. Maya, like, what you gonna do when you can't say no, when you're real stone, I'm gonna get to know. How you gonna act, how you gonna handle that? My crush
4: is DJ Zinhle. Yo, DJ Zinhle, my shiny low. And my last crush that I always listen to in the morning when I wake up, he said, my name is Nia Brown. Good morning, Wires.
2: Great crushes. 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Hyde Park Mall is our well and you. 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
3: 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This Women's Month, send us a voice note on the Y app. Gorgeous, so beautiful. Sharing something a woman has said that has stayed with you, shaped you, inspired you, or hyped you up.

Why celebrate the echoes of her? It's just you, the music, and why. This is the Sunday Frequency to vibe with.

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0: checker. Yeah, then I wanna.
1: She's
0: a. She's
1: a. She's
0: a. She's a. She's a. She's a. She's a. She's a. She's a. She's a. She's a. She's a. She's a. She's a. She's a. She's a. She's a. She's a. She's a. She's a. She's a. She's a. She's a. She's a. She's a. She's a. She's a. She's a. She's a. She's a. She's a. She's a. She's a. She's a. She's a. She's a. She's a. She's a. She's a. She's a. She's a. She's a. She's a. She's a. She's a. She's a. She's a. She's a. She's a. She's a. She's a. She's a. She's a. She's a. She's a. She's a. She's a. She's a. She's a. She's a. She's a. She's a. She's a. She's a. She's a. She's a. She's a. She's a. She's a. She's a. She's a. She's a. She's a. She's a. She's a. She's a. She's a. She's a. She's a. She's a. She's a. She's a. She's a. She's a. She's a. She's a. She's a. She's a. She's a. She's a. She's a.

0: The weekend is calling, and Wise got the only lineup that matters. 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

0: right career moves are live on Ready, Set, Hired with Noni Khumalo. 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
4: 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Whoop, whoop,
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3: What is that?
5: 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And when it goes untreated, it causes cervical cancer. 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
2: 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Happy Women's Month. 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
2: Being that girl doesn't happen overnight. It's the everyday choices, bold actions, and her words that inspire.
3: We need women whose presence can carry the room, carry the position, carry the role. Because getting the seat is one thing. Dare I say it's easier. But keeping it, stewarding the tasks, stewarding the people, leading well from it, that's another. Empowerment without formation, empowerment without foundation, incomplete.
2: Her echoes, celebrating women on Y. So far, so why. And the weekend only gets better from here.

0: Being that girl doesn't happen overnight. 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
1: 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So I've never wanted to lead like a man.
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4: Today we're having a conversation about something that's definitely become part of everyday life for a lot of people. Cannabis.
5: Cannabis. I think we know this one is going to get people divided because for some, cannabis or weed is a drug and for others it's a natural herb, a lifestyle, or even something that they believe has healing property.
4: Look, let's not say it's not because I definitely think it is.
5: No, I'm saying it's
4: But the difference with it is just the PR is completely different. You realize the songs?
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4: 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Do you remember this?
5: Oh, no.
4: 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So the PR, it's almost like weed is good, but all the other drugs are bad. Like you don't have a catch a song, yang yang.

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0: Every woman leaves an echo. 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The traditions you protect. The style you carry. 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We hear you.
1: We hear you.
0: Before you enter the room, and long after you leave it. This Women's Month, Y celebrates her echoes. Started generations ago, still felt today. The following music is rated H.O.T., R.S.V.P., W.T.F., and contains moments of extreme dopeness. 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
1: When you enter a room, when you enter a boardroom, when you enter anywhere as a woman, as a young girl, remember that you belong there. 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You know, we've grown up to be told to be submissive, you know, as a woman, to be a follower and never really leaders. And so what I'm saying is that you are a leader.
0: Her echoes, celebrating women on Y. Sundays set right, only on Y.

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6: 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It's beautiful, man.
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1: Is sunscreen only needed on those sunny days? Now, I'm one of those people who found out late about the importance of sunscreen in this life thing.
2: Hello. Sunscreen that is not greasy. You see?
1: Dr. Lati, thank you so much for joining us. 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
3: We need to actually talk about is what is UV light. 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
3: Not necessarily. I think what's the most important when it comes to sunscreens is the SPF level. 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
1: How many times in a day, realistically, then would you advise that I apply sunscreen to ensure that I'm, you know, adequately protected?
3: Depending on how much sun exposure.
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1: How many times they would tell you? 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

sweet sounds of Sunday Feels with Cizwe M. Why? 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

Dear Sunday, I want to sleep in your arms. Why? She never enters quietly. 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Celebrating women on Why.

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1: Sundays are definitely set right with good music that takes you on that sultry journey, man. Music coming through from Shantae, featuring Hokage Simon. This one is called Trials. This one's giving music coming through from Knox with a track called Southside. And of course, the music coming through from Sinead Harnett. It's called Beautiful. And of course, we kicked off the hour with the sounds of Key Wave in Oxume as well. It's called Ngembele, man. Sultry music right here on the Big Y. Mawai, good morning to you. And of course, welcome to the best place where you can be. This is a Sunday Feels part one. It's a Sunday and you already know what time it is. I mean, the sun is rising, the coffee is pouring, and the good vibes and good energy are really and truly flowing this morning. You know, we are together and making sure that your Sunday morning feels really, really good. And I want to welcome you to Sunday Feels part one. 4 hours of nothing but good music, good energy, good memories, and of course those Sunday sounds that hit a little bit different to this morning. And I know that from 6 a.m. all the way through to 10 a.m., you and I are going to be talking, you know, talking about journey and talking about life, talking about stories and memories that we've had throughout our lives and what we look forward to as well when it comes into the future. But it's a moment for you to smile a little, right? To sing along, reflect, and just feel. So wherever you are this morning, whether you're still under the blankets, getting ready for church, you know, hitting the road, making breakfast, or simply enjoying the peaceful Sunday morning, turn it up because this is your Sunday soundtrack and this is your feel-good destination. Yes, so this is Sunday Feels part one, 6 a.m. all the way to 10 a.m. this morning, 4 hours of greatness. But of course, the most important thing, one vibe and a good energy and absolutely no bad energy whatsoever. Of course, if you are wondering, my name is Cezo M. I will be with you throughout the next 4 hours as I narrate you through the sounds. And I'm here to carry you right through this beautiful Sunday morning with the sounds that you just love. So I want you to take a deep breath. As a matter of fact, let's do that together. Let's do that again. Breathe in. And breathe out. And all I want for you is to forget about the week that was, and I want you and I to get ready for everything that this Sunday has in store. Yep, keep it locked. Let's get started.
0: This is exactly how you

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5: 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Sunscreen that is not greasy. You see?
4: Dr. Lati, thank you so much for joining us. How true is it that you only need sunscreen when the sun is visibly shining, especially now because we're transitioning from winter to spring?
6: We need to actually talk about is what is UV light. 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
4: If it's inexpensive, does it mean it doesn't work?
6: Not necessarily. I think what's the most important when it comes to sunscreens is the SPF level. SPF 30 just basically means that it filters 97% of the UV light, and SPF 50, 98-99%.
4: How many times in a day realistically then would you advise that I apply sunscreen to ensure that I'm, you know, adequately protected?
6: Depending on how much sun exposure.
0: Monday to Friday, 9 a.m. to 12 p.m. Unlocking the good vibes. 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
8: Moana is tapped into music coming through from Ulanga Mavuso this morning. It's called Ntliziyo. Take a moment to reflect and be sultry.

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1: Savor the sweet Sunday sounds of why.

It's just you, the music, and why. This is the Sunday Frequency to vibe with. This is Sunday Feels, where every track is

music coming through from GP's Hottest Frequency, Man Modica on this one, coming through in collaboration with the sounds of Spots and Marcus Harvey. It's called Libone. It is 6:30 this morning. Ahead of the songs we gave you, music coming through from Fiji Make, but it's called The Present Is, and you get to continue that. Of course, that triple play coming through as well from Langa Mavuso and Loiso in collaboration, coming through with a track called Intliziyo, man. Beautiful sounds right here on a Sunday Feels Part 1. But of course, it's all about Good Morning Sundays right here in the very first hour of the show. If you are brand new and not too familiar about how we go about doing things, right? So in the very first hour, it's all about Good Morning Sundays, where we get to wake up with the music, right? The music just gets us going. And of course, leading us towards the top of the hour as we tap into what we call a spoken word poetry, right? And we tap into poetry because it's one of those things, and you might just say it could be a forgotten art to a certain degree. And we tap into that space as well, where words just take us on a beautiful journey, where they take us. Because they always say that, you know, words at times tap into your mind and they get to tell you a story. They get to remove you from a reality and take you into a different world, a different universe. And you get to forget about your surroundings. You get to forget about where you stand right now. And you allow the words to paint a picture and create this beautiful masterpiece of something that you might not really and truly think about at times. Yeah, so keep that in mind as we edge on closer and closer to tapping into our spoken word poetry moment right here on the show on Sunday Feels Part 1, the very first hour, especially towards the top of the hour this morning. But showing some love on the socials this morning. One from coming through rather from Brian Given, saying that we are together from Pretoria. Hashtag Sunday Feels.

0: Also, part one, really and truly appreciate you for coming through this morning and choosing us to be your number one entertainment hub, your number one place to rest your heart at that, right? One coming through from Faith Colbert saying that, yes, so we are together right here on Sunday Feels. Bongani Erasmus coming through saying, hashtag Sunday Feels, Sizwe M, man. Really and truly appreciate you, Bongani, man, for choosing us to be the best place where you can be. Now, this is, of course, an exclusive, right? An exclusive party that you and I get to enjoy. Not a lot of people can say that they are a part of the Sunday Feels family, but yes, you get to say that, my wife, wherever you are across the country as well. So stay tuned, do not go anywhere. Some more music still lined up for you. I've got some beautiful jams that will set you right and set you in an easy element of your life.
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Sincerely yours, it's Y. Bringing the heat to your speakers. It's Y. It can be sunny every day, but not as authentic as a Sunday. Why?

0: Oh my goodness, man, Sabrina Claudio, and this one, it's called To Put On Repeat. I think it's one of those songs that if I was an artist, I would have written, would have loved, as a matter of fact, to have written, as a matter of fact. Such a, I mean, I'm literally out of words how beautiful this song is, man. Sabrina Claudio definitely comes through with the easy music and easy vibes as well. It's all about Good Morning Sundays, just enjoying the sounds as we wake up together. The sun is out, right? The sun is shining bright. And you get to see that we are now tapping into a brand new season, right? We're edging closer and closer to a brand new season. I mean, the 1st of September is coming around. And you know the tradition that is around the 1st of September, that is playing with water. Right, so playing with amanzi, and we're just introducing and saying that, you know what, man, spring, welcome to our lives, because we needed it. The trees are blossoming, the flowers are blossoming as well, and just doing the most. There's a lot of greenery that is happening right now as we tap into spring as well. And that's why I love it so much, because it gets darker a little bit later. And it gets brighter a little bit earlier as well, right? Heading to work, over the winter period, right? I've traveled significantly enough at night in the morning, yeah? And it's such a welcomed element to where as you drive, you get to witness the sunrise as one comes to work. That's the beautiful thing, right? That is the beautiful thing. So stay tuned. Don't go anywhere. We're edging closer and closer to tapping into a moment of spoken word poetry. So you do not want to go anywhere. Some more music. You can expect the likes of Ama Louise coming through with a beautiful jam that is called Anything I Can Do.
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1: Being that girl doesn't happen overnight. It's the everyday choices, bold actions, and her words that inspire.
8: 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Find the thing that sets your belly on fire. That's your purpose. There are still barriers that exist. And our tool of survival is to be excellent. Because if there's anything that no one can take away from us or that anybody can deny us, is our excellence.
9: I am an advocate for African women. They just excite me, as you can tell.

The Velvet Sounds of Amy Louise this morning. It's called Anything I Can Do. Amen, Salty Sounds. It is 10 minutes to 7 this morning. If it is birthday today, happy birthday to you. And if it is anniversary with you and your special somebody, happy anniversary, right? On the 30th of August, 2026, man. It's really, really beautiful to witness this thing that is called love on a day-to-day basis as well. But of course, we are now at that moment where we tap into a spoken word poetry. Now, this is a space where you and I get to take a moment wherever you are this morning, just breathe, right? I want you to just breathe, because today is more than just another Sunday. This is the final Sunday of the month. You know, a doorway, a pause between what has been and what is about to become. As a matter of fact, behind us are the days that we just cannot rewrite, conversations that you just cannot repeat, opportunities where, or rather, as a matter of fact, opportunities that you might have missed. But ahead of you, there is a brand new month, and with it comes a brand new season, spring, right? A season that reminds you and I that life knows how to begin again. So before we rush into tomorrow, let's take a moment to honor where we've been and welcome where we are going.

0: Mawai, this one is called The Seasons Changes. The season changes, and maybe we should. The calendar turns another page, and suddenly we are standing at the edge of something new. A new month, a new season, a fresh breath of possibility. Spring arrives quietly and carries a powerful message. Nothing stays buried forever. The flowers that once had looked forgotten began to reach for the sun again. The trees release what they no longer need, making room for something new. And perhaps that's our invitation too. To release, to forgive, to let go of the weight we were never meant to carry into the next season. Because you cannot walk confidently into a new chapter while consistently rereading the old one. So live yesterday where it belongs. Not because it didn't matter, but because you matter enough to keep moving. This new month, may you find courage where there was fear, peace where there was pressure, hope where there was disappointment, and where disappointments once lived. May you stop questioning whether you are enough and start remembering that you have survived every difficult season that tried to convince you otherwise. Spring doesn't ask the flower if it's ready to bloom. It simply gives it the condition to grow, and maybe that's what this season is giving you, a chance. A chance to begin again, to dream again, to love again, to believe again. So as this month comes to an end, don't only count the days that passed. Count the lessons, count the victories nobody saw. Count the mornings you got up when you didn't feel like it. Count every time life knocked you down and somehow you still found a way to rise. The season changes, the month changes, and now you get to change too. Mawai, this piece is called The Seasons Change. Now, Mawai, and my beautiful person, man, as we close the door on this month, don't drag the old weight into the new one. Leave room for miracles, leave room for growth, leave room for unexpected blessings. And most importantly, I want you to leave room for you. This is not just the beginning of a brand new month. I want this to be and is an invitation. An invitation to bloom, to breathe, to believe, to become. You know, and I want you to step into this new season with your head that is held high, your heart that is open, you know, your spirit that is ready. Because just like spring, you were never finished. You were simply preparing to bloom in your life. Welcome to a brand new month that is about to touch your life. Welcome to a brand new season that is about to touch your life. And welcome to everything that is still possible for you and your life. So take these words and allow these words to change your perspective and allow you to be a better version of who you are. And I hope that this is a space where it allows your cup to fill, even if it's not full as yet, but it has made a contribution to take you to where you need to be. This has been Good Morning Sunday. This has been your spoken word poetry moment.
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1: Sunday feels. It's the smoothest way to close your weekend. Why?

playing you jams to make you feel. It's Sunday Feels. Why? Poof. And the weekend is gone just like that. Happy Sunday.

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Your aura is heard and felt. The echoes of women become the soundtrack of generations. Happy Women's Month. Why?

Oh man, nobody does better than Y. It is the second hour. Welcome to the show. This is the Sunday Feels Part 1. My name is Caesar. I'm the best that you ever do it, man. In the background, Shabad. It's called the Black Walnut. Of course, I added that one as well. Gave you beautiful music coming through from the Oh My's, man, in collaboration with Jamila Woods. It's called Nothing Much. Music as well coming through from Butcher Brown, right? Coming through with Daryl DMC McDaniels, called Down With The King. And of course, kicked off the hour with Sasha Keeble with a track that is called Move It Along, man. Some Sasha sounds right here on the Big Y. Good morning to you and yours, and welcome to the best place where you can be. It's all about Sunday Reset as we step into a tradition that we always have right here on the show, right? Now, every single Sunday, we tap into a moment where we just reset on a Sunday, because there is something about Sundays where you get to reinvigorate yourself, right? Re-energize yourself, revitalize yourself for the better version of you in the brand new week, right? Could be a brand new week, it could be a brand new month as well for you. Now, this one is one of those

0: double-edged sword, and on both sides, it's all good, yeah? Entering into brand new week, entering into brand new month as well. And yes, we are still wrapping up, of course, or rather still within, you know, Women's Month, and wrapping up Women's Month, as a matter of fact, as this is the last Sunday of August. Now, tapping into Sunday Reset, a simple routine for a busy person is the main focus that we're going to be having today. And we're all busy in our relative ways, in our lives. And moving into this space, this is the part of the morning where I want you and I to just slow things down, right? And not to be too busy, because Sunday isn't only about sleeping late, you know, watching movies, visiting family, going to church, or figuring out what's for lunch. Now, there's another beautiful Sunday tradition that I think we sometimes forget. That is resetting. And that's why I love to call it the Sunday Reset. Now, that little moment where you look at your life and say, okay, the last week happened, I survived it. Now, how do I enter the next one in a much better way? And so today, our Sunday Reset is especially for you, Mawai, the busy person. You know who you are, right? Your calendar is full, your WhatsApp messages are waiting, and you know, your work emails have opinions, your family needs you, the alarm clock has already betrayed you for the Monday morning, right? So somehow you expected to get your life together every single Sunday. Well, I want you to just relax, because we're not doing a 47-step morning routine today. Because if your Sunday Reset needs a spreadsheet, three alarms, and a project manager, well, we've already lost the plot, young Tola. So today, we're keeping it very, very, very, very simple, very, very easy. Because sometimes the best reset isn't about more, it is about doing less, but doing it intentionally. That is the key element of a thing. So stay tuned right here on The Big Y. It's all about, you know, just finding the right way to set you right. A simple routine for a busy person. Yeah, so stay tuned. I'm going to plug you with those so that you might just be a little bit less busier. Yeah?
1: You heard it here first. The boy who played the harp tour just added SA to their man. First time ever in South Africa, global superstar Dave, the lyrical genius behind global hits like Location and Rain Dance, is pulling up, landing live on October 3rd at Soundbet Arena in Pretoria and October 6th at Grand Arena in Cape Town. Don't miss international superstar Dave live in SA in October 2026. 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
6: 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Why?

0: The Velvet Sounds coming through from Raquel Martins. It's called The Mountains. Speaking about mountains, all the way out in Hout Bay, Cape Town, Ayanda Sotwana coming through saying hashtag Sunday feels. Good morning, beautiful people. Happy Sunday, man. All the way out in Hout Bay, Cape Town. Really and truly appreciate you. Let everybody know that side of the world that we officially in the building and ensure that we give you sultry vibes throughout the day as well. But of course, we have to kickstart them right here in the beautiful morning. But of course, it's all about a moment where we give you a couple of simple routines that you can use for a busy person, right? And this busy person could rather potentially be you, Mawaya, that. And I want to kick things off with number one. I want you to wake up without rushing. Now, if you can, give yourself a few minutes, quiet minutes of that, before the world actually gets access to you. Don't grab your phone immediately. Don't open your emails. Don't start scrolling through everybody else's Sunday. Just sit, right? Open the curtains, let the sunlight in, and have a little bit of water, right? Make your tea or coffee if you love that. And let your brain just remember, I am a human being too, right? Not a notification center, because everyone just wants your attention. That alone can actually change the energy of your morning. Number two is do a 10-minute reset. Now, this is not the whole house, not the garage, not the cupboard you've been avoiding since 2019. Just give yourself 10 minutes, right? 10 minutes. Put things back where they belong. Clear your desk, you know, wash those dishes, pack your bag, choose tomorrow's outfit. Small actions make a big, big, big, big difference, because Monday morning, as a matter of fact, you deserve a little help from your Sunday you, right? Very easy, nothing too hectic. I don't know about the dishes. I guess masohlalu wedwa in your own house, you wash them in the morning. It's okay, no one judges you. No one judges at that. And of course, at number three, I want you to look at your week. Now, this is where the Sunday tradition really kicks in. I want you to take 5 minutes and ask yourself, what's happening this week? What absolutely needs to get done? What can wait? What appointment must I remember? What meal can I actually prepare ahead? And most importantly, where am I going to find time for me? Where am I going to find time for myself? Because here's the trap, my wife. Here's the trap. You know, we have a work schedule, right? We schedule work. We schedule meetings, we schedule appointments, but somehow we just do not reschedule rest. And I want you to put it into your calendar, right? Protect it. Rest is not something that you earn after you've exhausted yourself. It's a part of the routine, right? It's a part of your routine. So keep that in mind as you move on forward, because I want to ensure that, you know, you're set right. So those three, once again, is... number one, wake up without rushing. Number two, do a 10-minute reset. Number three, look at your week. When you come back, I'm going to be giving you number four and number five when it comes to, you know, a five-step routine to ensure that you have an easy and restful time when it comes to your Sunday, right here on Sunday Reset.
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There's such a beautiful way that Dazzy Wavy allows us to connect with the sounds and connect with the music. This one is called Nguye, 47 minutes past the hour 7 this morning. Welcome back, Sunday Feels, part 1. Giving you that salty energy, man, and Velvet Sounds right here on the Big Y. But of course, it's

0: about a Sunday reset that you and I get to tap into this morning. And it's a simple routine for a busy person right now. A quick recap. Well, your number one is literally wake up without rushing whatsoever, right? Number two, do a 10-minute reset so that you are good. But number three is look at your week that is to come. Number four, I want you to pick three priorities, right? Just three, nothing too hectic. And I want you to ask yourself, if I accomplish these three things this week, what would make me feel, you know, what would make me feel proud? Maybe it's finishing that project, calling someone you love, getting back into your exercise routine, saving a little bit of some randellis, right? Saving a little bit of money, or simply getting through the week without even, you know, losing your mind. Yeah, you feel me, right? So three priorities, that's it. And give yourself direction without even giving yourself pressure. Yeah. And at number five is create a Sunday tradition. Now, this is one of my favorites. Now, I want you to give yourself the opportunity every single Sunday, maybe Sunday breakfast with the family, maybe a walk, maybe church, maybe your favorite Sunday playlist, maybe journaling. Right. Maybe that could be sitting outside with a cup of coffee on your balcony, you know, if your space allows you or does have a balcony. Right. Maybe finding yourself, you know, calling your parents or checking in on someone that you love. Or maybe it's cooking that one meal that says, yep, it is a Sunday, man. Because you know what, man? One of the biggest things is traditions that don't have to be grand. Sometimes tradition is just simply a familiar, you know, feeling that you do have. Something that tells your heart, ogoti, you know, we're here, we're safe, we're together. And, you know, we're beginning again. And that's what makes Sunday special. Right? We look forward to Sunday. And then inversely, it just becomes a tradition that you have that you don't even think about. It just happens. And if it doesn't happen, it feels a little bit weird, right? It feels a little bit weird. And also, I want you to have that Sunday reset checklist. It's a standard right here on Sunday Feels. So before you and I move on forward, I want us to make it easy. This Sunday, wake up slowly, right? I'm pretty sure that you are maybe still in bed. For those that aren't in bed and up and about and super busy, have a listen, right? Get plugged in so that as you move on forward, it becomes easier to breathe in and not have, I guess, as much as anxiety that you might just possibly have at that. So wake up slowly, tidy for 10 minutes, look at your week, choose three priorities, and then do one thing that makes Sunday feel like a Sunday. Now, growing up, we knew that when Sunday comes around, hey man, you know, we'd just have an amazing, amazing meal. Sit together as a family, check in with each other, and catch a movie, right? Catch an animal documentary, right? It's one of those things, yeah? That is your reset, my one. Not perfection, not productivity Olympics, just preparation with a little bit of peace in that. And here's the beautiful thing about Sunday reset. You don't have to fix your entire life before Monday. So you just need to create enough space, right, to hear yourself think, and enough order in your life to know where you're going, right, and enough peace to remember that you don't have to carry everything at once. So this morning, before you tackle the day, maybe just put down the phone for a little while, right, set that alarm and prepare what you can. And I want you to take a deep breath and tell yourself, well, tomorrow doesn't need a perfect version of me, it just needs me to prepare and to begin. And that's it, right? That is it. And that's the Sunday tradition. That's the Sunday reset. And that's how we step into a brand new week with less chaos, more intention, and of course, a lot more peace as we move on forward. This is Sunday Feels Part 1, and you're locked in to Sunday reset. Same Sunday, man. New week, a fresh start. Let's keep those Sunday feels going, yeah? Some more music, another for you, the sounds of Kian Lade coming up next with Kilani. It's called Your Best Friend. XM Garam, Ukrend, all right?
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0: Baseline melodies got me in a chokehold. 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
1: Lose control.
0: Baseline melodies.

Ignorance is bliss. 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Baby, don't get mad, you some real. Shooting from the hip. 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

0: A delicious Sunday to you and yours. The sounds of Younger Franco on this one with Earth Gang and Joe Funk on this one. It's called Lose Control. Stream us live on www.yfm.co.za, anywhere in the country, anywhere in the world, because yes, so we are definitely global, just like that, giving you that international flavor with local sounds right here on the Big Y. But of course, it is the third hour of the show. It is exactly quarter past eight this morning, and just taking it easy with some sultry music, sultry sounds that just take you from point A to point B as I narrate you through the beautiful energy that we do have right here on the show this morning. But of course, we're tapping into a moment where we check in with each other, and we always do this right at the end of the month. And it's very important that I feel like it's very important that we check in, because sometimes we don't do that often enough.
1: Confess! Somebody confess!

Oh, yes, it is Sunday Confessions this morning, right? Okay. Well, let's take a deep breath. All right, breathe in and breathe out. Breathe in and breathe out. Very easy, nothing too hectic this morning, right? It's all about Sunday Confessions. And because we've officially arrived at the final Sunday of the month, and you know what that means, it's time for you and I to just sit down with ourselves for a little while. No pretending, no perfectly curated stories. No, I'm good when you're actually thinking, please don't ask me how I'm doing because I might actually tell you, right? So this is Sunday Confessions. This is your space. This is a space where you get to tell me, right? How did this month treat you? Right, that is the big question of this hour. How did this month treat you? Did you love, right? Did you fall in love? Did you fall out of love? You know, did you challenge yourself? Did it humble you, as a matter of fact? Did the month actually challenge you? Did it surprise you? You know, did it empty your bank account and test your patience at the same time? Or maybe this month was where something finally changed. You know, you got a job, you fell in love. You walked away from something, you started something, you forgave someone, you forgave yourself. Maybe you lost someone, maybe you found yourself. Maybe the biggest achievement this month was simply making it through. And that also counts too, because sometimes we celebrate the big things and we don't talk enough about the quiet victories. Getting out of your bed, you know, when you didn't feel like it, getting back to work after a difficult weekend, choosing yourself, saying no maybe, starting again, putting one foot in front of the other. So this morning, we're opening the lines, right? I want you to jump onto the Wire World app, send through a voice note, share a comment on the socials, and of course, right here on the Wire World app. No judgment whatsoever, no lectures, no fixing everybody's problems.

0: just honest conversations. And think of this as that Sunday afternoon conversation with someone you trust, except we're doing it together right here on Sunday Feels Part 1. So here is your invitation. Tell us, right? Tell me. Complete the sentence, right? This month taught me, or this month I finally, or maybe the brutally honest one, this month absolutely humbled me when. Yeah? So it's Sunday Confessions. 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
9: Dear Sunday, I want to sleep in your arms.

But well, I think I might just pick up myself a brand new hobby, right? And that hobby being playing the keys, right? Learning the piano, learning the grand piano. And my ultimate dream is when I buy that big house, I just want a grand piano sitting in the dining room, man. You know, whenever I'm, when I walk into a mall and I see a piano, and I just jump on and just play some good music, man. Oh, my goodness. Sultry music coming through from Tom Misch. It's called Falling For You. Still taking it easy with the third hour of the show. And it's all about Sunday confessions, right? How did this month treat you? And you let me know exactly how that has been for you. For me, Moaya, it's been an unexpected month, right? Let me kick things off, right? It's been an unexpected month in the sense that my boys and I lost a good friend. And a good friend who passed away in the line of duty, yeah? And when we received the news, it was tough on us, you know, because we would all bride together. We would all just...

0: chill together. We'd all be just boys and be crazy together and be wilder together, right? But lost his life in the line of duty, but also doing what he loves, right? And yes, we said that, you know what, we'll continue when it comes to his legacy. Yeah, that's been my month. But there's also so many other lessons and opportunities that came through, right, from this month as well. A bit of hurt, but also a bit of joy throughout the month as well, yeah? And that's what I love about, you know, life in general. Tough times, beautiful times as well, but you get to learn and be stronger as you move on forward, yeah? So jumping on to the socials, having a look at TK Man saying, very bad, man. There's been so much that has happened in this month that I was born in, and I hope that things turn out to be better, things turn out to be good, and I hope that, you know, you learned lessons from that, and that'll make you stronger as you move on forward. Tom Egam Simang coming through saying, I won 3 competitions this month, and one of the prizes is cash. Hashtag Sunday Feels, man. Congratulations to you, yeah? Oh, Toby, I'm pretty sure that in your life now, I'm sure you're saying, as in, there will be signs, yeah? You told someone in your family, hi, listen, and there will be signs. So good time. A big shout out to you on that one. Congratulations on winning those that amazing, amazing prize and winning those competitions as well. Taking a look at Tyros Luther coming through saying head ups and downs. But everything is coming all right, man. We just have to be positive all times as we move on forward. A big shout out to you on that one. And just choosing positivity and learning from the lessons that are brought into your life. One from Little Onolo Ntate Neo coming through saying, it treated me so bad. You know, a lot of people forgot my birthday. Hashtag Sunday Feels. Listen, happy belated birthday to you and I hope that it brings so many blessings in your life and so much more wins in your life at that, yeah? Happy belated birthday, man. Don't stress about them. It's your birthday, man. Kulile. You feel me? Yeah? This is more. It's all about Sunday Feels this morning. It's all about Sunday Confessions. Let me know exactly how the month treated you. Jump on and share your confessions. If you bought a new car, man, shout out to you. Jump on. Let me know. Listen, man, I bought a new car. If you bought a new house, congratulations. If you got a new apartment, congratulations to you. Got a new job, congratulations to you. If you're just thankful for life, listen, man, jump on and share how this month has treated you.
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0: Sundays were made for why, Sunday feels, and being lazy with the people you love. 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
1: Sunday, DJ Pedabotic will be out at D48 Bar and Grill in Midrand and as well as the Parks in Tembisa. Rari LXX in Sandton. DJ Faithe will be out at Rockets in Bryanston. Jasmo Pulish Shisanyama in Davidson. 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And that was your gig guide. 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And that was your gig guide.
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0: It's Sunday Confessions Hour, and this is a track that just paints a picture for any conversation that we are having. Hello, or rather, Halo Yagami. It's called Pumalanga, man, and just wishing for that sunlight to shine upon your life as well. It's all about Sunday Confessions, and you let me know exactly how this month has treated you, because yes, it is the final Sunday of the month, and we check in with each other, right? Just 1 hour, it's just you and I as real people, right? Sharing real stories and sharing real feelings. So I want to ask you again, how did this month treat you? Let's chat about this. Because you think about the month, and yes, it's just been one of those, right? Was it I survived? I finally got my breakthrough. Never again. Or honestly, I need a refund. It wasn't what I expected, but I needed it, right? So send through that voice note in the Wild World app and jump onto the socials and share under the post. How did this month treat you on the socials? Just finding out from you. Right, nothing too hectic, just finding out from you, ukuthi lenyanga lena ebik pattern njani, right? Jumping on to the socials, Facebook, starting off with, let's just see right over here. This is Magantokozo saying that, so bad, man, I don't want to lie. I hope things turn around for you and become much, much better, yeah? Also taking a look at another wire this morning coming through from Unozulu Mahale, coming through saying a few days to month end, very, very bad. You know, my sister actually passed on. Condolences to you and your family. And I hope that, you know, she continues to live in your memories. It's going to be a tough time, and only time heals, right? Only time heals, and it will get better. Trust me, it will get better. Julio D coming through saying, you know what, man, fully 100. And as you say fully 100, I hope that it's fully 100% positive that the month has treated you with, right? 100% positivity, as a matter of fact, as you get to move on forward, right? In the brand new month that is to come, and that is September. And, you know, we're just looking forward to the 1st of September, spring day. Zalangamanzi. You know how it is, Kumbula is a scaler, right? It's school, man. You know, in school we used to bring two liter bottles. Well, no, yeah, essentially two liter bottles, right? If you had a 5 liter bottle, hey, man, you came through as well. And I remember when we did that for the very first time, the school was like, "What is going on with these students?" You know, with kubza manzi, number Coca Cola, and all that stuff. Auntie, yay! Get break, it went down. Get second break, it went down. After school, yo. Hey, it was wild, man. You know, teachers were like, what the heck is going on, kids? Yeah. But anyway, listen, man, let's jump on some more music right here on Why.
1: Hits that satisfy. Why?
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0: has given up on love. Major, what do you think, dog? Have the youth given up on love?
1: We're in Vitu.
0: I am the youth.
1: No, let me cook.
2: Let him cook.
0: I cook.
1: I believe, you know, it's still alive.
0: Yeah.
1: You know, it's just very, it's very scarce. It's very scarce. You know what I'm saying?
3: Uh-huh.
2: Streets is cold.
0: And my group ball, was saying that ever since he saw that video that went viral a couple years ago on TikTok of that university dude knocking on a res door saying, "Give me back my hand, dog." He knew it was chai for the youth.
1: Yo. What a sad story.
4: Get ready to elevate your night. This is On the Streets, where the culture lives. 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

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Anywhere in the country, anywhere in the world, because we are global just like that. The sounds of Janessa Andrea coming through with that beautiful jam.

0: called Below You. And Mawai, that's how we wrap up when it comes to Sunday Confessions this morning. And that's how we do it, right? Every single month, towards the end of the month, that we tap into, you know, just checking in with you in terms of how the month has treated you, to let it out, let it go, so that it taps into the world and your shoulders feel a little bit lighter as well. And yes, this has been Sunday Confessions, where we don't pretend that life is perfect. We just simply remind each other that whatever this month that threw at you, I mean, yeah, you made it through, right? So now take a deep breath and let the month go and walk into the next one with your heart a little bit lighter. Same you, new month, new possibilities, and I'll see you on the other side of the month. And remember, here, right here, on the Sunday Feels Part 1, we just give you the best every single time, my wife. But listen, more music still lined up for you right after this.
1: Confess! Somebody confess!

0: Just Mo said one day isn't enough, so this weekend we're doing it twice. We live for Just Mo's birthday celebration starting Saturday, the 29th of August at Something Something in Parktown North with Just Mo, Tubby Jazz, Buhle Mbongwa, Springer, Fifla. Then we're back outside on Sunday, the 30th of August at Pule Shisanyama in Davidson with Just Mo, Deep Essentials, DJ Candy, Convicts, Big Bunny, and Spugzin behind the decks. It's the birthday boys weekend and everybody's invited. Free entry. Asambe.
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0: Sunday Feels. Why?
1: Well, it is definitely Sunday Feels, and tapping into a space where we give you velvet sounds that take you on that sultry and beautiful journey as well. It is exactly 6 minutes past the hour 9 this morning on the 30th of August, 2026. I get a lot of goosebumps, you know, when I have superstars in the building. And when I say that I bring you individuals that changes your life, when they give you an eargasm of good music that takes you on that journey, that is that superstar right here in the building with us. And listen, you are at the best place where you can be. That is Sunday Feels Part 1. This is a VIP exclusive that we have for you. And not a lot of people can definitely say that they had a moment to be in that space as well, because you already know that we love bringing you people that make noise, creating their own lane and giving us something to talk about. And today we have a very special guest in the building. She's an artist with her own sound, her own personality and her own story to tell. But today we're not just talking about the music. We want to get to know the woman behind the artist. Ladies and gentlemen, help me welcome the one and only Shay Star.
2: That is how you introduce a superstar. Hello.
1: Come on, Willett. Hello. Good morning, Shesta.
2: Good morning,
1: how are you?
2: South Africa, and good morning, Caesar.
1: Hey, you know, it's a beautiful Sunday. It's a beautiful Sunday. We've got beautiful people in the building as well, doing the most every single time, right?
2: Spring is springing.
1: Come on with that flavor.
2: The trees are treeing. The birds are singing, and we are here.
1: Oh, man. Oh, man. I really and truly love that, yeah?
2: No, thank you for having me. Oh, what an honor to be at Sunday Fields.
1: It's only a pleasure, right? It's only a pleasure. And I know that you are in the country and just doing the most, but we're going to be tapping into that a little bit later throughout the hour.
2: Yes.
1: But first of all, I have to ask you this morning, mm-hmm. when you walked into the building and you were walking up the aisle as well, were you nervous, excited, or were you walking in and like, ah, you know what? I got this.
2: To be honest with you, I think a mix of all these emotions that you just mentioned in one, because it's like excited, nervous, because it's like I want to be me authentically 100%. So actually I woke up to my latest single, because that just grounds me. It's like,
1: oh,
2: this
1: man.
2: Is me.
1: Yeah.
2: This is me. You own this.
1: Oh, you own this.
2: African child, walk in there like you own this.
1: Come
2: so
1: on.
2: I was like owning it, but nervous, excited. So yeah, I think more owning it.
1: Well, listen, you are handling it so well, right? That's really true, what I love so much. And we're going to be tapping

0: Just quick fire questions, and let's see how good you are. Can you handle all of these questions within 60 seconds, right?
1: On the spot, just like that.
0: You know how we do it, right?
1: Okay, let's go.
0: All right, so in a 3, 2, 1. Let's see. My counter is also nervous as well.
1: It's my beauty. I think it's... I'm joking.
0: All right, in 3, 2, 1. All right. Love or money?
1: Love.
0: Fame or privacy?
1: Privacy.
0: Oh, studio or stage?
1: Stage.
0: Heels or sneakers?
1: Sneakers.
0: Morning or midnight?
1: Morning.
0: Voice notes or texting?
1: Texting.
0: Instagram or TikTok?
1: Oh my God, TikTok! I don't know.
0: Staying home or going out?
1: Staying home.
0: Romantic date or girls' night out?
1: Oh my God, that is hard! Oh, romantic date.
0: Oh, girls, hey.
1: I love you guys.
0: Cooking or ordering food?
1: Cooking.
0: Oh, beach holiday or city holiday?
1: Beach forever and always.
0: Come on with it. Sweet or spicy?
1: Oh, we'd love some spice over here.
0: Come on with it. The biggest spender or biggest saver?
1: Your spender until the biggest saver. I don't know, saver.
0: Plan everything or go with the flow?
1: Go with the flow.
0: Okay, one big hit or a loyal fan base forever?
1: A loyal fan base forever.
0: Oh man, I love that. Come on. You made it in time. Yes, you did it, right?
1: Oh my gosh. Those are hard questions, by the way. Oh my God. Like,
0: serious.
1: Some of them I couldn't choose between. I was like, what?
0: Yeah, yeah.
1: No, I mean, girls night out, I love you guys. I love my babies.
0: Yeah.
1: But... romantic date.
0: Oh man, oh man. Come on, it's straight. So, listen, there's so much fun that we're going to be having right here in this hour. We've got Shay Star in the building with us. We're going to be talking about music, before music, and also even looking at the future as well and who she is, right? When she's just taking it easy at home with friends, family, and those that she loves really and clearly, and holds close to her heart as well. So, stay tuned right here on the Big Y. Don't go anywhere. Shay Star in the building, baby.
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0: Time after time, man, we take you on that salty journey. The sounds and vocals of Shay Star right in the building with us saying, I conquered it. Now, Shay Star, tell us a little bit more about this beautiful, beautiful jam.
1: Wow. Firstly, like, you surprised me there by playing that as the song. Yeah. Like, what? You see, that is part of my second album. And it's one of my intimate, you know how on your album, every artist has that song where you think this is the song everyone's going to just gravitate towards. And these are like your private songs. So I Conquer It is one of those songs where for me, as the lyric says, hold on, bambelela. In the middle of the storm, I run through it. I learned at a very young age that there's no other way but through. If I'm still alive, there's no other way but through. So that is a more like a, you know, a chant song. And, you know, as an African child, you have those songs where you wake up and Esonpheni, those are the songs that play and that resonate with you. So I made a song like that that I can go back to and say, hold on, push forward. You got this. It doesn't matter what this world throws at you. If you have not died, Shayla Marissa Vorvos, get up. Go through it. And just like the buffalo, the only animal in the animal kingdom that does not run from the storm. It goes right through it. Because when you go through it, you're able to determine how long you stay there. But if you're running inside and trying to hide, it will take you and throw you and throw you, and you don't know when it's going to end. But if you just take it by the bull, the horns, by as the saying says, and just go through it. So it's a song of affirmation, a song of power forward, no matter what.
0: You know, I, well, first of all, when are you writing a book?
1: I am actually busy with a book at the moment.
0: Hey, actually, you're getting exclusive right here, you know?
1: Susie, you're taking it all out.
0: Hey, come on, come on. But, you know, I as you're conversating with me and the wires this morning, I hear a lot of resilience, right? I hear a lot of pushing through life and ensuring that you win consistently and you learn through all of the lessons. For Shay Star, behind the music, getting to that point where you are so confident in who you are so confident in the rooms that you walk in and saying that I am here and I am here to leave my legacy. Where did that begin for you?
1: My grandmother. My grandmother was the start of it. I honestly, she taught me that I was so beautiful. She used to tell me every day, you're so beautiful. You're so amazing. Shayla, you're going to be so great. You are the leader of the youth. Like she, I grew up in adversity, you know, and I love that you say that because resilience is, I'm actually doing a tour for the youth at schools this year. I've already done like 7 schools. It's called Resilience and Confidence. Ngwe for the youth, which means urgency for the youth. The time is now. And the reason I pivot towards confidence and resilience is because I come from adversity where there was not much on the plate for many days, and my granny got retrenched with no education, etc. And then having my parents not be there, my mom suffered with drug addiction from when I was like 3 years old. And as a result of that, my dad used that as a convenient excuse to leave. And, you know, as such, I didn't grow up with a dad, and he literally called the day before my 16th birthday asking for a kidney. And that's how I was introduced him back into my life. And so having to have so many stops in my life where there was

0: detrimental moment, I always chase back to that woman who stood in the gap and just said, believe in yourself. Yeah. You got this. And she taught me God. And with God and her voice, I am where I am today, regardless of everything I've been through. And I believe that I am this space. I don't even deserve it. I am it.
1: Oh, and you know, even through that, you know, I always say that as Africans, when we get to conversate and have conversations around music, there is a certain level of spirituality that comes from the African 100%. Continent, right? And I always say that, you know, I'm not African because I was born in Africa, but Africa was born in me. And through the music as well, even in that moment, when you write music, when you curate music, where do you find that level of spirituality for you that resonates within you that also translates into the music?
0: Inside me. Inside me. I find it deep inside me. Like, it's the real I am with myself. Yeah, but I've never been a person, like, I think as human beings, we always face with choices. Every single day you wake up with a choice. And I think being real with myself, I've never lied to myself about my story.
1: Sure.
0: I've been honest about the reality, but I've never lost sight of the dream.
1: Because
0: sometimes the reality gets so detrimental that we lose sight of our dreams.
1: Oh, yeah. Oh, yeah.
0: So I think just always, I still dream today like I did when I was 4 years old.
1: Wow.
0: The dreams are just now like bigger because the ones I had at four, I'm living. So, you know, I'm like, girl, you gotta dream, dream, dream. Yeah, it's the dreaming that keeps my music. It's the dreaming. And also, like you're saying, you know, I think just understanding that Africa is the most powerful continent in the world and that I was privileged enough to be born here. Yeah. No, God favored me.
1: Hey, come on. And you know what? Before we jump back to the music, I want to tap into, as you've mentioned about your writing process and creative process, you find that within you. How much of vulnerability do you share with us as the listeners? And how does it feel for you when you're like, yo, okay, I'm writing about this part of my life right now. This is so much and I don't know if I should share it.
0: Yeah.
1: But where do you say that, you know what, let me just share it with the people?
0: You know, I think for me, music was such a spiritual thing because I was actually such a nerd. I always knew, I was, from when I was like, 3 or 4, my grand was like, I always used to want to throw on shows. Mm-hmm. I used to use curtains for dresses. I used to, but I think trauma, and as I said, a bit of my background, like trauma can make you just subdue the art in you. And then I was a straight A student. I was position one, like I was that kid. And so I hid under that and I was under there, you know. And so the only way I was going

0: from Eswatini to South Africa to the rest of the world as well. 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We're cooking here on Sunday Feels, a part one, man, and giving a little bit of a different flavor, right, yeah, on Sunday Feels. And, it's a party. It's a party here.
1: I know.
0: That's how we do it. But, of course, you know, the music is so powerful in the journey of it, because it brings such a big smile to us. And I want to tap into that space as well, because as we grow, we have dreams. We dream and we live out our dreams like you are right now.
1: Yeah.
0: And, you know, you mentioned being on stage off air. And when you first found yourself on that big stage, when you first got that big call and saying that, Shay Star, we need you for this amazing festival, right? We need you to come through and perform live. What did that mean for you when you got that very first call?
1: Yeah, it was like butterfly moment. It was so surreal. Actually, the first time that ever happened was Mozambique. Mm. I was actually booked. They flew me out. It was the first time I had people take their tops off, ask me to sign. I was like, they had to give me bounces. I didn't have security like that. I didn't need security until that moment. So having that happen, that first time was like, whoa. Then I think for me, the biggest thing was that you're only as good as the last one. Yeah. Like, it's only as good as the last one. And so just always remaining humble, remaining grateful. Like, I'm so grateful they booked me for

0: that. I'm so grateful. When I did LA, I was through an agency. I got to do one of the biggest, the Greatest Showman productions, participate, won awards at that event. When I was on the flight back home, I was like, you're only as big as the last. Like,
1: that's true, yeah.
0: Stay humble. Mm. Stay humble. And because you still want to be booked. You still want people to resonate with your art and resonate with who you are. So just staying humble, but still, you know, basking in how the small things have led to this one big moment. Because when you're on that big stage, there's no time for like, I'm not sure. You have to be sure.
1: Yes.
0: You are the money. Mm. And you have to walk in there owning. And I think also just that was like a big thing that no one's doing you favors, Mom. Mm, mm. You're in this room because you're it.
1: Yeah, they you need you
0: here. Yeah. They need you here. Mm. You know, so just keep reminding myself that they need you here, but also have that other stay humble, Sissy.
1: Yeah,
0: stay humble. Mm. Because when you lose humility, I think you start to spiral in the fame, in the little, you know, racks.
1: Yeah.
0: You know, but you know, you can never stop making them racks.
1: Oh no, for sure. For sure. Right? And I always get to share with a lot of individuals and people that, you know, the byproduct of our industry is that you'll be well known. Right? It's like any other industry, you know.
0: It's hands but in its hands.
1: Exactly. Yeah. You know, you'll be known largely whether through your voice on stage, on television. That's the byproduct of our industry. And it's about how you handle it. And for you, was that moment where you were like, ah, Coco, I made it. Coco, I made it.
0: I love that you say that the byproduct, that word just, bomage. Like, because for them, it's like, you know, I think for me, being first and foremost a business strategist and, you know, a cutthroat woman in accounting and finance, like having that background for my family, for my grandmother was like, hey, when Dani, like, what are you doing? When I decided, like 2018, I'm doing this music thing.
1: Yeah.
0: You know, and she was like, yo. And I'm like, no. So for her, she was always that, like, what's going to happen, you know? So when she finally, like, she saw, like, that first big check, it was like, okay. Shay Star, she started calling me Shay Star. I was no more. I was like, okay, finally, Umunam Jala sees that. Hey, no, this child is, she's gonna be okay.
1: Yeah. And for you in the music space as well, who are your biggest influences? And at the same time as well, who would you like to collaborate with as you move on forward?
0: Ooh, I love that question. Actually, so for me, if I'm very honest, like right now, I'm open to collaborating with, like, you know, a lot of artists. I'm busy with a collaboration album at the moment. I won't be. I'll be coming here with some exclusives right here on Why.
1: Come on with it.
0: But honestly, internationally, my I would love to collaborate with Chris Brown internationally.
1: Yes, it will happen.
0: But locally, hallelujah.
1: It's happening.
0: It's already happening, child. But locally, DJ Zintle. I love her mantra, her ethos as a woman. And I think, you know, she's really putting on amazing, young, talented artists like myself.
1: Come on with it.
0: So I see myself really collaborating with her in the future. And I'm very much open to collaborating. As I say, there's other artists, upcoming artists that have approached me and some beautiful music that will be hitting the streets.
1: Hey, come on. And they'll be hitting the streets first time right here on a Sunday. It feels right here on the Big White, because that's how we do things. That's how we do things, right? And I love, you know, your journey. I love your space and how you take up space and your aura within, you know, our music industry. Right. And I always say that it's so vast because music does not have any borders. We live on this big rock that is such a big village as well. But looking at, you know, your songs, how do you get to title the songs, and how do you get to pick the one that says, you know what, this one will be representing me as I move on forward before I bring on the other tracks as well?
0: Okay, so my music has been a journey, Sizwe. Sure. Honestly, my first, before my first album, as I said, my first single was Stay. Mm. And if you listen to Stay, it's like me just opening up myself.
1: Sure.
0: And then I have a few collaborations, like I did on other, a producer from KZN with Renegade Plug, beautiful song, or You're the One. It's more like Afro Beats vibe. Then my first album is called Letters to Her. That album was a letter to, so I lost my grandmother, going through grief, plus myself, letters to her. It was a letter to me.
1: Wow.
0: It was a letter to her. It was a letter to every woman.

0: in every person in my life that has believed in me when I didn't believe in myself. And I wrote that album myself.
1: Wow.
0: But I had a composer that was like teaching me the structures and understanding that. Shout out to her. Mm. And then my second album is called Letters to Him.
1: Wow.
0: And I dedicated that to God because he gave me all these talents. Like, wow. Not only am I a songwriter and a singer, a dancer, a motivational speaker. I'm so multifaceted. And that album is the naming of the album was, if you look at it, it is from the first track, it is a affirmation. It says, yeah. I am worthy. I am the masterpiece. Mm. His DNA worthy, transformed in love. I conquer it. Amen. If you read my album, you're saying something to yourself.
1: Yeah.
0: So my music is all about inspiring. It's all about giving life. It's all about love. Ungowami, you know, spicy, where we get into the love jams about things.
1: And we said spicy. We said spicy.
0: We talked about
1: we started,
0: it.
1: Yeah.
0: Yeah. So, you know, so it's all much very raw, real. I learned from experiences, people's experiences around me. So I'm very much about like music that matters, because music is power. Mm. Music is power. It can change your life. One song can change your day.
1: Yeah.
0: Just 3 seconds of a sound can change your entire frequency.
1: Mm.
0: You know, when we talk wealth, we talk frequency.
1: Mm.
0: So I create music because I'm adamant. Like, I don't even, you know, when you realize you're not in the studio, when you make music, you're not in the studio when other artists are making music.
1: Yeah.
0: So you don't know their full energies. You can assume their energies based on the feeling you get when you listen to their music. But what drove me to be really intentional about my music is the fact that I want that energy even when I don't feel like it.
1: Yeah. Yeah.
0: So even when I make music, how I'm making it, the energy I'm in matters.
1: Oh, man, the energy that you're in matters. And speaking about energy, you know, the environment as well, it also feeds into you getting that energy, right? And the energy that you do have. How do you deal with, because I know that in our industry, there's a lot of opinions, right? And a lot of opinions persons. But how do you deal with opinions about your music, about how you put yourself out on stage as well? Because, hey, abantu bahlale banenkulumo, you know, they always talk a lot. But how do you deal with that?
0: Yo, I honestly, it's just constantly being aware of wisdom, being wise, because sometimes it's actually beautiful, it's constructive criticism. And sometimes it's just someone wanting to live through you because they're too scared to take up their idea. Because I believe there's no wrong idea, but is the idea for me. So I can take it. But I think it's also another thing, being privileged, and I can't stress this enough to young people, work hard. Like, don't box yourself and say, I'm a singer. No, you have so many things to give to this world. You are able, if you are able to make money, because there's something that you're going to have to do that's a bit boring and consistent to be able to be sustainable. So if you can master that art and then you pay and invest in yourself, you have the freedom to be who you are. But if you're looking for money, vele, if Caesar's giving you the bag, he's going to say, I wear pink, go naked, do this, do that. But when you hone your own and you're like, this is, but you'll still take criticism when someone is like, you know what, the log drum here is a bit too loud, let's and you're like, actually, you're now I hear it, hey producer, let's work on it. So I think it's balancing it, like, no, this I can take this. So non-negotiables. Have your non-negotiables as an upcoming artist and be like, you know, this is Shaysta. Lana, this I can't.
1: Those boundaries.
0: And then outside of those, then you can be like, okay, yeah, I can. Let me take this, because sometimes you don't want to be wrong. You're so excited and stuff, and then you just feel like you can also have ego step in the way. So I try not to get my ego up in it all the time. I mean, I am a superstar. Gotta let it rain. Be like, no, honey, this is
1: I hear you. Come on with it. Come on with that flavor. I mean, you gotta cook as much as you can. But listen, my wife, keep it locked right here on The Big White. Don't go anywhere. It is Sunday Feels, a part one. I got Shaysta right here in the building with us, and chatting about life, for music, and the future as well. Some more music still lined up for you, and I've got an exciting one that is coming up next.
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0: Lord Care's coming through saying signs, and oh yes, Manchester coming through on the show and giving us a lot of signs, saying that, you know what, man, there's been a number of signs in my life and I got to see them and I was like, you know what, I'm going to be taking them like nobody's business, you know. And I think about, you know what, I think about isiZulu, right? In isiZulu, there's a saying that, goes like, I can't get the fumbete, meaning that if your hands are full, you can't receive any other opportunities. So you have to let go of the old things and allow new things to come through into your life. And I feel like you are living that so much because things that have happened in the past, you let those go. 100%. And they didn't define you. And look at where you are today. And speaking about today. Spring is coming around.
1: Yes, spring and child.
0: Spring is bro. You know, it's coming around, and I want to find out from you, what can we look forward to? What's happening in spring and going on towards the end of the year? Because we are at the tail end of 2026. December's coming around. What can we expect from Shaystar?
1: Oh, yeah. Spring has sprung and we are ready. Currently, I have an event that I will be performing at in the Kingdom of Eswatini at a beautiful space. It's the release of the summer. That's the title of the event at Malagwane Gardens. Outside of that, I am booked. I mean, I'm open for. I mean, I'm
0: booked and busy.
1: I'm open for bookings. No, I don't. I am booked, but open for bookings.
0: Yes.
1: Very much for the summer. There is an event that we'll be curating here in South Africa for women, closing out Women's Month, but not in the beginning of spring as well.
0: Yes.
1: In Sandton. On my socials, there will be all the information for that. But yeah, I'm excited for what's to come. I think there's a few private gigs as well lined up.

0: or two corporates, but I'm very much open for the summer.
1: Hey, listen, it's wedding season as well.
0: Hello, hello, hello,
1: if
0: hello.
1: If you want a singer to come to the
0: show, let me serenade you. And
1: when you do the I do's there, at reception.
0: Hello, hello, hello.
1: Shay Star's there.
0: In love.
1: Oh, man, thank you so much. And for those that want to contact you, they can jump onto the socials as well. Is there any other alternative?
0: Yes. If for my bookings, it's shaystarbooking@gmail.com. That is for bookings. But shaystar_official, CHEI star, the one in the sky. Because
1: hey,
0: that's who I is. Come is on. shaystar_official. You can also get us on Instagram or TikTok, and you can book through your DMs.
1: Yes.
0: There, it will take you directly through our email. And yeah, Shay Star's ready to rock Johannesburg, South Africa, and the entire world.
1: Come on with it. I gotta get the horns. Where are my horns? Oh my other bank. There we go. Oh man, thank you so much for the fact that you came through and had a conversation with us. It was so beautiful, right? And I cannot believe it's already ended. Why?
0: Where did the time go?
1: Where did the time go?
0: It's like when you're having fun, time flies.
1: Right?
0: You know, and honestly, like, thank you so much for having me. It's been such an honor to be here and just to share a bit of who I am.
1: Yes.
0: With the young people and with South Africa. And honestly, to the young people on why, mm-hmm. on the 30th of September, August
1: yes,
0: 2026. Yes. Yeah, but I'm in the future already. I just want to say, God loves you. Dear African child, you matter. This is your land. This is your now. This is your time. You own it. You are it. Be it. Believe it. Oh. I love you.
1: Oh, man. Dropping some gems, ladies and gentlemen, the one and only Shay Star in the building with us and just giving the most from Eswatini to South Africa to the rest of the world. She is the African star, man, just doing the most and continuously representing the African child, that being you, and continue to follow your dreams. And whatever happens in your life, remember, that does not define you. You have to change and be a better version of who you are. Shay Star, thanks so much. Happy Women's Month as well.
0: Thank
1: as you.
0: You
1: continue to celebrate all ladies, not only in South Africa,
0: yes.
1: but in Africa and the rest of the world. What would this world be without you, girl, child, my sister, my mother, my grandmother, my aunt,
0: God.
1: And to all those ladies that we get to meet on the streets, you know, those that are feeding us. We love you. We really and truly appreciate you. And thank you so much. And time for me to actually sign an Ari here. Can you believe how time is flying? Coming up next, it is my sister, the one and only K-Mas, holding things down on Sunday Feels Part 2. And of course, we're going to give you the global experience with Just Mo, giving you Sundays with the one and only Fifla. And of course, giving you music coming through from The Agenda with the boys Slick and Roy. It's a fun-filled day that is lined up for you. Do not change that dial, because we are here for you. We are the Republic of Ubumnandi. That is the big why, man. GP's biggest frequency. At the same time as well, as you know, as the legends would always have it, I will see you at the top.
2: Just Mo said one day isn't enough, so this weekend we're doing it twice. We're live for Just Mo's birthday celebration starting Saturday, the 29th of August at Something Something in Parktown North with Just Mo, Tubby Jazz, Buhle Mbongwa, Springer, Fifla. Then we're back outside on Sunday, the 30th of August at Pule Shisanyama in Davidson with Just Mo, Deep Essentials, DJ Candy, Convicts, Big Bunny, and Spugzin behind the decks. It's the birthday boys weekend and everybody's invited. Asambe.
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The echoes of women become the soundtrack of generations. Happy Women's Month. Why? 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

0: It's Sunel Musician teaming up with Simeon Usinum Solo. It's called Gwalula. Also had Kissing in Public by Destin Conrad. Check In With You by Akemi Fox, as well as For You by Ocean. Welcome to Sunday Feels Part 2, Mawaya. My name is K-Mass for the Masses. K-Mass with the Mass Appeal. K-Massakane. And it's a beautiful Sunday morning, and I'm here to make it feel even better. It's our last Sunday for the month of August. Women's Month. So, ladies, I hope that we don't forget to, or rather, we don't stop celebrating ourselves. We need to continue. And, gents, please assist on that, please. A big shout out to Sizwe M for holding it down on Sunday Feels Part 1 and making sure nje ukuthi uyavuthu umlilo ngamalangabe. Right now, I'm here to, you know, ease you into the afternoon on your favorite Sunday mid-morning show. So do look forward to some good conversation that I believe will heal you, empower you, and also just give you some good positive vibes along with some tunes that will just align with all of that. Please make sure that you follow us across the different social media platforms at YFM. Me personally, on my Instagram and TikTok, I'm at official_KMass. And for the next four hours, you and I are going to be having an amazing time. So you definitely don't want to touch that dial.
1: K-Mass, wrapping the weekend with Sunday

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4: Today we're having a conversation about something that's definitely become part of everyday life for a lot of people. Cannabis.
5: Cannabis.
4: Cannabis.
5: I think we know this one is going to get people divided, because for some, cannabis or weed is a drug, and for others, it's a natural herb, a lifestyle, or even something that they believe has healing properties.
4: Look, let's not say it's not, because I definitely think it is.
5: No, I'm saying it is.
4: But the difference with it is just the PR is completely different. You realize the songs?
6: Let me throw you back.
4: Do you, hey, maybe you went around, Wena. Do you remember this?
5: Oh, no.
4: That was a song. 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Like you don't have catch a song,
5: I hear you.
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7: It's 16 minutes past 10 and I've got some saucy sounds for you, Mawaya, on the Sunday. Some music by Liza called Brand New Eyes. I've also got some Jesse Rays as well as Majid Jordan. So if those are your kinds of tunes, then definitely do enjoy them from me to you.

It's Majid Jordan with Life 2. Also had Jesse Ray's and Black's Forever, as well as Liza's Brand New Eyes. It's 26 minutes past 10 a.m. on a Sunday morning, right here on Sunday Feels Part 2 with K-Mass. We're having a good time, yeah? I see you, good to know, man. Some of the wires are like, listen, K-Mass, check in. Even me, I am over here. Warabile Wakakadi Live saying that he's also tuned in. I'm the one and only Warabile Kadi Live come out of town. O'Brien Giving saying that we're together from Pretoria. Hashtag Sunday Feels Part 2. I see TK Man saying, Sisonke, it's Akani Pansi, Eastern 1550, Emma Shona. And Utato London Hokong also saying, Rekaofela, from West Rand Kahiso, Extension 12. Depot Song. A big shout out to you. I'm super happy to be on your radio. What an honor, what a privilege to get to play you some good music and have good conversations with you. And speaking of good conversations, I'd love for us to start the show on a positive note together, right? I feel like, yes, we're going through a lot as people, and sometimes this lot that we're going through is influenced by the things that other people say to us about us. Right. If this could be a family member, a friend, a colleague, a partner, people putting all kinds of things upon you that you feel like, but that's not really who I am. Someone will be like, you're so rude. You're so, what is this? Empty minded. You know, like all kinds of insults at you. And you're like, but I know the type of person I am, and that's not really me, right? So I would love for us, you and I, to take this opportunity to actually reflect upon ourselves and finish a sentence together. Now, the sentence that we're going to be finishing is, what I love most about myself is. Now, I'm going to start, and I'd love for you to actually take this moment to think about what it is that you love most about yourself. What I love about myself is my ability to alchemize. And what I mean by that is I've got this ability to turn negatives into positives and make those positives work very well for me, you know. According to Google, Merriam-Webster, alchemy is an ancient proto-scientific practice from the Middle Ages that aimed to turn cheap metals into gold to cure diseases and prolong human life. So you take something that is just, you know, something that people can just look down upon, something that is bad, and you just make it something so great. And that's an ability I have. It's something that I love so much about myself, because it's protected me from so much depression. It's healed me from so much hurt of what others have said to me or about me. Now, I'd love to know from you, through you finishing the sentence as well, let me know on the Y World app by sending me a voice note. Please

0: Let's take this time to celebrate ourselves. Finish the sentence. What I love most about myself is. Let me know.
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It's Mvula by Wave God and Raichon Weiss, and it feels part two. I also played you Yuna's Make Believe, as well as Are You In Love by Kyle Lux. We're 18 minutes away from 11 a.m. and we're celebrating ourselves, you and I. We're doing it through the form of finishing a sentence together. And the sentence that we're finishing is, what I love most about myself is. Now, as I've already shared with you, what I love most about myself is my ability to alchemize and make something out of nothing, to make a positive out of a negative, to make great things out of small things. You know, out of ordinary things. Now, I asked you to let me know on the Y World app by sending me a voice note or commenting on our Facebook page. I see some comments over here. Utebogo Mahloko says, what I love most about myself is I am a straight talker. Well, that's good. I believe that being a straight talker is a very good skill or ability to have, especially because, you know, beating around the bush can sometimes leave you at a disadvantage and you find yourself regretting, Uguti, why didn't I just put it out there flat out? Or the other person just saying, but why didn't you just say so? And then you're left feeling, you know. Once, just say it straight, even though sometimes, all the time, there's a very fine line between being a straight talker and being rude and mean. You know, so it's a very fine line that you need to be conscious of. TK Man says, what I love most about myself is I laugh a lot. Ngiyathanda ukuhleka, Mina. That is amazing. I'm sure the people around you must love your energy. Paseka Jones Tekiso says, what I love most about myself is knowing that I am a real man. Now, I love that for you, Paseka. I'm also quite curious. I'm hoping that you'll be able to respond to me. I'm curious as to what your understanding or what your definition of being a real man is, because definitions are different. You know, there's the cultural understanding,

0: the traditional understanding. There's the modern understanding, you know. So I'm glad that you love it about yourself. And I love that for you. I'm just curious. It's sparking some curiosity in me. Uthulani Mhlanga says, what I love most about myself is that I love to have fun with my friends. Hey, then your friends must love to have fun with you too. Keep sending through those messages. I'd love to hear your voice too, my wire. Let's celebrate ourselves. I mean, it could be anything that you might be loving about yourself. Your sense of humor, your personality, your resilience even. Maybe your kindness or your ambition, your ability to go from, you know, just like feeling like things are just not making sense and you're able to push yourself to get to the other side and you're able to conquer, your ability to conquer, basically. Maybe that's what you love about yourself. Or it's your ability to make people feel comfortable. Let me know. Send me a voice note on the Y World app and let's finish the sentence together. What I love most about myself is...
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1: You heard it here first. 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

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Why? 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

It's Kazali on this one with the song Passion Controller. I really do hope that you're enjoying it, my love. Wherever you are, whatever you're doing, I'm here to get you into your Sunday feels. Maybe we are cleaner. You're probably going to church or coming back from church. Maybe doing some of your errands or grocery shopping. Listen, you are not alone. I also had Otis Kane's Free, Isha and Mirante's By Surprise, as well as Kali Uchis's Sunshine and Rain. 15 minutes.

0: it's past 11 and I need for us to talk about something, Mawai. You know how in the second hour of the show, you and I will delve into a situation, and most of these situations are the reason why you find many friendships, family dynamics, or even romantic relationships being negatively impacted because of the way someone decides to, you know, deal with a particular situation. And Eyanamhlanje isn't really one that I'd say is deep, but it is something that would make you go, ha, Mara, this person doesn't take me seriously. Let me get to it now. Now, I'm going to tell you about a personal experience with one of my cousins, right? Now, my cousin, there was a time where, this is something that happened twice, but I remember in particular last year when he was having some challenges in his relationship, you know? And he came to me, he was like, yo, listen, Karabo, cuz, I have this situation, this person is being this way, and I don't know if I don't know how to deal with this situation. I don't know if I can handle this situation. And I was like, okay, bro, cousin, these are the pros, these are the cons, and as you can see, there are more cons than pros. So you might just want to, you know, step out of it before you go crazy or before you get your heart broken. And what did he say? He was like, you know what, cuz? Ah, this is why I trust you. You give sound advice. I hear you. No, I'll do that. Nah, nyapuma lapo, cuz, nyapuma lapo. Only to find that a couple of weeks later, they were back together again. And it happens to be one of those situations where you like, indaba zabantu bayithu azingenwa. In English, translated to, you do not enter the, okay, not the news, you do not enter two people's business, because at the end of the day, you'll be left alone just watching them on some, oh, so I'm the bad guy now, right? And then now, fast forward to this year, he's going through a similar situation with the same person coming to me for advice, and really nothing has changed. This person is still exactly the same. Now, here's the situation that I'm bringing to you now, my YM. When a friend of yours comes to you with a problem, a friend or a family member or a colleague, someone who trusts you, they come to you with a problem, you listen to them, you think about it and you give them your honest advice. And they say that you are right, but then they go and do the complete opposite of what you've advised them to do. And this doesn't have to be a situation that's similar to the one that I've used, or the one that I've shared of romantic relationships. Maybe they tell you that they want to buy a certain car. And then you're like, no, buy this one. The specs are better aligned to you in this way and that way. And you're like, sure. And then the person buys the complete opposite. And then a few weeks later, they come back to you with the same problem or the same story and the same stress. Do you advise this person again? Or do you just listen to them and say nothing? On some, it's not like you're going to listen to me anyways. I'd like to know, because this is something that causes a lot of tension in relationships. And the one person will just be like, you don't see me. Clearly, you don't take me seriously because you ask me for advice. I advise you and then you don't listen. So what must get happen? So please let me know, Guti, for you, when you are in a situation like that, or if you are to be in a situation like that, someone asking you for advice, you advise them, they do the opposite and they come back with the same problem. Do you advise them again when they come back? Or do you simply just listen and say nothing? Please send me a voice note, my wire, on the Y World app and let me know. You can also comment on our Facebook post. We've got it on our page at YFM.
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0: Leaves an echo. 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The traditions you protect. 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We hear you.
1: We hear you.
0: Before you enter the room, and long after you leave it. This Women's Month, Y celebrates her echoes. 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
0: Sunday.

0: Let the music move you. 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
1: Serving you the exclusives we know you love. 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

Flower Far coming through with some beautiful vocals on this one. Walk Away is the name of the song. Also had The Age of Alignment by Kesa Soul, as well as Open Case by Nana Be Cool. It's 30 minutes past 11. We're delving into a situation together, you and I, Mawaya, where you...

0: have a friend or a family member or a colleague or someone who just trusts your opinion, or so you think they do. They come to you, they're like, listen, friend, I have this situation and I need your advice. And you're like, oh, okay, sure, no, I got you. What's the problem? Tell me the problem and I'll advise you. You share your advice and they're like, oh, Chomi, wait a king, thank you. That's exactly what I'm going to do. You've really just saved my life. You've helped me so much. Only for them to go and do the opposite of what you've just advised them. And then they come back to you again with the same problem. Almost as if, like, maybe you didn't just advise them on that same thing. Now, when they come back for advice, for a second round of advice for the same situation, do you advise them again? Or do you just, you know, do you just sit there and listen and not say anything? I've got a voice note over here from Trust.
1: Okay, Mercy.
0: Morning.
1: Beautiful Sunday. No lies.
2: Only thing I do is just if ever it's, you never listen the first time, second time, I just chill and then listen. And I just tap in the back, basically, it's Aguzolung. Best believe Trust.
0: Yo, Trust, that Guzolunga is giving ngilahleli thawula, like it's on you at this point. That Guzolunga is giving it's on you. Angisazingeni, hey? Yeah. Umasalani Nelson Kumalo's commented on Facebook saying, nah, I tell him to buy 6 beers and we drink them together. So Masalani's not about that advising you again and again thing. I said what I said. If you are back with the same problem, let's so much just drink and get drunk and keep it moving. Hectic. Maletswella, Mufukeng Mutlong says, yep, I'll just say retrieve the information I gave you yesterday. Yeah. Upiuti Marokane says, I'm the queen of asking, ubona ngathi uzoyenza njani? That has helped me a lot into making people realize that as much as they're asking for advice, it is entirely up to them. Power to the people. Uzoyahleka wena beauty. So basically, what would you do in that situation? I'm asking you for advice and you're asking me what would I do. If I knew what I would do, I wouldn't ask you in the first place, beauty. What do you mean? Oh, Pumzile Mina Ngabinde says ignore shem. Okay, valid, valid. Keep sending through those messages, my wire. Would love to hear your voice. Just as Trust has also sent through his voice note, you send yours as well. And let me know, Guti, if someone asks you for advice and ignores it, then comes back with the exact same problem, do you advise them again? Let me know. On the other side of this, I've got some music by Cromo Nietzsche and Serenade.
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1: Just Mo said one day isn't enough, so this weekend we're doing it twice. We're live for Just Mo's birthday celebration starting Saturday, the 29th of August at Something Something in Parktown North with Just Mo, Tabi Jazz, Buhle Mbongwa, Springer, Fifla. Then we're back outside on Sunday, the 30th of August at Pule Shisanyama in Davidson with Just Mo, Deep Essentials, DJ Candy, Convict, Big Bunny and Spugs in behind the decks. It's the birthday boys weekend and everybody's invited. 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
2: Playing you jams to make you feel.

It's Serenade coming through with the lovely song called Sondela. Also had Sun Love by Chromo Nietzsche bringing us to 18 minutes to 12. We're having a conversation, a young situation where you have a friend or just someone who comes to you for advice about a problem that they're experiencing. And you give them the advice, they do the complete opposite of what you've advised them, and then they come back to you with the same problem, asking for advice again. When they come back again for that advice, do you give it to them again, or do you just, like, you know what, clearly you don't, you didn't want to hear me the last time, so what am I going to say that's different now that'll make you listen? So, yeah, no, I'm not going to advise you. What do you do in a situation like that? Over here on our Facebook comments, I've got a comment from King K saying, I'll cut ties with him with immediate effect. I don't know, King K. I feel like that's a tad bit harsh, because sometimes, you know, as a person, you'll feel like, yes, I need someone else's advice, but my heart says that I want this thing. It's not about Tuguti, I don't respect you or I don't see you when I don't take your advice. But, you know, sometimes I'll ask for advice hoping that it will align to what it is that I want. And then it just so happens that you're advising me otherwise, but I still want what I want, you know, and it's not about you. So why are you cutting me off? I feel like cutting off is a bit harsh. I'd personally opt for a conversation. Like, dude, you're asking me to help you again, but when I helped you, you did not listen. So why are you asking me again? Just simple as that, like a conversation. Now, why are we cutting each other off? I don't know, man. Yusuf Azam, Ngati Energy, always, Uti Varam Club, is also commented on Facebook, just saying, Uti, I'm shy, Angelo Munt, I'm shy. It's like, man, why are we hitting people for making decisions that they feel are best for them? You know, I personally don't think that my cousin was wrong in making the choice that he made, especially because it was a matter of the heart and it's something that he believed would be good for him. And okay, sharp, he got burnt again, but I wouldn't go as far as cutting him off or giving him a varm clap, but definitely have a conversation with him. Molin Gulube says no, I wouldn't give that advice again. Teboho Mahloko also says no. Untinye Lanyosi Ludvonsi also says no. So I see a lot of people are just not here for

0: back and forth. They're not here for advising you again. So I hope that even you, my wire, as you are tuned in right now, you are aware, Uwuthi, if you're going to ask someone for advice, be sure that the choice that you will make eventually, you'll be able to stick to your guns, because it becomes very tricky when you try to back up the same tree again. You know? Keep sending through those messages. Send me a voice note. Let me know, Uwuthi, when somebody asks you for advice, are they actually ready to hear the answer? And I mean, when you give them that advice and they come back again, do you give that advice again, or do you so much just mice?
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Sundays on Y are the missing piece you never knew you needed. 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

Inkinga Yomhlaba teaming up with Frank Apollo with the song Cosmic Samu Interlude. Also had Umuntu Wami by Abba's Child, Shug and Sakile. Wishing by Tendai. And Problem with Authority by Konike. We're 1 minute away from 12, my wire. Just acknowledging some check-ins I'm receiving from Amawaya Waya. I see over here Moline Gulube saying, we are together from Akenhof Plot 45. A big shout out to you, Moline, as well as Itumeleng Ndindwa, saying, we are one, with a nice fire emoji. Sisonke mfethu. And thank you so much for joining me here on Sunday Feels Part 2 with K-Mass. Yes, I am K-Mass for the masses. K-Mass with the mass appeal. K-Mass, Aka. Keeping you company all the way until 2 p.m. So we do still have two more hours together. And as we get into our third hour of the show, I am going to be, you know, sharing some lovely curated music with you. And of course, giving you some of the information around the artist and the song.

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0: Now, the first song that I'll be playing for you, my wire, is by Sabrina Claudio, called Problem With You, released back in 2019 on the 4th of October from her project Truth Is. Now, this is an alternative R&B and contemporary R&B project, and it's a song that explores becoming consumed by someone to the point where attraction starts bringing out insecurity, possessiveness, and paranoia. Now, the clever emotional twist is that the narrator eventually recognizes that the real problem with her is him. That's a very beautiful song that I can't wait to share with you. Then I'll also be playing you Utik O'Connor by Ipupo Lgabiko. It was released back in 2023 under their project Azania. It's a jazz, spiritual jazz, and South African jazz project with a song that has a repeated message centered on perseverance and overcoming struggle, with the idea being that even when people are suffering, they will ultimately succeed. And this is actually a song that I'd like to dedicate to you, especially if you're someone who's really just going through the most right now and you feel hopeless, you feel like, as in, came as Angsakoni, mean I'm just like, listen, no munga koni, ukodu koni. You know what I'm saying? Then I also play you FOMO by Amber Mark. Now that one is from the project Three Dimensions Deep. It's a song where Amber Mark explained that she, while experiencing cabin fever and watching her friends enjoying themselves through Instagram stories, she felt stuck at home and worrying that she was missing experiences. So if that's a song that you relate to, then do enjoy it as well. So yes, the next songs I'll be playing for you are Problem With You by Sabrina Claudio, Utik O'Connor by Ipupo Lgabiko, and FOMO by Amber Mark.

0: When the forecast says a cold storm is coming, they're talking about Smirnoff Ice. Winter might bring the cold, but Smirnoff Ice brings the chill. Light, crisp, refreshing, and made to turn cold nights into a good time. 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
4: She never enters quietly. 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

Sundays are sweeter when you spend them with us on Sunday Feels. 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Why?

0: Yes, you are still tuned into Sunday Feels Part 2. This is our Power Hour. It's where you can gain your power back through the music that I share with you. Music that you can add to your playlist for, you know, the gym, for that heartbreak and chest paining. Maybe you just want to feel good. I got some good feeling sounds for you too. Some Sunday feels. This one though was is called Again by Cube. I also had FOMO by Amber Mark, as well as Utik Ukona by Ipupo Gabiko. I see a message over here on the Y World app from Ramos saying, Bina Lesole Bina, taking us back in time. Now, this is one of the things that are important about radio and also important about the Our Power Hour feature segment. It's that there's a certain intention behind each and every song that I play for you and that I share with you. And sometimes it is to do exactly that, take you back in time. And I've got so much more music that I cannot wait to share with you on the other side of this. Let me just pay my bills quick.
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7: This is not Hallmark. 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
7: When you have a dream girl, you want to give her the wealth. 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
0: It's 22 minutes past 12, and the new music, or the more music that I've promised you, is en route to my wire. Coming up next is a song by Nicknames called Hope You Know. Now, it's a lovely song. Cannot wait to share it. Also have It's So Nice by Tia Gordon, released in 2024 on the 4th of April under the project With Love X EP. Now, it is an R&B and soul project, and the song captures the early stages of attraction, you know, taking things slowly, enjoying somebody's attention, and wondering whether a connection might become something more. Its imagery creates a floating, dreamy type of feeling. So if you know that you are in that zone in Jay, where maybe it's a talking stage nyana between you and your potential person, and you are seeing ukuthi no man ngathi koninto on lana, it's like things are going to look and feel good, yeah, then it's definitely the song for you. Then I'll also be playing you Say My Name by Mikael Jones and Ricky Tyler from 2022 on the 2nd of December. It's an R&B and soul song. And yeah, I do hope you do enjoy these next few songs in our Power Hour, my wire, starting off with Hope You Know.

R&B space, and it's a very strong selection for a sophisticated and emotionally driven set. If you're a DJ or you're someone who just loves to play this kind of music, then do consider Alone Again. Then I'll also be playing You Ain't Sad About It by Laya, released in 2024.

under the label Blacksmith. Now, it's an R&B and soul song. It's a song that has an attitude of refusing to be overly concerned about what people say or think. It feels quite conversational and almost stream of consciousness, giving it personality rather than making it sound overly polished or safe. You know, we don't always play it safe here. Sometimes we can't afford to get a little risque with the music, you know what I'm saying? So coming up is Speechless, Alone Again, and then Ain't Sad About It.

0: whistle is about to blow on the ultimate youth sports day. 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

0: It's T.I. and Chris Breezy. Yes, Chris Brown with Private Dancer. Also had I Ain't Sad About It by Leah. Alone Again by Ballard and Durand Bernard. As well as Speechless by Wesley Franklin. We're 7 minutes away from 1 p.m. in our Power Hour. I've got a message over here on the Y World app from Henny Flex saying, "Hey, K-Mass, how you doing today, baby?" Well, now I'm enjoying the show all the way from 012. And that song you played by Amber Mark, FOMO, reminds me of my longest crush, Dimple M. Love her madly. Hashtag Sunday Feels Part 2. You see, this is what I'm talking about, Henny Flex. I play this music to trigger you, and I can only hope that I'm only triggering you in the right way. I've got just a couple more songs coming up, maybe Boma One Tunyana, after I pay my bill. I'll be back.
1: When the forecast says a cold storm is coming, they're talking about Smirnoff Ice. Winter might bring the cold, but Smirnoff Ice brings the chill. Light, crisp, refreshing, and made to turn cold nights into a good time. 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
0: Coming up next is a song by Johnny Dangerous called Drank and Marijuana, one of my absolute favorite songs. Besides the title, your corner, because I cannot relate to it. But the song itself, oh, the bars that this man comes through with. Hey, man, super nice. Then I'll also be playing you Indecision by Sampa, released back in 2013 on the 29th of July under the project Duel. It's an electronic alternative R&B and soul song by Sampa. And it's a song that explores emotional uncertainty, pain, and internal conflict. Its repeated message of allowing things to eventually resolve themselves creates a contrast between anxiety and surrender. I would say that that's low-key a good space to be in. So do enjoy Drank and Marijuana as well as Indecision.
3: Never rush a K-Mass Sunday. This is Sunday Feels.

0: the forecast says a cold storm is coming, they're talking about Smirnoff Ice. Winter might bring the cold, but Smirnoff Ice brings the chill. Light, crisp, refreshing, and made to turn cold nights into a good time. 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
3: 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DJ Faith Day will be out at Rockets in Bryanston. Jasmo Pulis Shisanyama in Davidson. 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And Samba wraps up your weekend at Indaweni in Phosphorus. And that was your gig guide. 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And that was your gig guide.
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0: When the forecast says a cold storm is coming, they're talking about Smirnoff Ice. Winter might bring the cold, but Smirnoff Ice brings the chill. Light, crisp, refreshing, and made to turn cold nights into a good time. So, whatever you do when the temperature

0: We have made it to the last and final hour of the show. Sunday Feels Part 2 with K-Mass. Of course, I usher you into new vibes, new feelings, and a new week with good music. This one is called Tender by EKN. In this hour, we're just chilling. We're steady chilling, Mawaya. We're chilling and vibing in an hour that I like to call the soft landing hour, where we've had all kinds of conversations, we've vibed to music, but now we're basically going to prepare for this coming week, and we're going to make sure that we are ready for it. So when I come back, I'm going to ask you a little bit of a question that I hope will trigger you to have a good week, one that you are well prepared for. In the meantime, some music by John Ari and Renown Colors coming up.
1: 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Why? Never rush a K-Mass Sunday. 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

0: Hands on My Body. This one is by Renau and The Colour Show. Sealand by John Ory is another one that I played you just before that. Started off the triple play with Tender by EKN. So it's 16 minutes past one, and we're in our last hour of the show. We're relaxing, we're chilling, and we're landing soft. What I mean by that is we're preparing ourselves for this coming week, right? And in this new week that's coming, I'm of the belief that we really don't have to rush through everything all the time. You don't have to get into your Monday already stressed. You know what I mean? So I want to know from you, Uti, what is one thing that you're refusing to rush this week? Maybe it's your career or a relationship. Maybe it's healing. You know, sometimes as Abantu, we'll find ourselves rushing healing because life needs to go on. Things need to happen in my life. I cannot stay in that place for too long. And yes, granted, we need to get over certain things that we're going through. But sometimes it's better to allow certain processes to happen within the time that they should be happening, as opposed to rushing to the next step. Maybe it's a decision that you're trying to make, or maybe you're simply refusing to rush your mornings. I mean, I remember a time when I used to be that way. I used to wake up and quickly go into, you know, brushing my teeth, making breakfast, making the bed. These are things that are supposed to be done, you know, like standard procedure of a morning is clean up your space, you know, so that like things can make sense from the beginning of your day. But my point is on the pace at which we do certain things. Sometimes it could show you, you know, man, this is a red flag, Nyana. Why am I rushing so much? Just calm down, relax, woosa. You know what I mean? So what is one thing that you're refusing to rush this week, my wire? For me, it's eating breakfast. I don't want to rush my breakfast. I think breakfast time is a time when, you know, you're recalibrating. And I mean, okay, maybe you might be like, but Karabo, Toluguti, sometimes you're late and you need to eat quickly because your Uber's outside, or you need to drive, you need to go. Or you could just wake up earlier so you're not late, so you can actually take your morning in, because it's the first part of your day, probably the most important part of your day, because it's the foundation. Yeah. So please let me know. Send me a voice note on the Y World app. I'd love to hear what it is for you. Let's put that out into the universe. We're all about the positive vibes. What is one thing that you're refusing to rush this week?
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0: However you do weekend, Y's got your soundtrack secured. 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

0: Teddy Swims with Lose Control. Before that, I played you Life Will Be by Cleo Soul, as well as Oasis by Hayley Supreme. 27 minutes to 2 p.m. right here on Sunday Feels Part 2. And in our soft landing, I'd love for us to, you know, prepare ourselves for this upcoming week. And I feel like the best way to do that is sort of to project what we want to see. And that's us rushing less. There's always so much of a rush that's happening. You see this also in road rage incidents where we're on the road and people are just mad. People are just having bad mornings because they're rushing to work. And it's like, sometimes there's really no need to be late or to rush if you could have woken up earlier or if you could have left earlier. And if we had better time management, I believe that it's really important for us as people to have some sort of accountability in our lives so that we can better our lives, as opposed to finding ourselves in horrible situations and then pitting ourselves and never getting better, right? Now, my question for you in the soft landing hour that we're having right now is, what is one thing you're refusing to rush this week? We live in a world where everything feels so urgent. You know, we need to reply quickly. We need to make money quickly, become successful quickly, heal quickly, get over it quickly. But some things actually become so much better when you give them time. I've got a message over here on Facebook from TK Man. He says, paying my bills, Icon, because you're sala without nothing. Now, I mean, I get what you're saying, TK, you know. Not everything needs to be rushed, but when it comes to things like bills, the last thing you need is being charged interest on, you know, delaying your payments or defaulting certain payments. And now you find yourself needing to pay more because you paid late when you could have just paid on time. Now, I think bills are very much of an on-time thing because there are financial obligations. You know, you signed a contract to pay by a certain time. But now what I'm referring to is, I mean, there isn't really a right or wrong answer with this thing. So TK, don't get me wrong. What I'm saying is we also need to use our discernment when answering a question like this, because there are things that need you to do them on time. And then there are things that don't need a rush, right? For me, I'm saying that I'm going to not rush having my breakfast in the mornings. Instead, I'll wake up earlier or have my breakfast earlier and manage my time better so I don't have to rush through that. If you're going through heartbreak, sort of regulate your emotions and try your best to, even though sometimes you don't have much control over such. But I don't think you need to jump straight into going to other things before you deal with your emotions. So deal with them, but don't rush them. You know what I'm saying? Give things the time that they need to have. Yeah? Keep sending through those messages. I'd love to know what is one thing that you're refusing to rush this week. Let's talk about it so that when we get into Monday, singing is right, man. I've got more music coming up by Coltrane as well as Moda.
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0: When the forecast says a cold storm is coming, they're talking about Smirnoff Ice. Winter might bring the cold, but Smirnoff Ice brings the chill. Light, crisp, refreshing, and made to turn cold nights into a good time. 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
9: You heard it here first. 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

0: This one right here is called Find Me Underneath the Sun. It's by More Than OK Candice. And before that, I also played you Bag by Coltrane featuring Lucky Day. 13 minutes to 2 p.m. my wire. Before I wrap up the show, there's just one thing that, or rather one more thing that I'd love to share with you about you being allowed to take your time. Yes, we're talking about not rushing during this hour, but I want to remind you that you're allowed to learn before you make the next move, and you're also allowed to rest before you start again. You're allowed to change your mind. You're allowed to start over as many times as you need to, even though it might feel like you're behind a lot of other people. Hey, focus on yourself, focus on your journey. That's how you stay sane. And just allow yourself. Let it not be society that dictates when certain things need to happen or how certain things need to happen. You're allowed to build a life at a pace that actually works for you. So don't let anyone or somebody else's timeline make you feel like you're behind. If there's anything that you're going to remember about today's show, it's that I am allowed to take my time. Of course, if it allows. Not if you have a contract that says you must be at work at 8 p.m., then no, I can be there at quarter past. No, no, no. A contract is a contract. But other than that, take accountability and just allow for your life to happen as it should happen, because you will get to where you need to go. I'm going to pay my bills just one more time before I say my final goodbyes for this weekend.
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0: Absolutely love the song. It's the lyrics, it's the vibe, it's just the way he sings it. Listen to that. Oh, his name is Munei, teaming up with Khozo Zwane. It's called Ndiyani Funa. We're 6 minutes away from 2 p.m. Mawaya, and it is time for me to say my goodbye for this weekend, for today on Sunday Feels Part 2. And I want to thank you for being with me all the way from 10 a.m. until now. The best 4 hours of my Sunday, every Sunday, guaranteed without fail. And I'm grateful for you. I appreciate you and I love you so much. Coming up next is Just Mo, and he's going to be keeping you company with TGE. That's the global experience. Just taking you around the world with some music, with some good vibes. And as for me, you and I can keep in touch on the socials. You can keep in touch with us at YFM across the different social media platforms, and me personally on my Instagram and TikTok. I'm at @official_KMass. But right here on your airwaves and TV screens, I'm KMass for the masses, KMass with the mass appeal, KMassakane. Please make sure that you take care of those that appreciate you and love you, and love and appreciate those that take care of you. As for me, I am out.
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0: Dive into the melting pot of global sounds with Just Mo. Why?

And that's exactly how we kickstart the show right here on Why. It is the Global Experience with your boy Just Mo taking over the airwaves for the next 2 hours. Oh, shout out to my girl K-Mass. Catch her again on the Mass Takeover, Saturdays 10 till 2. And then she's back again for part 2 of Sunday Feels. And handing on over to me, it's that part of the afternoon where we take you around the world through music. And what a lovely tune we just played for you over there. That one, brand new music coming through from Toki Monster. Yeah, artist coming out of the US. The song is called For You, off the brand new album of hers. And it's called Reverie, featuring Kaylin Ellis on that one. Another beautiful tune coming through right before that one. We dropped you the amazing sounds of the one and only Victoria Monet off her Grammy-winning album Jaguar 2, which won 2 Grammys at the 2024 Grammy Awards. And we also gave you the sounds of Jay Malachi out of the UK with

0: the banger called Space, and Anderson .Paak kicking off this hour with a song called The Bird. Coming off his 2016 album, that is The Malibu, was his second studio album from Anderson .Paak. I love it, man. That guy's a drummer, he plays the guitar, he sings, he writes music, and he's also a DJ as well. Yeah, that's how we do it, man. Find me on the socials at @justmo_DJ. It is a beautiful day in Johannesburg today, beautiful weather, and it is the last Sunday of the month, so you know what that means. Yeah, my DJs are coming through. That is Tabi Jazz and Buhle Mbongwa. They're going to be holding it down. Yeah, the last hour of the show between 3 and 4. Like they do, they come through once a month on the show and bless us with beautiful music. On the socials, it is at YFM. How's everybody feeling out there? Do let me know. Hit me up on the socials. It is Sunday, the 30th of August, 2026. The last weekend of Women's Month. And that's how we do it, man. All I ask of you is a simple hashtag, The Global Experience, on the socials, or hashtag TGE. You can also find me there. It's at @justmo_DJ. After the break, coming through with some brand new music as well. We've got the sounds of Stro Elliott's music from Streeton, and also the sounds of Masego coming up.
1: You heard it here first. 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

0: What a funky tune coming through right here on Y. The global experience taking you around the world through music on this beautiful weekend right here in the City of Gold. Ooh. 22 degrees across the province, and yeah, just gone to 30 p.m. in the afternoon. In case you've just woken up, if you had a hectic weekend, we understand, man. The spring is coming in nicely. It's trickling in, yeah. If you were at Club Y on Friday out at Hatfield, at Drama, man, big up yourself. You're a certified legend. What a party that was. In the background, the music coming through from Streeton. He is an electronic producer out of the UK, and that one is called Brick and Mortar Dub. And yeah, it's a new release from Streeton coming out on Sonar Collective. There's no release date for his brand new album, which is coming up, man. Cannot wait for that one. Lovely broken beat tune over there. And then we gave you the sounds of Stro Elliott coming through with Snapshots, another amazing artist that I love on the show. Haven't played some Stro Elliott in a while, man. And yeah, he's a part of the Roots. They play on the Jimmy Fallon show, the Tonight Jimmy Fallon show. And he joined the band back in 2017. But that one, you can find it off Reconstructions, a 2020 release from the DJ producer. He plays the drums and yeah, he plays a number of instruments, man. Very talented individual indeed. And we also dropped you the sounds of Masego coming through with You Never Visit Me. Hey! Lovely tune of his that he dropped back in 2022. And yeah, it's a Grammy-nominated artist, Masego, who was recently in the country, actually. Yeah, around April. And I remember we were broadcasting from that live performance. And we also gave you the sounds of Masego, like I mentioned. And yeah, he worked with a couple of artists on this song of his. Featured a guy called Jesus West, who plays the keys for John Legend. He played on the electric guitar. And then he also was produced by a guy called Wu-Ten, who produces for Ari Lennox and J. Cole. On the socials are there. Do find us at YFM. How was your Sunday afternoon going? Do let me know. Hit me up at Jesmo_DJ. And don't forget, just after 3 p.m., my DJs are coming through. Yeah, we're going to be holding it down in the last hour of the show. That is Tubby Jazz and Buhle Mbongo, like they do every last Sunday of the month. On the socials, it is at YFM.
1: 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This isn't said lightly. 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
5: When the forecast says a cold storm is coming, they're talking about Smirnoff Ice. 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
1: Yeah, man, Rasta.
0: We move with the music. The Global Experience. Why?

But you must. Lovely tune right here on Why. It is the Global Experience. We're taking you around the world every Sunday between 2 and 4 p.m. We might go far, but we'll always come back home, man. Playing you local music in the background. Lord Cares with Aware. Yolophonic on the remix of this one alongside Casper on your vest. Should I say award-winning artist? Yes. Won Best R&B and Soul Album of the Year at the Summers a couple of weeks back. And then right before that one, giving you the sounds of Laiz with a song called Bagda, coming off the album of the same name. She comes out of Brazil. As you can hear, she's rapping in Portuguese. And she moved to Berlin at the age of 19. She said adios to her home country to go pursue her musical career. And she is an amazing artist, man. I wish I just understood what she was saying. But anyway, 24 years old and breaking out in the scene out in Germany. That is Laiz right here on Y. And then we dropped you Obuyonke coming through with Obufe Bongaga featuring Yolophonic once again on that banger of a tune. 15 more minutes before my DJs come through. We've got the sounds of Tubby Jazz. He's going to be holding it down in the last hour of the show. Make sure you stick around for that one.

0: Get your hands on the YFM app, because the temperature's about to go up. Might be 24 degrees right now, man. But yeah, once the mix starts playing, you're going to start sweating and dancing. We love it. On the socials, it's at YFM. Also, do follow me at @chesmo_DJ. Let's have a look over here. We've got some tunes coming your way. The sounds of Rhapsody. And also music from Brent Fires. Those tunes are all coming up in a bit.
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5: When the forecast says a cold storm is coming, they're talking about Smirnoff Ice. Winter might bring the cold, but Smirnoff Ice brings the chill. Light, crisp, refreshing, and made to turn cold nights into a good time. 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
7: 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Turn it up with Sinaye. 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Sinaye keeps you entertained for the happiest hour of your day, where the vibes hit harder than the traffic. 6 to 7 p.m. Monday to Friday with Sinaye. Let's get happy. This is Happy Hour. Why? The Music Authority.
8: Yeah.
7: The
8: you made me feel like a virgin, new person.
7: Now
8: you made me pull back the curtains. 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

0: me feel like a princess. Tiana, the black one at Disney. I talked about being a mama having kids someday. Maybe two boys, a girl, I'll probably name her Sydney. Thinking back on the plans we made, the looks across the room we trade, holding hands on the long car rides we take. I had your back, you had mine, all the jokes we say. I love to laugh with you, you were never my mistake. A blessing. Your communication was so impressive. I learned so much, you were like my second adolescence. We grew with each other till we grew apart. My heart crying at the thought of memories I utter. Cause whenever, wherever, you were always there for me. And for that, I'll always love you.
1: 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The global experience. 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

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It is the Global Experience with yours truly, Just Mo. Doing the Lord's work on a Sunday. Beautiful music coming through right there. Yeah, it's a band out of Chile. And yeah, they make that kind of music. As you can hear, it's a nice instrumental hip-hop type of sound. They call themselves La Brigida Orchestra, and the song is called Acera.

We also dropped you another banging tune coming through right before that one from Rhapsody featuring Erykah Badu with 3AM, taking off a fourth studio album called Please Don't Cry from the rapper coming out of the US. Making way for my DJ Tubby Jazz coming through in a bit. Gonna play you some messages, a couple of tunes, then he's gonna come through between 3 and 4 p.m. So stick around for that one. You can also find me on the socials at justmo_DJ. Big up to everybody tuning in across GP and beyond via channel 859 on the DSTV audio bouquet. Like I mentioned, it is the last Sunday of the month, so my DJs come through and they represent. You can download the Wi-Fi map. 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

I dreamt I was as light as the ether, a floating spirit, visiting things.

0: dive into the melting pot of global sound with Just Mo. Why?
1: It's the one that God made funky. He goes by the name of Tubby Jazz. Hey! Bringing us another beautiful selection right here on The Global Experience. He comes through every last Sunday of the month. He's rolling solo today. His sidekick, Bukembongo, was usually with him. But yeah, man, he's taking care of the last hour right here on The Global Experience. Find him on the socials at Tubby Jazz, TubbyJazz. That is on Instagram, that is on Facebook, that is across all social media platforms. 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Right now, in the mix, the one and only Tubby Jazz right here on Y.

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4: When the forecast says a cold storm is coming, they're talking about Smirnoff Ice. 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Light, crisp, refreshing, and made to turn cold nights into a good time. 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

0: doing what he does best. It's the one and only Tubby Jazz in the mix right here on the Global Experience. Taking over the airwaves for the last hour right here on the show. He comes through every last Sunday of the month. In the mix, the one and only Tubby Jazz.
1: Oh, yes. Yeah.
0: Oh, yes. We love it, man. Oh, what a beautiful selection as always, brother.
1: Thank you, my boy.
0: Yeah. I'm good, man. Just, you know, rolling. Gotta roll with the punches, man. We're surviving.
1: I'm surprised we got up.
0: Yeah. Last night was quite hectic, but we made it.
1: Yeah.
0: We made it to
1: it
0: studio,
1: nice.
0: Yeah.
1: Nice.
0: Yeah, very dope, man.
1: Yeah.
0: Tell us about the mix, man.
1: In celebratory spirits.
0: Yeah.
1: Celestine Prophecy in the background.
0: Oh, nice.
1: New one from Blaze.
0: Oh, beautiful.
1: Yeah.
0: Blaze is back.
1: Yeah, no, he never left.
0: Oh, okay.
1: Yeah.
0: All right.
1: You know us crate diggers, eh?
0: Yeah, man. Yeah.
1: It was a jump playing on vinyl last night.
0: Oh, yes, of course it was, man. If you're out at something,
1: Shout out to everybody that came out.
0: Yes, sir.
1: But yeah, still in celebratory spirits.
0: Yeah.
1: This was that mix.
0: Thank you, man. So this was for me.
1: Yeah, this was for you. How? Specifically.
0: The only present I ever received.
1: It's over my birthday weekend. We'll buy cake next year.
0: And yesterday I was asking guys, where's the cake? No one bought me cake, but it's fine.
1: I know, you've got pop friends.
0: Yeah, no, it's fine. It's fine, man. And anything happening in the world of Tubby Jazz? What's it looking like for the rest of the spring / summer season?
1: Yeah, we've got something that we're working on with Boucher.
0: Yes.
1: I took the suggestion.
0: Yeah, I told you.
1: So there's something brewing.
0: Yeah.
1: So to launch that, I think the springtime.
0: Yeah.
1: The springtime is going to present us with an opportunity to kind of put something out there.
0: Okay.
1: There's that to look forward to.
0: Love it.
1: And then playing out in, I think it's called Collage Garden. Collage Garden out in the East.
0: Oh, Katlehong. I've played there before. Yes, I've played there.
1: So Beatful Experience is happening next month on the 26th, if I'm not mistaken.
0: Yeah, I know. They love Deep House there, my guy. Yo.
1: I know. They must decide what they want. Maybe we might. We might swing in a little drum and bass set there.
0: Oh, that would be epic.
1: Depending on the appetite. Epic. But yeah, I'm out there on the 26th, so people can look out for that.
0: Love it, man.
1: On the socials. I'm easy.
0: Yeah, on the socials, where can they find you?
1: At Tubby Jazz across all social media platforms. And if you are interested in booking me, like everybody else, the girl next door.
0: The girl next door across all social media platforms, man. Thank you very much for coming through, brother. We'll catch you again, on the last Sunday of September.
1: Yeah.
0: You'll tell me all about that College Garden game.
1: I'm going to come here. Yeah. So I might be...
0: Take a taking.
1: Yeah, on a wheelchair or something.
0: Ah, my man, don't jinx yourself like that, man. You'll be back, trust.
1: No.
0: How it goes down, man. Ending off the Global Experience with another bang, man. Tubby Jazz coming through, representing for the real music lovers. I'm back again next week, Sunday, right here on the show between 2 and 4 p.m. Tonight, catch me out at Bulis Chisanyama in Daveyton out in the East Rand. So I'll be here tonight doing a couple of birthday celebrations alongside Deep Essentials, DJ Candy, Sparks and DJ. The list is endless, so make sure you come through, man. Yeah, I guess springtime. Let's just celebrate, yeah? My girl Fifla's up next right here on Y, holding it down on Sundays between 4 and 7 p.m. on the socials at Just Mo.

0: @Y_DJ in case you miss me too much. Back again next week, Sunday, right here on Y. Enjoy the rest of your Sunday evening. Have an amazing week. And do keep it locked to Y.
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2: Jusmo said one day isn't enough, so this weekend we're doing it twice. 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

That's how I go, right? 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Pressure make diamonds. 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

0: 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Happy Women's Month. Why?
1: It's that Eastside hot dog ride down El Segundo to PCA. It's top down, sun beaming, for real.

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1: Welcome to yet another beautiful Sunday right here on Y. Very happy to be here with you guys this afternoon. And a huge shout out to Josmo for holding it down like he does each and every single Sunday on the Global Experience, making way for me right here at 4 p.m. Now, if you have just tuned in, it is Sundays with myself, FIFA. Please don't forget the three A's. And for the next 3 hours, I promise you, I will be giving you some of the best lo-fi, chill hop, boom bap, and alternative music to end your Sunday just right. And in the second hour of the show, what we do is we go through our artist of the week as well as some new music. So now I want to tell you guys something. Last week, I shot my shot.

0: at one of my favorite producers. He goes by the name John London. I said, John London, I need you in the studio. And he said, you know what, I'll pull through, but I'm quite busy. He's touring with Manana at the moment. He was also busy with Leah Butler's album, if I'm not mistaken. No, not Leah Butler. I can't remember whose album he was busy with as well. But he was quite busy. Can't have him today, but we're going to rearrange, okay? And we're going to reschedule our artist of the week in the studio. We haven't had a guest in a very long time, guys, and I'm really sorry, but I will bring somebody for us, okay? And in the third and final hour of the show, we do have a Sunday's Mix coming right up, so you do not want to miss that as well. And you can find it on the Y World app, so do download it. But like I say, each and every single Sundays, right, we are here for one thing and one thing only, baby, and that is good music. Welcome to Sundays with Fifla.
1: When the forecast says a cold storm is coming, they're talking about Smirnoff Ice. 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
1: Fire triple play there. We ended it off with Black Wave and David Ngia, and the name of the song is Elusive. We also gave you some Moses Yuffie Trio featuring Eni on that one. I love that track so much. It is Green Lights, and we did make them Artist of the Week a few weeks ago. We spoke a little bit about them, as well as Mac Miller coming in second with Stoned. Now, a friend of mine, Kwela, was bragging this week how he has The Divine Feminine by Mac Miller in vinyl, and I was a bit jealous. I was like, you know, why don't you want to get me one as well? But it's fine if you want to gift me, because October is coming up and that is my birthday month. You know what to get me, alright? Now we have reached the halfway mark of the first hour of the show. It is about that time where we get straight into the weekend catch up, where you let me know what you got up to this weekend, and of course I do the same. Crazy weekend for me, I'm not even going to lie to you. Friday we were out at the Brandy Experience hosted by C Live at La Parada Melrose. Now everyone kept DMing me and asking me, Fif, is Brandy coming? I'm like, guys, you guys know when Brandy's coming. It's not this month, so she's not gonna be there. But we were playing Brandy songs all night. It was a really, really good time. We also had Mr. Fix It on the decks. Haven't heard him play in a very long time. Those of you who don't know who Mr. Fix It is, he used to own a beautiful bar in Melville by the name Lonely Hearts Club, and I used to get the honor and the privilege to play there on Sundays. It was like a strictly hip hop, underground hip hop venue. Miss those days so much. And yesterday I was out at my friend's birthday party. Happy 35th birthday, Kush. Love you down. And then we went to the Market Theater for the Mzansi Comedy Nights. Had a gig there, and then I had to drive to Sun City for another. The gig, guys. It never ends. It never stops. But that is my weekend. Let me know how your weekend went. You can tag me on the socials. The handle is at @FIF_LAAA. Don't forget to tag at YFM and hashtag Sundays.
0: Every woman leaves an echo. Leaves an echo. Yours doesn't disappear. It lingers. Felt through the opportunities you create. The traditions you protect, yeah. The style you carry, and the impact you leave behind. To every boss babe, girl's girl, hustler, protector, matriarch, and all future icons still figuring it out. We hear you. We hear you.

0: before you enter the room and long after you leave it. This Women's Month, Y celebrates her echoes. Started generations ago, still felt today.
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1: We gave you some BK the Ruler coming through with Love Sex Dreams, Jev with You Cry Love, and starting off that play for us, we gave you Children of Zeus with No Love Song. We haven't played that in a while, and I'm not sure if you guys were tuned in last week. I spoke about Children of Zeus. I told you guys that they actually released a new album, and their album is finally out. Release was on the 28th of August, which was this past Friday. I'm yet to listen to the whole album, but I did listen to the four lead singles that they dropped, and those were really fire. The title of the album is As the World Burns. I want to see if there are any visuals out yet for that, but we will check it out. We can talk about it next week in the second hour of next week, right, when I'm proper back, and then we can always talk about that. But go and check that out if you haven't as yet. We do have one more play for you, then we are going to head straight into our favorite hour where we get to share some music, and sometimes we also get to preview new music in this hour. Stay tuned.
2: You heard it here first. 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
1: Thou shalt not with raw me or he face a thousand deaths from Mr. Herbert Anthony Stevens IV full of potent dope. Not a Cuban cigar maker, but I want all of the smoke. 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
1: We gave you some Absol coming through with Squeeze First 2. Drake and Janae Aiko with From Time. What a classic, man. J. Cole coming through with Die Together. Don't forget to get your tickets for the Fall Off Tour. You know where to get those tickets. December, we're all inside at the FNB Stadium, okay? You have to join me. And we also gave you Amand Hammer with The Alchemist coming through with Black Sunlight. Speaking of the... You know what? I'm giving you guys too many gems in this hour. Just... hang on to The Alchemist. We'll talk about him in the next hour. And we also gave you some Ray Vaughan and Ash Leone with Flat Shasta. Now, if you have just joined us, you are listening to myself, Fifla, right here on Sundays. 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
1: We are taking it easy indeed. It is the second hour of Sundays and you are tuned in with myself, Fifla. Now, we gave you Saba and No ID coming through with How to Impress God. I think that is one of my favorite songs of 2025. I love that song so much, guys. And you guys know this about me. If you listen to me every Sunday, you know that that's my tune. We also gave you some Samara Sin coming through with Hard Headed, as well as Gray and Odyssey with Out of My Hands. Remy coming through with Sensible J and Lori Brain. And Kai Andrews coming through with Text. Now, shout out to Iz. Iz, this one is for you too, man. I know how much Iz really messes with Kai Andrews. So I think we should have Kai on the show very soon. So that's who I think we should speak to. We're going to make it happen for you guys out there. And you who is a fan of Kai Andrews, let's get into it with him in a few weeks' time, okay? We're going to make it happen. Now, let's get straight into Artist of the Week. I discovered this Nigerian artist, guys. Alternative hip-hop, rap, R&B. He is so dope. His name is Manny Wells. And I don't know if you

0: I knew about him, but I discovered him on my shuffle like I usually do when I'm driving. And the song that I discovered is How It Feels featuring Wale. It is such a good song. Please go and check it out. I will post it to my stories. But like I said, he is from Nigeria. And what he does is he creates tales of love, heartbreak, and personal discovery through his music. And he pairs it very well with his soulful harmonies and African influences to create a unique genre melding sound. And that is exactly what it sounds like. Now, he's based in Maryland, and he's a multi-instrumentalist as well. Like I said, mixes rap, R&B, Afrobeat. He's really, really good. And I think he might have next in the Altay space. So please go check out Manny Wells. That is our artist of the week. Now, do stay tuned because we do have more new music to discuss, more new music to share. If you'd like to send links to your music, please do so. The handle is @FIF_LAAA. Don't forget to tag @YFM and #Sundays. Let me know what you're listening to.
1: When the forecast says a cold storm is coming, they're talking about Smirnoff Ice. Winter might bring the cold, but Smirnoff Ice brings the chill. Light, crisp, refreshing, and made to turn cold nights into a good time. 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
3: Her echoes. Celebrating women on Y.
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3: 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It's Y.

0: The weekend is not over just yet. It's Sundays on Y.
1: Fire triple play over there. We gave you Katori Walker starting it off with Do You Love Me. We also gave you some Robert Glasper coming through with Shine and Juice WRLD with Woah, Mind in Awe, the remix. Now, I'd like to speak about something that we did last week. Some of us as the women of Y, we got invited to the Music Business Network and we were on a panel, myself, Cody, who's the head of music, as well as K-Mass. And it was so great and incredible to be on a panel amongst other women who are also doing really impactful things in music. And one of the women that spoke, I think her name is Thobeka. Yes, Thobeka Ngubane. And she's a music curator. And I love that people are now owning music curation as careers. So she puts together playlists, she puts together moods, you know, she creates moods for you. And that is more of what we need to be doing. And if you're one of those people, I'd also like to speak to you one day, you know, in the studio. Who knows? Bring you in. You can own the second hour of Sundays, actually, and curate it for me. I think that would be so great. So this is an open invitation. If you think you've got what it takes as a music curator and you would like to collaborate with me, I think let's do that very soon. If it's something that you'd be interested in, you can hit me up in the DMs. The handle is at @FIF_LAAA. And let's make it happen. Now, I know we haven't even gotten to the new music yet, but I wanted to speak about the

0: Mr. and Erykah Badu. Haven't heard their album yet, but it seems like it's fire. All the snippets I've been hearing seem so fire, and it was released on Friday as well. So I need time to relax, to enjoy, just to be one with self, whether it's with a glass of wine or something, right? And listen to this. I think that's the kind of mood I need to be in. So go and check out the album. The title is Before the World Blows. Go check it out.
1: 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Why?

0: Boy Who Played the Harp Tour just added SA to their map. 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

0: it. The whistle is about to blow on the ultimate youth sports day. 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
2: We gave you some Jack Harlow coming through with Tranquility. Benny the Butcher also coming through with Summer 25. We gave you some Nasan and Lil Yachty with Does It Again, as well as Fool Crates and Sabri with Tell Me Why. Listen, I'm trying to sing as well. I'm trying to get signed too. I be signing artists, but I'm trying to get signed too. Now, another new music plug. Hey, there's a lot of new music on the streets. We mentioned The Alchemist and Erykah Badu. We mentioned Children of Zeus. Who else released, man? I'm trying to think who else released. I am not sure who else released, but I will tell you in a bit who I've been listening to, or you know who's been standing out for me. I told you about Cyrene. He's a jazz artist, and I've been listening to his album Silence Gives Life, and that is the album that I spoke about, I think, a few weeks ago. Still jamming that. Another one, but this is a 2011 release. I don't know if you guys know it. Boho Fow and Elevated Soul Caffeine. There's a song I discovered there, but I'm listening to that project as well. It is so fire. I'll share it to my stories, but it's jazz. All of it is jazz. So please go and check these projects out. You will thank me later.
3: When the forecast says a cold storm is coming, they're talking about Smirnoff Ice. Winter might bring the cold, but Smirnoff Ice brings the chill. 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

0: 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Why?
1: We gave you some Robert Vasquez coming through with Stars, as well as Jamie Leeming and Nathaniel Facey with Shinkansen. Love that one. And Larry June with 50s in the City. Also, go check out Larry June's album, guys. I've been jamming that. It is super, super fire. And Pat Jr. coming through with Free Myself. Now, we have reached the end of the second hour of Sundays with Fifla. You can stream us at www.yfm.co.za. Don't forget to also find us on DSTV, Audio Bouquet. Channel 859 is where we're holding things down. 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Because right now we have a Sunday's mix coming through, and you can go back on the app, rewind, and listen to the mix at any given time. It is the Sunday's mix coming right up in the third and final hour of the show.
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2: Until the night comes, till the night comes. 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
1: And that was the Sunday's Mix. You can download the Y World app, which is available on iOS as well as on Android. And don't forget to rewind and listen to that mix at any given time. Just press play whenever you feel like jamming. We got you guys right here on Y. If you have just joined us, you are listening to myself, Fifla, right here on Sundays. And we have one more hour left to give you some of the best lo-fi, chill, hop, boom bap, and alternative music. Now, the next two songs that are coming up next, let me tell you something. They put me in the mood, and I hope they put you in the mood too. And we're going to talk a little bit more about them. But for now, let's give you some Midwest with Waste Time.
0: This is what you missed on the way up.
2: Why, in the year 2026, do men feel that if I don't have enough money to settle down, I'm not going to do it?
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2: She has money for the both of y'all.
3: Will she, CEO of note, be drawn to a man that can't do anything for her
4: family? That really happens.
3: Let's keep it above 50.
4: This is not Hallmark. This is not Tyler Perry.
3: Come on.
4: When you have a dream girl, you want to give her the world. When you're broke, all you can give her is Ripple.
5: You're gonna say, I like him because he's funny, but funny will be the smell of that onion in the fridge with the empty fridge because he can't afford groceries.
4: And I understand a woman who are afraid to build a man, and then all that building is for nothing. He reaches that potential, but then he leaves.
3: You thought we were building a house, he was building an Airbnb,
4: and it's time to check out.
2: Are you not going to give her the world?
4: Not all of us get fairy tales, Nia. 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You are what? You are liquid deep.
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0: 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Why?
1: We gave you Midwest coming through with Waste Time, as well as Jill Scott and JID setting the mood just right, coming through with To Be Honest. Let me tell you guys something. I've listened to that whole Jill Scott album. This song is still the best song to come off that album. And I saw this week that one of my favorite record stores, Bantu Records in Parktown North, at something something, go check them out. Mlando's the owner. Love Mlando down. They stocked it up. They stocked up the new Jill Scott vinyl. So if you want yourself a new vinyl and you want to spoil yourself, or you want to spoil me, you can go out there and go get yourself that vinyl. She's also going to be in South Africa soon. So, and I have to be at that concert. I really, really have to be there. I'm a huge fan of Jilly from Philly. Now we have two more plays for you guys. Then we're going to head on out of here.
0: Hotter than the rest, better than the best. It's Why.
2: I was poor then. Nowadays, I don't pray for this, but for more strength. I know you waiting on me, twin. I keep a sword chest. But my the ways to tell you what it is, I how to forget. It pains you got a drip, there's no remorse left. But I guess you bind to hate this shit, choose force fed. That sour taste bitter, how I mourn best. I'm down to take a trip, but I'm a tour vet. Keep it close, I'm down to wait a bit inside a torment. Sleep and smoke, I try and get.

0: explosive. 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Gotta take a witness to this horse and to each his own, cause I done did the mission for my own hands. It's separating living from the romance. Keep it rolling, about to chase this liquor with a slow jam. The dreams of getting rich, I wasn't poor. Nowadays, I don't pray for this, but for more shit.
1: My future is music, I like music, and I'm not gonna stop. I'm gonna keep on with music, cause I like music.
2: You seem to be quite hopeful. What do you think the future of your friends will be in this neighborhood?
1: In this neighborhood, well, a lot of them will go to jail. A lot of most of them will go to jail. And maybe some of them will become good people, because some of my friends are good people and they go to school and everything. Some of them don't, but that's how it is. Some of your friends are good, some of your friends are bad.
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9: I had a dream last night. When I woke up, I remembered it, but just a

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He said, they say just bet that I'm in this shit. We gon' need some good kids. We got a couple Jordans, but the game could use some Pippins. Back when I was on this, I was hoping for my ticket.

0: get lost in the laid-back groove of Sundays. Only on Y.
1: We gave you Mike coming through with Bear Trap. I was on X this week and I saw people were like, Mike's flow state. There's just something different about Mike's flow state as a rapper. And you know what? I agree.

0: And Mike is always just so happy. Have you seen him in all his pictures and videos? That's the kind of smile I'm trying to have on every single day. Whether I'm having a good day, a bad day, an okay-ish one, I'm trying to channel my Mike energy. And I think for those of you who are a huge fan of him, you guys understand what I mean by that. We also gave you some 95 Anthony coming through with Under the Sun, as well as Solo Ntsizwa coming through with Township Frequency. Now I asked him, I said, Brur, when are you dropping that song? And he says he's going to be dropping it in September. He didn't give me a date. And he said the full album is coming through in October. So be on the lookout for that. And we also gave you some Kate Renata and Rochelle Jordan coming through with Spit It Out, Spit It Out, Spit It Out. I don't know what this thing is about me singing a lot of my favorite songs on Sundays, but you know what? I hope that wherever you are out there on the other side, you are also singing along with me. Now we have one more play for you guys. Starting it off is J2 Lifted with Westside.
1: When the forecast says a cold storm is coming, they're talking about Smirnoff Ice. Winter might bring the cold, but Smirnoff Ice brings the chill. Light, crisp, refreshing, and made to turn cold nights into a good time. 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
2: Just Mo said one day isn't enough, so this weekend we're doing it twice. 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
1: And that is how we wrap it up right here on Sundays this afternoon, or this evening rather. We gave you some Scutino with Weird to Me. Also some Jamrock King coming through with Westside. Sorry, earlier on I said J2 lifted Westside. I meant What You Want. And we gave you Jamrock King Westside. And then we also gave you another fave, Jules, coming through with Mareba and Joey Badass with Love or Lust. And speaking of love and lust, we saw

0: that Mr. Joey Badass has been dumped for his behaviors. Behaviors that he's called other men out on. And now today, it was his turn. And yeah, it's been a sad week for the man's. But yeah, all those phone calls that were leaked, guys, it's been a wild week on social media. Okay, we haven't caught a break at all. But listen, he still makes some really dope music, and may he continue to bless us. Hopefully his next album will actually be really dope, because the last dope album he gave us was Before the Dollars, if I'm being very honest. That's my personal opinion. But let me head on out of here. It's been an absolutely amazing 4 hours rolling with you guys, giving you some of the best lo-fi, chill hop, boom bap, and alternative music. Handing it over to the Bruce, Slick, and Roy, holding it down on the agenda, talking all things hip hop. I will be back next week, okay? Giving you the same energy, the same vibe, and nothing but good music and good energies. But for now, it is goodbye and good night. Have yourself a blessed week, maybe filled with nothing but good news.
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0: And leaning in what direction?
1: Leaning in love.
2: Which was found where?
1: And culture.
2: Where was love and culture found?
0: Yeah, where did you find love? What country did you find love in?
3: The one-stop shop for non-stop hits. Why?

0: Your aura is heard and felt. The echoes of women become the soundtrack of generations. Happy Women's Month. Why?
1: Yeah. Ice.

0: What's going on there, brother?
1: I'm easy, brother. How you doing?
0: Hey, man. Goody, goody. It's your boy, Roy Farapirana. We're doing a little bit of a mona thing. Hotlets, we're talking about a little bit of a little bit of a little bit. And I'm with my brew, the one and only. One more time. In case you didn't know. Israel Muslim. What's happening, man? How you feel? How's your weekend?
1: I'm good, brother. It was great. It was great. I can't complain.
0: Yeah, you had a hectic one, huh?
1: Yeah,
0: let's talk about that P3P that you did a little bit down.
1: Ish. Okay, cool. So on Friday, cool, we were at Drama,
0: mm-hmm.
1: In Pretoria, Hatfield. Myself, VZ, and Mash Beats. We prepared a lovely set over the past 2 weeks. Started practicing like 2 weeks ago to put this set together. We wanted to showcase a little bit of Pretoria hip hop, you know?
0: Yeah.
1: So we brought the Brews out, Uchin, North Mob,
0: Pounds.

0: Sounds, G-Tech,
1: Yeah.
0: Tato Soul,
1: I saw.
0: Words, La Cabra, Lo-Fi, Dolphin. Yo,
1: Yeah, it sounds like
0: bro,
1: a whole lot
0: people
1: of
0: are literally
1: rappers.
0: like, okay,
1: What's the next one?
0: who's gonna pop, is Casper gonna
1: But
0: pop out?
1: what's a B3B? I've never heard of that. 'Cause even
0: Back to back to back to back, back
1: yeah,
0: cubed.
1: try that again.
0: Back to back to back to back cubed. Back, back,
1: Back.
0: back.
1: Back.
0: So three DJs all playing one set.
1: That's crazy.
0: Three DJs unified into one.
1: On hip hop?
0: On hip hop, and we're three decks, so everyone had his own
1: Oh,
0: CDJ.
1: you guys had like three CDJs at
0: Three
1: the.
0: CDJs. Yes, yours. Yes, yours. Yes,
1: And you
0: yours.
1: guys are just playing together.
0: Yeah, but now the sauce is that we were actually like prepared. Yeah, bro. So
1: Okay.
0: we had like one playlist, so everyone had the same playlist, and we could all see what's happening. So I played the first song, you played the second song, you played the third song. I
1: Oh,
0: played
1: so
0: the
1: you
0: fourth song, you played
1: could
0: the fifth
1: roll into
0: song.
1: each other.
0: Yeah, we're just playing one until we got through like about 34, 35
1: Hey,
0: songs,
1: man.
0: 40, I don't know.
1: What's the fun thing you did this week, bro?
0: I actually went quad biking.
1: Oh,
0: Yeah,
1: four wheelers.
0: four wheelers
1: That's not like you, bro. You usually
0: in
1: play
0: Hard
1: golf.
0: Keys. Yeah, I was dirty, like very dirty. I posted a little
1: Pause.
0: TikTok on it. What?
1: What do you say that? Hey, Ghana. Yeah? You're very dirty with
0: I got dirty.
1: Those are dirty.
0: It's called dirt biking,
1: dirt
0: bro.
1: biking.
0: Why one? What are you doing this week, my bro?
1: Besides, yo, I had a lot this week. I didn't even like meetings after meetings after meetings. I dropped a new single on Friday.
0: Shout
1: Check it
0: out.
1: out. Yeah, it's out right now. Your boy's back. I'm singing. Yeah, I was singing on that. I didn't even expect myself to sing for a minute.
0: Why did you choose singing?
1: I think I just miss the comfortable. Like, singing is the easiest one, right? The only thing that I run away with singing is that I feel like my voice tends to sound like a lot of people, which we're gonna have conversations about with another person we have on way later. You know what I mean? I feel like sometimes when I sing, bro, I can hear my voice. Like, it thins out and then it sounds like. You know what I'm saying? But it's like, I'm trying to say, let me just claim my voice. Let me just get it back. Let me make it mine. So that's why I chose singing. But also, it's a lighter start than when doing all the hard things. Like, I feel like I don't wanna do, like, gangster just yet. Maybe October. Bubbles. Never. As long as I'm a gangster. Gangster, yo, Chaddy Crisp, Cream or Arabic. Slick out. For me, you're not gangster.
0: Lemon curd.
1: Representative dad, Joe. Representative dad. Nahana and Naritu Lemon
0: Tang. We're not soft boy Aaron.
1: One Talan. Rav Log. Rav Log, I'm fine. The world is going one way. Now another vlog.
0: No, just people that I'm doing today.
1: The fact that you're vlogging now is fire. I only lie to you, ladies and gentlemen. Let me let you know right now. I've been so happy to see Slick's TikToks. Like, he's killing it. How do you feel vlogging now?
0: Ish, bro, it's cool. I won't
1: Where's
0: lie,
1: the
0: like
1: camera?
0: It's cool. I think.
1: Wabo? Exactly. Tell us. Got you. We're vlogging right now, even.
0: You know what I mean? So.
1: Yeah.
0: The journey has been cool in a sense that I think I get to say what's more on my mind, and people get to know a little bit more about not just me, but what goes on in my mind. And I feel like that's interesting for some people, you know. Because then to you think that your thoughts are whack, nah? Until you take a video of yourself
1: saying those thoughts,
0: nah? And then someone else goes, wow,
1: I feel like that.
0: I relate, you know.
1: Rah.
0: So then that's when you start realizing that, oh, what I'm doing is not just for me. I'm sharing my thoughts, but it's my testimony.
1: Yeah, maybe
0: somebody else's, and someone else can relate and, you know, find a way to navigate their own lives. So that's how I'm viewing it. Like, yo, also just like, yo, let's have fun, guys.
1: Yeah, I think we stopped thinking about it too deep. Like,
0: yeah,
1: you know, like
0: just
1: the old way where we're
0: hey.
1: Like, yeah, we must be this guy and protect yourself. You know? Like, yo, just be you, bro. You know
0: that's
1: what I mean?
0: At the end of the day, bro.
1: I think the future of entertainment generally, people want to know who they're supporting. Not just like, oh, we love you for whatever, whether you're an athlete, an actor, you know, a radio presenter. We want to know who you are, though. Who are you? What do you like?
0: What's your personality like?
1: Hey.
0: So then, do you know what else I'm realizing just
1: tell
0: between
1: me.
0: You and I, twin?
1: Yeah, tell me, twin, twin. You're clearing the throat. Are you
0: Let me lower the volume here so you can hear me clearly.
1: Yes, sir.
0: I feel like niggas is boring.
1: Yeah. One more time for the niggas in the back.
0: I'm gonna lower it one more time so you can hear me. I think niggas is boring.
1: Why you say that, Slick?

0: I agree with you.
1: Because, I mean, you just being yourself and people are warming up to it. It's like, is this not normal?
0: Exactly.
1: Is this not what you guys experience?
0: Slick?
1: I thought this is what you guys experience.
0: Like, hemorrhoids!
1: Like, I thought this is... So then it's making me realize that, oh, the niggas you with...
0: Nah, they're not like that.
1: It's boring, huh?
0: Yeah. They're boring. Realized, you know what? When we did that...
1: I thought I'm boring. I thought I'm just going to be like, oh, nah, this is just me. And they're like, no, you funny.
0: When we did that little dance over there, and then someone said a comment. It was a long time ago. We did that dance boom where I said, we don't even see bros have fun anymore.
1: Really?
0: No, Slick the Bruiser, all nonchalant, shanty.
1: Yo, that's crazy.
0: Abana chalet.
1: That's crazy.
0: Keep on nonchalet.
1: So, do you think we are vlogging because we have money?
0: Nah, I think we're vlogging because we just enjoy vlogging.
1: How do you keep up buying all them Starbucks and stuff and 10 and 1 and 10s and all that?
0: You know what I mean? Sometimes, God, I wake up and I'm like, hi. I like, hey, man. I don't know. Maybe it's a tent or something.
1: I must leave it, no?
0: How do we keep doing it?
1: So I also feel like when they say like you look young or whatever, it's really a reflection of your soul.
0: Okay. You know? Focus now.
1: There's like, I'll still look like a 26-year-old.
0: Yeah. Because
1: my spirit is young. And because my spirit is young, I look young. So if I'm constantly worried and constantly overly going in my head, my age will show my face because of stress.
0: So basically.
1: And that, and what?
0: Ladies and gentlemen, this is a hip hop night. Don't forget that. We still on YFM. Slick, who we got later tonight, bro?
1: All right, cool. Tonight we got Young Tyron in the building.
0: Ish. And for the DJ on the decks, on the decks.
1: We got Pablo the DJ.
0: Ish.
1: We're really going into the streets this week, making sure that we're super, super locked and tapped in.
0: With everybody. Mm-hmm. How you feeling about the show? You ready to kick it?
1: I'm ready to kick it.
0: Ladies and gentlemen, don't go anywhere. Get kicked. Batowski, come out of the radio station, your YFM.
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6: Let's keep it $150.
7: This is not Hallmark. 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
6: Come on.
7: When you have a dream girl, you want to give her the world. 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
8: You're gonna say I like him because he's funny, but funny will be the smell of that onion in the fridge with the empty fridge because he can't afford groceries.
9: And I understand a woman who are afraid to build a man, and then all that building is for nothing. 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
1: Welcome back to the hottest hip hop show in the country, ladies and gentlemen. We might be doing a little bit something in the studio, switching it up.
2: That's funny, bro.
1: We got somebody new on the mic today. You want to introduce yourself there, Julie Jewel?
2: Yo, what's poppin'? It's your boy Jules, the Culture's Biggest Nerd, man. The founder of Culture's Biggest. Go check out Culture's Biggest right now. Mm-hmm. Got an interview with Slick coming out. Probably the best interview we ever seen, man.
1: Yes.
2: Gooch.
3: Probably.
1: In case you don't know who Jules is actually our sound tech, but also our hip-hop opinion in studio. We argue all the time. Mm-hmm. Right, Slick?
3: Yeah. Today we figured there's a little bit of a thing we must discuss here, you know what I mean?
1: Yes, sir. Walk us down.
3: Today's hot take is when does paying homage become?
1: Oh, what you say, homage? I said, oh, that's a homage.
3: Homage.
1: Yeah, no, it's ghetto, eh?
3: Yes, it?
1: I got you.
3: No, homage.
1: Homage.
3: Hey.
4: This is her echo.
1: Yeah, Larry, not echo.
3: Whose echo is it?
1: Echo, go.
3: It's my echo. All right, cool. So a recent debate around newcomer Kia Mandela has sparked an interesting conversation within South African hip-hop about legacy,
1: mm-hmm.
3: ownership,
1: okay,
3: and the line between paying homage and crossing a boundary.
1: Rah.
2: That's a deep one.
3: The discussion centers around the title of a song, Run Josie.
1: Okay.
3: For many hip-hop fans, those two words immediately bring, you know, Keenan, aka KO,
1: uh-huh.
3: right?
2: Young Chief.
3: That's some great South African hip hop history, you know.
1: Yeah.
3: And then there's where the audience is divided. Some feel like naming Run Josie is a bit disrespectful to the legacy and the cultural significance attached to AKA and KO's original record.
1: Okay.
3: Others see it differently. They argue that Kia is drawing inspiration from the culture that came before her. Her song isn't a remake of the original, and she doesn't recreate AKA and KO's record, right? Mm. In fact, she just shouts Run Josie towards the end of the song. So, is it really disrespect? Or simply a new generation of artists engaging with South African hip-hop's history?
1: Okay. Mm. First, let's disclose what's the line between drawing inspiration and you know, like, so drawing inspiration
3: fair,
1: from one
3: fair,
1: act
3: fair.
1: And being disrespectful, because like if we can't figure out what paying respect or paying homage is in the first place, like if you take a Biggie Smalls flow, that's homage out the gate. We know you're not trying to be that guy.
2: Facts, yeah.
1: You know what I mean? So that's why I'm asking myself, is it scale? Because we wouldn't say that if someone took a Biggie Smalls verse.
2: Yeah.
1: You know what I mean? Mm. So do we feel like Keenan is, you know, obviously he's a megastar without he's an icon.
3: Mm.
1: But do we feel like it's too close? It's close enough from losing him? Is it close enough from before people can start paying respects? That's what I want to draw the line first. Then discuss what she did.
2: I feel you. I feel, for me personally, I think there's always a formula. Drake is always like hated on for paying homage. And people say he's biting songs, but it's actually homage, you know?
1: Yeah.
2: What's that song, Worst Behavior? When he did the Who's Hot, Who's Not?
1: Yeah.
2: You know?
1: Was that? Yeah.
2: Worst Behavior, I think it's the last verse, you know?
1: Yeah.
3: So is that Big, innit?
2: That is Diddy. Mace.
3: Oh, okay.
2: I forgot the name of the record, but it's Biggie's song and P. Diddy on it.
1: Okay, I was not wrong.
2: So you see, that's paying homage. You
1: okay.
2: know what I mean? You reference. Whether you're paying homage when it comes to sampling a record, which is what a lot of people do, or paying homage with verses.
1: Okay.
2: And just taking a portion of the verse, saying it, and twisting it in your own way, in a sense. She did none of that. Which...
3: So, okay. Yeah, get to it.
1: Go for it, Jules.
2: Personally, my own point of view is it's gimmicky.
3: You see.
1: Okay. Walk us down.
2: It's gimmicky. It's like, oh, okay. This is a new artist under Brother Cooper.
1: Yeah.
2: They're trying to put her out there. You know what I mean?
3: Mm.
2: Already South Africans have a connection to the name Run Josie.
1: Yeah.
2: Immediately when you say Run Josie to anyone, oh.
3: Oh, you're drawing us.
2: KO on the bus doing push-ups.
3: Clickbait.
1: Yeah.
2: They're drawing you to the record. And then you listen to, that's why it caused like a whole discourse on the internet, because like

0: you felt clickbaity.
1: Yeah, what are you saying? Run Josie where? You know what I mean?
2: And also, what shows are you running? Who are you? Whomst are you?
0: Amara, if someone makes a song and says, like, yeah, I'm Drake, we're not gonna come for the pro, even though we know which Drake are you, because you're not Drake. You understand what I'm saying? So it's almost like we don't give this new gen also opportunity to be a little violent with their words, or a little bit loose cannon. You know what I mean? Like, we so ready to critique this girl.
1: I personally think we should critique her, though. You cannot... you're not bigger than the program.
0: Yeah.
1: Like, the people that came before you, if they do something like that, they study the game, bro.
0: Yeah, 100%.
1: You know what I mean? And you putting that, and there's literally nothing on the record that you put out about Run Josie. Mm. You don't even say shout out Keenan. You don't even say shout out KO. Nothing. Mm.
0: So is it saying Run Josie? Was she... Did she ever come out and say, firstly, before you even go to me, did she ever come out and say that she was paying homage or this was inspired by...
1: Ah, but it's obvious, bro. You named the song Run Josie?
0: Yeah, I mean, yeah. You see what I'm saying? You're saying it's obvious.
2: It's like saying...
0: If she hasn't said that's her intention...
2: It's like...
0: Because he just said she's tapped out, right? Like, she's not necessarily... She's not really tapped in. A nigga who would take the words Run Josie would know the story of Run Josie to be able to tell that story.
1: Yeah.
0: So if she didn't even know in the first place...
1: It's like,
2: well, if she's have that, to tell that story.
1: Yeah, you know? But yeah. She has to pay homage. You in the game, bro. Like, you look at Keenan and the way he even pays homage in terms of the sound.
0: 100%.
1: Like, the song Kaifa's song.
0: Yeah.
1: He sampled Kaifa's Simenya. Mm.
0: Yeah.
1: You know what I mean?
0: Mm-hmm.
1: That's paying homage, bro. Like, I also do think there's also like a side of hip hop where there's certain records that you shouldn't sample or shouldn't be allowed to sample.
0: Okay, fair.
1: It's like, I look at the DJ Khaled thing when he sampled "I'm Sorry, Miss Jackson."
2: Mm.
1: Why would you do that?
0: Why, okay, wait. Why did you feel that was wrong?
1: It's too much of a big song. It's like, if you wanna sample "Hey Ya," how are you gonna do that, bro? If you wanna sample "Juicy,"
0: you guys are being unfair now.
1: How are you gonna do that?
0: You guys are being unfair. Now we're drawing limitations on samples. Oh, what, guys?
1: Yeah, no, bro. Like, man. He said to... For
0: if,
1: me,
0: if someone, if someone recently just sampled Michael Jackson. Hey Ya is not bigger than that Michael Jackson song.
1: What's
0: why do
1: Michael
0: we allow
1: Jackson
0: the Michael... Beat It.
1: Okay, I think I heard
2: who sampled
1: that.
0: Yeah, I'm not remember. That. I just saw a song and I was, oh, okay, cool. But I'm saying, if we didn't even call that out and say, you took Beat It, and Beat It is a bigger song.
1: Mm.
0: You know what I mean? Mm. But we're going to now say, but you took
1: But
0: K-R.
1: That's different, because that's like, and it's a hip-hop record that's on Beat It, right? That's acceptable.
0: So why
2: so
0: why
2: what's
0: hey
2: acceptable
0: ya?
2: And what's not acceptable?
1: Like, for instance, I'm going to use a record. Mhlobo Wami. What are you going to do, bro, if you sample that record? Like, where are you going to go?
0: It's like, that's what I'm saying. You wouldn't, and this is perfect. Final Touchline is the best example of this. You wouldn't know until you touch it. Final Touchline is not sampling things from 200 years ago. He's sampling things from 2010.
1: Yeah, but like,
0: he's right here, right now. So even right now, he can grab Run Josie and make another pop. Are we going to say he's not paying homage?
1: Let's also have honest...
2: He'll find a way to, like... Make us let us know that he, like, in the sample itself, you'll hear that. Oh, this
1: is a perfect example,
0: and it's not clickbaity.
2: Yeah, it's not clickbaity.
0: Okay,
2: it's
0: so like, I'm guessing the argument
2: is like, okay, cool, let me put this in words, right? Mm. What he's saying is, when you pay homage, you actualize or reimagine or reinvent or, you know, kind of
0: okay, I hear what
2: get
0: you said.
2: Your own version of what you're sampling. And you're not trying to make it better, because it can't be better.
0: But, yeah, 100%.
2: You're recreating from that creation. Facts. You know? So with her, it's just like, you just pasted the name.
1: Yeah.
0: And no reference from the actual...
2: You just pasted the name, literally. You just pasted the name. There's nothing in the sample. There's nothing in the words. There's nothing that makes us feel like
1: outside,
2: you have used this creation and recreated to become your own
1: thing. Ranchos, yeah. Outside of that, what are you guys' thoughts in terms of the record itself?
0: I just actually just watched a clip of it now as well. I mean,
2: did you hear the tone, the pitch of his voice? I mean,
0: that tells you everything.
2: It tells you everything, gang. That's, I mean,
0: look, bro.
2: That's everything you gotta know.
0: I'm gonna be honest. I'm still learning this young lady's sound, bro. Like, I'm still trying to figure out, like, what the world is. And that's what I was talking to Slick about, like, trying to figure out, like, where Cooper's world is and how she comes in the picture, things like that. Like, she's still young, bro. I don't resonate yet with the sound, because I don't understand it just yet.

0: Yeah.
1: It's like almost like Mfana Touchline with less words. Less bounce, less. So it's almost like a grungy.
2: She's the female version of Cooper.
1: I wait. Today's a good day, Cooper.
2: Yeah.
1: Alright.
2: I mean, she's produced by Cooper. She's under Cooper.
1: What's the sample that Cooper used now? The big one. It wasn't the Brenda. Was it Brenda joint?
2: It was Lebo Mathosa.
1: Lebo Mathosa. Yeah.
3: It's about time.
1: It's about time. Boom Shaka.
2: That you guy. See the way he did it, Boom Shaka. Even on the record, he says Boom Shaka.
1: Yeah.
3: Yeah, but he paid homage.
2: That's what I'm saying, Gucci. That's how you should do it.
3: And the thing is, he also used the sample. It's about time. So like, yo, okay, I am going down that route.
2: You see? Didn't clear that joint. Probably not.
1: These kids don't care about clearing it. But the young ones, they just drop.
3: But I mean, that's the difference between the two. The beat already did it. And then he also came, boom. Huh. Boom, ooh, boom, so shaka, boom. Yeah. It's like, that's a reimagination game.
1: Of what that,
3: I get it.
1: Okay.
3: Yeah, this is nice. It's in your bounds. Mm. Yeah. This is great, bro.
1: Okay,
3: you
1: I hear what you're
3: you
1: saying.
3: Made this and you put it in your own world. Wow. Yes. You know what I mean?
1: Okay.
3: As opposed to just going, ah, cats, pyjamas. This guy's blue.
2: Yeah.
3: Ranchos.
2: But overall, it is a chess move when you think about it.
3: You know what I mean?
1: I get what you're saying,
3: like,
1: my boy.
3: You took us all the way to the left, and then you just said,
1: Rachos
3: at the end of the song. It's an afterthought. You know what I mean?
1: Yeah, well, I hear what you're saying.
3: You didn't reimagine. You didn't go into your
2: creation. it's a chess move, like I'm saying.
3: It is a chess move.
2: She's a new artist. Everyone's going to click on a song that says Rancho's.
1: Yes. I mean, if we're talking about her on radio right now, she's doing business well. She might just
3: there,
1: be...
3: She got it.
1: She might just be a little Kanye right there.
3: And she launched that very song here with the...
2: Oh, Rari. Yeah.
1: Oh, yes. Yeah. Oh, yeah. So you see...
3: So we're here, yeah.
1: Maybe like she's just a little genius and we don't understand the genius.
3: But here's my thing. There's no such thing as bad publicity.
2: Yeah, any kind of publicity you get is good for you.
3: It depends. It depends what you do with it.
2: Yes.
1: Hey guys, there's a limitation to that statement. Like, I feel like there are pros who could have that. This girl is still
3: MT's one of those.
1: We'll be right back with that one, man. We'll discuss it. But let us know, ladies and gentlemen, when does paying homage become disrespectful? Tell us on the Y app. You know where to tap in. If I'm not gonna download it, man.
3: Bye.
4: When mediocrity won't fly, there's why.

0: Teacher First, the boy who played the harp tour just added SA to their math. 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
1: The sounds of Sundays have never been saucier.
2: JY, turn me up. Miami. This is all my scammers and my kid money.

0: Spinach.
1: Spinach.
0: Popeye the Sailor, man.
1: Ladies and gentlemen, we're still talking about when does paying homage become disrespectful. We're not alone in the studio. We're still sitting with our bro Jules.
2: Yazerski.
1: Where we left the conversation, we were saying that young girl didn't take enough sauce from the original copy in the first place to even call it Ron Jersey.
2: Right? That's facts.
1: Slick, walk us down what you got there on the information papers.
0: All right, cool. So hip-hop has been always a culture that builds its own history. Artists sample old records. They reference classic lyrics. They borrow flows. They recreate iconic visuals, right?
1: Yes, sir.
0: In many ways, that exchange can... That exchange between generations is how culture moves forward.
1: Okay.
0: A younger artist referencing an iconic song can also be viewed as evidence of its legacy. The fact that the record continues to inspire artists years later means that its impact has extended beyond its original moment. So perhaps Skia using Ron Jersey and Jay Katana revisiting the composure

0: beat are examples of newer artists keeping those cultural moments alive. But where's the line though?
1: Okay, let's talk Keenan. Maybe it's a little too soon to do Keenan.
2: I don't think so.
1: Why?
2: I mean, there's already people that are sort of like inspired by Keenan. You look at who's this guy? This Khaled guy.
1: Oh yes, I see him all the time on the internet. He's got a very strong Keenan influence
2: vibe to him.
1: Yeah.
2: Tembi Powers. I don't know if you guys know Tembi Powers.
1: Not so much, but walk me down. So,
0: yeah, he's a rapper.
2: Yeah, he's a rapper from Cape Town. Khaled, okay. Rapper as well, you know. He's jumping into the Keenan wave now, where you're going to take like Bubblegum Records,
1: mm-hmm.
2: and just
1: spin them off.
2: Spin them off, turn it into a hip hop record.
1: Okay, side note. This is why I don't think it's necessarily going to work, and I'm not hating on any of these artists that exist. I think they should try it for themselves. But there's a sub context to everything that Keenan did that people never speak about.
2: Yeah,
1: Keenan didn't steal culture to be relevant. Keenan actually
2: expand on that.
1: Keenan was actually around culture.
0: Mm-hmm.
1: Do you understand what I'm saying? He wasn't paying homage through the culture. He didn't take the Kaifa song to pay homage.
2: Mm.
1: You know what I mean? He actually was in the streets and did what he had to do.
2: Mm.
1: He actually hung around the guys. He actually was with Ndogozo or KO rather. And they did spend, like, you got to see that he wasn't just a colored boy doing black things.
2: Yes, he was part of the, I get where you,
1: you get what I'm saying? From, so that's why I'm like, okay, now cool. The easier leg for the boys will obviously be that the ethnicity will allow them to pay respect towards Keenan.
2: Mm.
1: But now, when you're taking reference from the guy who embraced black culture,
2: yes,
1: or South African black culture,
2: yes.
1: This is where I see your limitation.
2: Mm. I actually love that take because I used to think Keenan started like changing towards levels. But then obviously there's like an anniversary of Alter Ego happening now.
1: Okay.
2: And to add to what he's saying, Keenan was a backpack rapper, but he was a backpack rapper with Cooley on the hook.
1: Yeah.
2: He had Pro Kid. So he had the black guys, he was in the black community.
1: Yeah.
2: He does a song like I Want It All.
1: Yeah.
2: You know, where there's Setswana there, you know what I mean?
1: Exactly what I'm saying.
2: And then you also have records like Victory Lap, where he just adds a little bit of, you know, black culture into
1: that.
2: And then I feel like he grew more into that. So I love that perspective because he was hanging around the people and he didn't just like bite it from somewhere and try to make it seem like, oh, this is how I'm like, you know.
1: So this I'm painting this picture to kind of show you the homage thing.
2: Yeah.
1: Right?
2: Yeah.
1: Is that in this sense, if we're talking about this little girl, in her perspective and her eyes, she wasn't thinking about what y'all gonna see. And that's why I say, is it too early with Keenan, right? Because maybe she didn't see it, maybe she didn't understand your world because you've been listening to Keenan for 15 years longer than she has.
2: Facts,
1: for example. So her reference only starts from Composure, for example.
2: Yeah, but
1: if
2: you're gonna call it Run Josie, dog, like do the homework, dog. Me, that's my chat. Like, I have nothing against everything, but like, do the homework,
0: bro.
1: That's why I say maybe it's too early for Keenan.
2: For her to sample.
1: Because somebody else could have said Run Josie and we allowed it. Young Achieve could have used the words Run Josie and we allowed it.
2: But he was part of the record, so that would make sense.
1: Okay, fair.
2: Yeah.
1: Maybe I'm rocking too much, but maybe I could by association to KO.
2: Yeah,
1: and maybe it would never have gotten to the level of a conversation it is now.
2: I think it could, depending on how you actually create the record. Because if this girl came out, even though we don't know her,
0: context matters.
2: Yes, you know, if she came out and she called it Run Josie and she did the homework and everything, we would have allowed it.
0: We'd hear it.
1: Slick is saying something. They tell us, bro. Walk us down.
0: All right, cool. I feel like the context in which cultural reference is used can also change how we interpret it, right?
2: Mm.
0: The Run Josie that Kia used exists as a song on its own with the phrase reference towards the end.
1: Okay.
0: Chekatana uses Composure, but he just uses the record in the heat of a diss war that he had going on.
1: Okay.
0: But also there's, I feel something about it because it's like,
1: yes,
0: you used an iconic beef instrumental
1: to justify
0: kind of go off
2: at somebody else at
0: somebody
2: your own
0: else,
2: yeah battle
0: but,
2: yeah instead
0: but,
2: of creating
0: but,
2: a new moment
0: yeah and the thing is if had you changed the

0: the beat, the production. A little bit, had you maybe used some of the flows,
1: facts,
0: you know, but ish. Okay.
1: So it's the skill of interpolation.
0: Mm. It raises another kind of question, you know.
1: To walk us down.
0: Does the way you use a cultural reference determine whether it feels like homage or exploitation?
1: Ish.
2: Yes.
1: The guy is.
0: It does, man.
2: It does.
0: The way you use it is.
2: Yeah, it's like what I said in the beginning. The way she used it is like clickbaity, bro.
1: Mm.
2: That's it. There's no respect you're paying to the game, nothing. Like, there's always a positive to something, you know?
1: Okay.
2: I feel like there's always a positive. The positive side of this is her basically saying to the game, I'm new here, I'm coming to run Jersey. That's the positive side. Okay, it being perfect. The first record as well, when you're looking at it from that point of view, and it's like, oh, she's basically the first girl who's coming in also in the underground space.
0: Yes.
2: From that reference.
1: Yeah,
2: point,
1: maybe that's why you niggas are paying too much attention to it. Yes, in fact, maybe because she's a dolly.
0: No, but
1: you guys feel like she.
0: No, it's because he's saying it like she's new.
1: Yeah,
0: and it is a bold statement.
1: Yeah, that's what I'm saying. Yeah,
0: it's a brilliant strategy. If I'm being if I'm being completely honest,
2: yep,
0: it's a brilliant strategy. Because it's like, yo, this is our sound.
1: Yeah,
0: we really want to do anything about that song. Yeah. You know what I mean?
2: But this is who we are.
0: I want you to think like that. I want you to think of me like that. Like, yo, I'm here to run Jersey.
1: That's what to go off on that direction of your thought, and that's really what I'm thinking. I'm like, I think this little girl is provocative, and she's rocking these boys. Because when I was watching the commentary coming from anybody this weekend about this song, it's just boys. And I think this line, so as much as yes, the Keenan factor still makes sense, and I understand that argument, I think this little girl was just so provocative with that one move that it made the young boys feel very uncomfortable with the fact that Joe, you might be better with it.
2: I just had a thought, right?
1: Yeah.
2: Maybe she did pay homage by doing this. You look at the Run Jersey video,
1: okay,
2: it was black and white. You look at her visual,
0: black and white,
2: and she was also in Joburg.
0: So
2: maybe, is that like a form of paying homage?
0: It is.
1: That is 100%. It is,
0: no? Visually.
1: It just didn't feel like enough.
0: And also, sonically. To add to that, I feel like orally. not orally.
2: So you feel like she didn't have the aura for the record?
0: No. I'm saying orally.
1: Yeah.
0: She wore it on some, because you can hear that in the delivery of the words. She's very, she's sure.
2: Yeah.
0: She's not. She's not chanting. You know?
2: Yeah.
0: She's doing her genre and her lane.
2: She's on
1: her
0: like
1: sound.
0: Her.
2: Yes.
0: You know what I mean?
2: Yeah.
0: So she's coming with the bravado of, yo, I said all I said on the song to tell you that I'm gonna come and run Jersey.
1: Yeah. Hey.
0: So in the aura and in the spirit of AKA, he also had that I'm telling you type of, yeah. So
2: she did pay homage.
0: She paid homage orally.
2: In her own way. Because
0: visually.
2: We also in the digital era, we in the visual era.
0: Yeah.
2: So.
1: Okay.
2: You know?
1: When you put it like that, maybe she did do her diligence, just not in the music. Because we were just talking about Cooper now, who used a Keenan composure beat, but didn't kill it.
2: Jay Katana.
1: Oh, sorry. Jay Katana using composure and didn't really change up anything. Then now we have a case where someone didn't do enough. So what do you guys want?
2: Gosh.
0: Let's ask a few questions before we come back and wrap this conversation.
1: Please throw
0: up.
1: Them in there, Slikita.
0: Is Kia Mandela's Run Jersey a respectful homage, or does it cross a line?
1: Another one.
0: Does an artist's intention matter more than how the audience receives the reference? When a song becomes a cultural moment, does it still belong exclusively to the artist who created it?
1: A little bit.
2: Nope.
0: What separates inspiration, homage, and exploitation?
1: One more time with that one. That was, I think that's the better quick conversation. Woo, we might close the link with that one. Go.
0: What separates inspiration, homage, and exploitation? Let us know right now on the Y app.
2: I got one.
1: One more time. Say that one more time.
2: I got one for that.
1: I need to hear the people listening right now. Please open that.
0: What separates inspiration, homage, and exploitation?
1: Yo,
0: it's a deep question.
1: Yo, we're gonna come back to this one. Yo. Ladies and gentlemen, we'll be right back. It's your boy Ray Fana Pirata. I'm here with my bro.
0: Yeah.
1: But we're also sitting with.
2: Yeah.
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5: 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And so what I'm saying is that you are a leader.
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1: Ladies and gentlemen, welcome back to the hottest show in the country. I'm your boy Roy, in front of you, Rabbi Duru, Mama Name Besham, and I'm here with my brood. It's 20 minutes past 8 o'clock happening here. We're talking about what's the difference between paying homage and robbing a nigga of his identity in not so many words.
2: Slugita. Right, cool. So the bigger conversation, perhaps this isn't really about whether Kia or Jay Katana were right or wrong.
1: Okay.
2: The bigger question is about ownership in culture.
1: What does that mean?
2: Hip-hop constantly builds on what came before it, but what responsibility do newer artists have when they borrow from iconic moments by artists before them?
1: Okay.
2: Do they need to maybe give direct acknowledgement? Do they need to seek permission?
1: Mm-hmm.
2: Do they need to clearly communicate that it's homage, or is cultural influence simply meant to be freely referenced and reinterpreted?
1: Okay.
2: And at what point does protecting an artist's legacy become gatekeeping the culture?
1: Let's take a moment to rewind a little bit. But carry on. Close that thought.
2: Yeah. At what point does an artist's legacy become gatekeeping
3: I got some culture? Thoughts, right?
1: Okay, go for it.
3: In regards to that. There's a dub that you're going to get for referencing. Right? As much as Keenan is not here to give the dub, if he was alive, he was going to give her the dub for doing such a great job paying homage, right?
1: We don't know that.
3: Yeah, I'm just saying, if he was here, that becomes like a thing of you part of the culture now. If you reference a Keenan and Keenan is like, yo, that was dope, that's a dub, that's a go ahead.
1: Oh, okay, I hear what you're

0: Yeah, you know what, sure, I mean? Yeah, yeah. He's giving you a dab.
1: More or less a cosign.
0: A cosign as well, you know what I mean? And then you look at with her, there's still people that could still give her that cosign, which is KO, Younger Chief, or Tweezy. I think Tweezy's behind the production.
2: Yeah, for sure.
0: So those people could still make it seem like, okay, it's not her exploiting the culture, but she's a part of it. But if it's only conversations that are, you know, on the negative side of things, a KO is not coming to her and just dapping her up. Hey, run Jules, I see what you're doing. It makes it sort of like acceptable in culture. It's like, ignore what the streets are saying. This is what I'm saying. It's like, I'm just going to reference a moment in hip hop that happened in America when J. Cole thought he let Nas down. Right? And he made like a whole record of I Let Nas Down. And then Nas rapped on the same beat and basically said to him, he didn't let Nas down. So that's like keep going.
2: Got you.
0: That's great. You're referencing me. He even did like a whole verse that Nas had on one of his records.
2: Yeah.
0: He did it on that Let Nas Down record, which is referencing. And then him coming back and saying, nah. Ta.
2: Got you.
0: Did a great job.
2: Ish. Yeah, KO and I'm not doing that.
1: I think I would.
0: That's but there's KO and Younger.
2: Young KO, Younger Tweezy not doing that. Nami, I'm gonna be a buck, man.
1: Mr.
2: I don't
1: Cash
2: see
1: time
2: yeah,
1: is not
2: Mr. Cash
1: it.
2: Time ain't yeah. doing that, man.
0: But if it was a dope record, that's where I'm coming from.
1: Okay,
0: like,
1: there we go.
2: Yeah.
0: If it was a dope record that needed that dub, she would have gotten that dub, and
1: so
0: it would be
1: it's not a dope record, ne?
2: Okay. Yeah, that's what he said. We heard the words. Like, man, he said that song whack. Live on the air. And YFM at 23 minutes past 8 o'clock. He said that song is not the one.
1: Okay, fine. So what separates inspiration, homage, and exploitation?
2: That's the question I wanted us to visit.
0: The dub.
2: What's basically...
0: Because if I sample Casper and Casper goes on the internet, it's like, no, you're exploiting my sound. I hate it. But if I do such a great job and Casper's like, poison, what you did on that record. So basically
2: is that homage or inspiration?
1: That's homage.
0: Yeah.
1: That's what you want to get. That's the epitome of it.
2: Yeah. Okay.
1: Inspiration,
2: and then inspiration
1: like,
2: being that.
1: I drew a little bit from it. And it's like, we can see what you were doing.
0: Yeah.
2: Okay. Let's make it local. Find a touch line. Does he get inspired? Does he pay homage? Or does he exploit?
1: I think he knows what he's doing. He's paying homage.
2: That's such a political question.
0: For me, in my opinion,
2: yeah,
0: he's doing everything, dog. He's not only just paying homage to the samples, he's paying homage to the sound, the Casablanca.
1: He's being true to it.
0: Yeah, the culture of it, the way he dressed, he's about it. That's why no one bashes
1: it.
0: Yeah.
1: He's reimagining it, like really, really, like
0: he's about it.
1: He's not biting it. He's living.
2: He's actually for it. Yeah. And it's him.
1: It's like we're in that era still.
2: Vicariously through him.
1: Yeah.
2: Okay, fire.
0: He's about it.
2: Okay, so
1: he's checking. He's ticking all the boxes.
2: So I guess sometimes maybe it also depends on what kind of how well you brand yourself around that role. So because I think maybe Fkia was a little bit from the school of Keenan, or we felt like she was from the school of Keenan, we would have accepted the fact that she did around Josie. But there's nothing in her brand that screams.
1: But she's Jones, new, yeah. To be fair,
0: she's
1: guys,
0: also new,
1: you know?
0: Yeah.
1: Just to be fair.
2: But I'm a judge.
1: Yeah.
0: As we should.
1: Music in general,
0: expect the hip hop community
2: my
0: to
2: nigga.
0: Be quiet.
2: Come on. My nigga.
1: My yo.
2: Yeah.
0: Come on.
2: But about your opinion,
0: you
2: know. Very opinionated proves. You can't just come in this game and that's why I say, like, yo, even for the young guys, I guess the bigger conversation for them is also be very careful.
0: Mm-hmm.
2: Very careful playing with made artists or made men music.
0: That's what I'm saying. There's certain records where you should be forbidden to touch.
1: So
2: okay.
1: So
2: I get where you were coming from now. Yeah.
1: Are new artists keeping South African hip hop's history alive by revisiting these moments? Or are they benefiting from cultural moments they didn't create?
2: Can I say something? Both. Can I say something? The latter. There's no way it's both. The reason I feel like there's a bigger sampling culture than ever is because music has become more meaningless than ever.
1: Okay.
2: And the only way we can say our music means something is
1: check
2: to give
1: out.
2: You something you already agree with.
1: Check this out. All Eyes on Me is a Brenda Fassie Artists
0: have always done that. Yes, I think that's where Slick is.
2: Hey. Artists have always done that. You got me nicely. Aye, your turn now.
1: Kai first.
0: But it still had soul.
2: But he did not need that. In a sense, Keenan had hits without samples.
1: Did he?
0: Name one. Jealousy is a sample.
1: I just blew my own mind. Yeah, I was just like, really, gang? Really,
0: but gang? I get what you're saying, that he didn't need that because it's a hit regardless.
2: Nah, but he kind of did then. If we think, if I just
1: think about Congratulate Me without that sample. Think about it.
2: And with, that part is gone.
1: With just the words, because don't forget.
2: Yes, his
1: flows were different. Yes, he reimagined it properly. Right?
0: He did a great job.
1: When it came
2: so do we criticize the kids too much? Because we didn't criticize.
0: Nah, they're doing a bad job.
1: That's what I was about to say.
0: They're doing a bad job, bro.
1: They're not doing a great job at reimagining.
0: Yeah. But they're also reimagining the thing in their own
2: way. That's what I was saying. I think,
1: is fine. But the thing is, what's then happening is that we don't relate to.
2: We don't understand. Yes, I was about to say.
1: We could relate to Keenan's reimagination.
2: Yes.
1: Somehow. Like, this is some new stuff, but.
2: This is something I like.
1: I like this. I don't know who said it here. Someone said there's no soul.
0: Yeah, it's really,
2: really. Yes.
1: Yeah, no soul in the joint. Yeah.
0: And I think.
1: You see, that is the. Be it missing, an end of it yes. all of okay. any piece of music or art or creative thing in
0: yeah.
2: the soul.
1: Whether or not a painting can go sell for millions of dollars is can we see the soul? Can we feel the soul from this painting?
2: Can we believe this guy? Yeah.
0: But it draws back to what Roy was saying. It's like the reason why we had rappers that were so nuanced, right? Like you look at Abu Pro Key, Double HP, KO, Casper, Keenan.
1: Besides the soul, they were
0: leaving in the culture.
2: Yeah.
0: Like Keenan was part of the black culture. Well, Casper, they were part of it, you know?
2: And I'll even bring it locally, even now.
0: These kids are just, even Funatouchline lives in the culture.
2: We just said this as well. He lives in this culture. He's not just. Taking a bruise sound and you know he actually lives within the culture, so it's almost like it's my dad's toys, I'm allowed to play with them.
0: Yeah.
2: And then here comes this girl from next door saying, oh freaky, hear me, they total scooter.
0: Yeah, they grew up on the computer, dog. There's no
2: I want to say that.
0: There's no nuance, bro. Okay, cool. You've got all this
1: aura and bravado. Okay, where's it from?
0: Which
1: backrooms were you rapping in?
0: Let the kids. I think there's something you've once said before. I don't remember when, but you're like, they're still young. Let them play.
1: Yeah. You can't judge them yet.
2: But let's give them guardrails to be. Because you see, the state of hip hop is in the state it's in. It's because no one is calling out Horajo.
1: Quality control.
2: Yes.
0: There's no OGs. There's no gatekeepers.
2: When we were moving, there were people.
1: Proper examples.
2: There were people to say, hey, but you can't do that.
1: Simples did that, hey. Okay. Vigi did that.
2: This is the first time in South African hip hop where there's no guardrails. These kids can do whatever and then tell an OG.
0: I think it's because hip hop is not on top. So also the kids are like, oh, but the OGs are not doing anything to revive it right now. Let's do our own thing.
1: So, yeah, that's facts though.
0: Yeah,
2: I say hip hop is not on top, not because the music sucks, because there's nobody controlling.
0: Nah.
2: Wait.
0: The music sucks.
2: No, because.
1: But the music sucks because it's not controlling.
2: Exactly.
1: So we can go back to another chat we had a week ago about Ambitious.
2: Yeah.
1: And what we've heard about Khosi, right?
0: Yeah.
1: And he used to say, yo, this is the record you're going to do.
2: Mm-hmm.
1: This is the record you're going to do. Mm-hmm. And guess what? All those records were hits.
2: They worked.
0: Because they had direction.
1: Shava came out with Ameni. On the hook, then he put the whole label on. Look where Shava is now.
0: Yeah,
2: it's a super I'm
1: under black. There's no ways he can't perform that song when he goes to the hood.
0: Yeah,
1: you know what I mean. Yeah. There's no ways he can't perform that song.
0: I get you.
2: There was some guidance to say, yes.
1: Yo, I know you don't want to do this, but I'm telling you, this is gonna work.
2: Even facts. Further with that,
1: and it works.
0: Facts, it does.
1: You know what I mean? So there's no one to come and say, yo.
0: But it's also because, like, the guys that you guys had Slick were hot at the time as well. So it's like imagine, bro, taking guidance from people that are cold. Yeah, they're cold. Like, there's nothing amazing happening for you.
1: But I'm
0: how you going to give me advice?
1: Nah, but you're trying to make it too, gang.
0: Exactly. But with you guys, it was different. These niggas were hot.
1: It's the blind leading the blind right now.
0: Exactly.
1: Whoa.
0: Exactly. You know, so fair. Sad times, bro.
1: 12-minute link.
0: Slick is the one that can do that because you got two hard records.
2: right now.
0: You can be that guide for these people, which I think you are. You're bringing in Abu Dolphin and everything.
2: 100%.
0: You know what I mean?
2: But guidance.
0: More people.

0: to do
1: only
0: that.
1: People only accept guidance from, or guidance is only valid when it's accepted. I don't think Slick stops himself from helping other people out. Yeah. I think some people just don't want to pay attention to somebody.
2: That's facts. Because we'll be preaching the same things
1: over and over again.
0: Facts, and they don't listen.
1: They don't listen. There's no point in helping.
2: Did you see that TikTok that said something about falling off rappers? Like, you can only be up and coming for so long.
1: Yes, you can't. Yes, I disagree,
0: Doug.
1: What?
2: Did you see that clip, though?
0: I didn't see it, but just based off what you said, I disagree, man. Like, Anderson .Paak blew up when he was old. You look at McLaren Doughboy, blew up when he was old. It's like, there's no time frame. When you're hot, you're hot.
1: Yeah, when you're hot. Doesn't matter the age. When you're talented, but we can't be upcoming forever.
2: No, this guy's not saying age. He's saying you can't be upcoming forever.
0: Okay.
2: Every year, you're upcoming. It's like your...
1: When do
2: your,
1: we stop your, calling you upcoming?
2: Your artists? Window... Like, your window passes, and we start to forget about you, and you start to fade. Because, like, we need upcoming now.
1: He
2: had the face of Issy there on the top left, and I was just like,
1: okay.
0: That's a tough conversation.
2: Let's go to the ad break.
1: Ladies and gentlemen,
2: we'll be back with the
1: right back. Yeah.
3: Sincerely yours, it's Y.

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2: XAIR Bond. 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Every Wednesday, to battle it out, two finalists will go straight to the top for a chance to win a vault of sneakers worth 200,000. 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T's and C's apply. 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
2: Welcome back to the hottest hip hop show in the country, ladies and gentlemen. Fun things coming. Ooh, the drop was impeccable.
3: Ish.
2: The drop was. It's almost like I was going to spit a bar. Come with the Rico Studio. Leslie Guitare. Better rip. Yeah, now we're like, we must do something like that. We got Tyron, young Tyron in the house today.
3: Mm-hmm.
2: Mad excited for that conversation.
3: What a chat to him.
2: I actually want to discuss a little bit of this.
3: Mm-hmm.
2: With him as well.
3: Mm-hmm.
2: See his opinions.
3: Mm-hmm.
2: Because my brother's been around for a minute.
3: Mm-hmm.
2: You know, he knows a thing or two about the game.
3: I'm telling you.
2: He knows a little thing or two about Hamash. Respect. Underline.
3: I ain't got much to say. I just want to see what we're going to do.
2: Okay. It's about Twitter too much then. Let's catch them and release them.
3: Mm-hmm.
2: Ladies and gentlemen, the next time you hear us, we'll be sitting with Young Tyron. I'm your boy, Roy, in front of Pirata Bidiru Mabon and Besham, and I think with my brood. Yeah.
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was colorblind, cause I was right in front of you. Now I'm in a different place, adjacent to a W. My life is hella comfortable. I couldn't say the same for you. What happened to them you was crazy about? They came and went. I'm guessing that you made your bed, so now you gotta lay in it. The game is really icy cold. Nobody gets a winner's prize. I pray I see the finish line. Cause rumors say I'm falling off. My say I'm going off. Lately I've been showing off. I'm acting out of character. Never trust. That's the

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1: Yes, Sirski, ladies and gentlemen, welcome back to the hottest hip hop show in the country. I'm your boy Roy. Find a beer. With my brewer.
2: Yeah, yeah.
1: But we're not alone in the studio today, Slick. We're sitting with one of South Africa's most talented acts.
2: Mm-hmm.
1: A very tall guy.
2: Very tall guy. If they said there's short men in South Africa, that's a lie. Guy is...
1: He's gigantic. He's even taller than you. I was like,
2: he's taller than me.
1: I said, he's bad now. He's bad. When you're taller than Slick,
2: and all his friends are tall.
1: Bro, how tall are you? Everybody a giant, bro.
2: All right, ladies and gentlemen, in the building, we've got none other than Young Tyrant. Ish, where's my
1: Yes,
2: what's happening, brother? How you feeling?
3: What's good, gentlemen? You alright?
2: Hey, she came with the bedroom voice.
1: Hey, man.
2: Hey,
1: right.
2: Man, what's going on?
1: Not the bedroom, but we learn this every week, right? We speak on the higher.
3: It's the one.
1: Though. It's the one, eh?
3: Yeah.
1: Have you always had a deep voice?
3: I guess. Depends on the situation, you know?
1: Hey, right now. Aye, come up and jump into. We don't like. Tell us, man, because you have a brighter voice in your music, and I didn't expect that.
3: The one thing about me is that I feel like when it comes to like making music, you have to be a bit nimble. You know what I mean?
1: Okay.
3: Your speaking voice and your rapping voice
2: don't have
3: the same.
2: Match at all.
3: So you can just play with whatever. So I have a squeaky voice in some songs.
1: Yeah,
3: you know what
2: yeah,
3: I mean?
2: Yeah, yeah.
3: It's by choice. I feel
2: and
3: like
2: a
3: that's
2: singing fine. Voice too.
3: Yes.
1: Yes, you do. You do. When did you pick up like singing as one of your strong suits? Because I see you play with it a lot more often, like lately.
3: I think it was around say 2016.
1: Yeah.
3: I think the game's been changing for a while now. You know, as far as like artists in general, it's like just being a rapper is not enough. You need to kind of pick up more skills, and that's when I was like, okay, let me try this out. And you know,
2: so back in 2016 was when you started trying singing.
3: Yeah, there's a homie of mine. His name is Uno. He was like, yo, just try this thing out. You know what I mean? Used to slap on the auto-tune at first, and then you know, if you've been in the studio,
1: yeah,
3: the retune speed keeps getting down. Yeah. Eventually, yeah. You know what I mean? You're using it less and less.
2: You become the auto-tune eventually.
1: Yeah.
2: That's fire.
1: The skill becomes built.
2: When did you start rapping? Because I heard you saying 2016. So when did you start rapping?
3: I'd say I started rapping in 2010.
2: Mm-hmm.
3: That's how long I've been rapping for.
2: That's fine.
3: And I think I made my first official song around 2012. Yeah, 2012. Yeah, around there. Yeah.
1: Wow, life behind you, man.
2: And how did you start rapping?
3: So basically, the boys would be busting freestyles break time, and it's one of those things where like I just watched, this is so cool, but I couldn't like get
1: play
3: into
1: along,
3: it.
1: Yeah,
3: because they were like, you know, back in the day, like people used to be like MCs, people could rap,
1: 100%.
3: You know what I mean? So I go write my rhymes at home.
2: Like, can't rap right now, but I didn't know. Yeah.
3: That's not a shot. Don't
1: go for it, go for it.
3: But I'm just saying, we had like a lot of MCs back in the day. I remember even coming down to Y back in the day. And they'd have a bunch of us outside.
1: Yeah.
3: And I think one of the, I don't know who it was, it'd say rap. And then whoever had like the best freestyle is going to be on the show next week.
1: Yeah.
3: I remember I came across, who did I meet this one time? I think I met Touchline, one of the guys.
2: that's
3: when I met him the first time with one of these things. So, yeah, it's been a minute.
2: That's delicious.
1: I know you come from Bulawayo, or you were born in Bulawayo, Zimbabwe.
3: Yes, sir.
1: And you made the move in 2014.
3: Yeah.
1: But what's it been like for you, man, telling this story and being a South African citizen and telling it from this perspective, right? How much of your Zimbabwean roots are who Young Tyrant is today?
3: I think a big part of me, obviously, is from there, you know? But I think at the same time as well, being someone who's maneuvered this industry for such a long time,

0: especially this side. And I think having family from both sides of the border, you know, gives you like a very vast view as far as like when it comes to just life in general. My experiences, it shaped a lot of my experiences, like living here as well, seeing how people do things. Back home, there's like backpack rappers, you know what I mean? People don't really make catchy songs like that, music. You know? Yeah, especially when it comes to rap. When it comes to rap, niggas really... Yeah, people really. You know,
1: you can say niggas. You can say niggas.
0: Oh, okay.
1: You're
0: okay,
1: more than welcome to say niggas.
2: Nigga.
1: Yeah, my nigga.
0: Yeah, so it's very backpack, very MC based type of music.
1: Yeah. Mm.
0: So that's why I got like a lot of my skill. Mm. And then when I got this side, niggas were cool. You know what I mean?
1: Yeah, 100%.
0: I came through. I met guys like. I met AKA one time and I was like, yo, this is different, you know what
2: it's
0: I mean?
2: The epitome of cool, yeah. And aura.
0: So I understood that it's gonna take more than just being a skilled MC to make it in this world. Space. You need to really make good songs, you need to have like that X factor about you.
1: Talking about AKA, bro, who are some of your influences in regards to the artist you are today?
0: Locally or just in general?
1: Anything, I mean let's do locally and internationally. Yeah.
0: I would say by far my favorite, I mean, it's very obvious in the music, it's Drake, right? And then
1: okay
0: AKA was a very big part of that too, you know.
1: Yeah.
0: I think KO is like my OG.
1: Yeah,
0: been rocking with them since Tear Gas days. Yeah. So they also like really influenced me as far as like making really good songs. You know what I mean?
1: Yeah,
0: focusing
1: on
0: like the masses and etc. I really studied them a lot, like when I was coming up. So, yeah, I'd say those three for me.
2: Fire.
0: Yeah.
2: We were talking on the show earlier about like just paying homage, and what is the line between paying homage and exploiting, you know, a reference or anything like that. We want to know if maybe from you, because as you just say now, obviously Drake. What do you think is the line, like where do we draw inspiration from, like, and like what is homage and what is exploitation to you? Is there a difference between those three?
0: I think there is
2: drawing inspiration, paying homage, or exploiting.
0: I think there is a difference, you know. These days a lot of people just outright bite. You know what I mean?
1: Yeah, for sure.
0: And it's not like you're giving credit to where it came from in the sense that you're not honoring the work, the original work. You know what I mean? It's just the sake of, oh, this sounds dope. And just take that. So paying homage for me would be really trying to extend what was initially created, making it better, adding your own twist. And at the same time, just... making sure, you know, for instance, like a lot of the newer generation don't know a lot of the songs or samples. When they hear it, they're like, yo, this song is XYZ, but you're like, yo, that's like the original song is like a
1: song before that.
0: So sometimes you're shedding light on old music, which is not a bad thing, but I just don't like maybe the part where maybe people just, you know, you bite and it's not really
1: like,
0: you're not pushing the originators.
2: So where have you maybe paid homage to? Can you give us a few examples of like where you've paid homage to like certain artists in certain songs that you maybe done in the past?
0: I'd say as far as like my favorite artists and being a person like say Drake, the melodic side of things, sometimes I feel like, you know, I'm honoring that because when I heard, you know, his music back in like, what, 2010, 2011, whatever the case is, it changed the way I viewed like hip hop, you know. And I feel like since then I've been toying with the idea of, you know, being a complete artist, not just being stuck in one lane. So I think how I honor that is by trying to push myself beyond just a lyricist, you know what I mean?
1: 100%.
0: Yeah.
2: Okay, you've dropped like a couple of albums, you call them projects, tapes, the ones before, because I know now you've called Disillusioned.
0: Yeah, that's an album.
2: Your album.
0: Yeah, those were like projects. Yeah.
2: What was the decision to finally name this an album and everything else a mixtape,

0: I think it was the intention behind it, you know. Mm-hmm. I feel like back then I was just slapping songs together, and then once I have like 6-7, calling it a project. Yeah. But before I even started like recording this, I was like, okay, cool, I need to say something on this, you know what I mean? Mm. And from this point forward, you know, there has to be a change as far as like the trajectory of my career and everything. This is like the moment for me. Mm-hmm. You know, like, yeah, you're really stepping into your lane, so this is going to be an album. You can't keep chickening out for years, you know. That's how it is.
1: But how does it feel for you, bro? I know creating an album is a different perspective once you've actually released it, and you know people are enjoying it, and this is your real full idea coming to fruition in front of people's eyes.
0: It's very fulfilling, I won't even lie. Cool. I mean, if you get good feedback, it depends.
1: Yes, it's great. You got some great feedback.
0: Yeah, I got some great feedback. But the process of actually making the project was hell. Mm. I'll be honest with you. It was hell because I think I'm very much a perfectionist. Mm. And
2: yeah,
0: I think this was maybe version number maybe 3 of the album.
2: What?
0: I had recorded like a whole bunch of songs and I'd scrap them, and you know, you go through so many phases, imposter syndrome, where you don't feel like this is gonna work. Yeah. You know what I mean? At some point, damn near just giving up and just saying, yo, let me call it a day and I'll come back next year, you know. Mm. And at the same time, you're seeing the industry move, there's new guys coming through, and you're like kind of stuck in the studio trying to make something that's really gonna resonate. So it's a very difficult process, and everyone that does it, I have like so much respect for them, because it's like, damn, it takes a lot, you know what I mean, to put yourself out there, you know, just to step into the arena in any discipline in life. Fair, it's like, yeah. I respect that, because it's very easy for people to just be opinionated from the outside, just watching people build or whatever, or fail in public, you know what I mean? And I'd like to think, yeah, that's the part, you know, that battle with yourself where you're saying, shit, I have to make this thing, you know, something special. Yeah, I have to complete it, actually, you know, I have to go see it through, go all the way. Yeah.
1: Shout out to you, man.
2: Let's talk about the title a little bit before we hop out, right? The name Disillusion insinuates that you came to a point where you had to confront the reality you're in. Yeah. Or it gives the idea that you're talking towards things that maybe you hoped for in your career that didn't pan out, or ideas that you had, or even maybe something within your life. But what we want to know is, what experience led you to this title, and just walk us down what this title is.
0: I think the overall theme of Disillusioned and me getting to that title was because I think for many, many a times in my life, right, I've had certain viewpoints or expectations about how things should go.
2: Okay.
0: And then it wouldn't pan out, you know what I mean? It's kind of like that thing where when you're young, they promise you the world and they tell you, like, if you do one, two, three, four, five, this is where you're going to end up in life. You tick all the boxes and it doesn't happen, you know what I mean?
2: Yeah.
0: And then I got to a space where, let's say in the music industry, I expected something else.
2: Yeah.
0: And then when I got there, it was totally different. You 100%. Know what I mean? So I got to a point where I was kind of jaded by the game. I was tired. And I was like, yo, this thing, the reality of things, this is what it is. You know, what I thought it was, it's not.
1: I'm glad you fought that battle and didn't choose to accept whatever current reality you were facing at that moment. Because then you would have, you know, not given us this great body of work, brother.
0: Thank you.
2: With that being said, Sligita, I think let's put a little bit of a pin in it. We'll be back, ladies and gentlemen. It's 9 o'clock. I'm your boy Roy Mfanabiru Arabiduru Mabone Mbeshem, and I think here with my broer.
1: Yeah.
2: And we're sitting with Young Tyron talking about his new project. Don't forget, we will be right back. Oscar Scratch has seen on more radio. And we are how? Sister Bettina.
3: You heard it here first. The boy who played the half tour just added SA to their map. For the first time ever in South Africa, global superstar Dave, the lyrical genius behind global hits like Location and Rain Dance, is pulling up, landing live on October 3rd at Sunbet Arena in Pretoria and October 6th at Grand Arena in Cape Town. Don't miss international superstar Dave live in SA in October 2026. Another big concerts experience powered by

forecast says a cold storm is coming, they're talking about Smirnoff Ice. Winter might bring the cold, but Smirnoff Ice brings the chill. Light, crisp, refreshing, and made to turn cold nights into a good time. 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

0: Yes, sir. 7 minutes past nine. Welcome back to the hottest hip hop show in the country. I'm your boy, Roy, in front of you, with my brood.
1: Let's go.
2: So, Activity, tell us about Activity. How did that collaboration with A Reese come about, man? It's a very fire record, I have to say, my brother.
1: Shout out. So, basically, I think sometime last year in October, he followed me. And I was like, okay, cool. Maybe I should reach out. But the thing is, at the time, I didn't have any music to send to him.
0: Yeah.
1: So I'd just been cooking some stuff up. And then when I made this, I felt like, okay, this is a sound that he could hop on.
0: Yeah.
1: Then on a random day, I sent a DM. Mm-hmm. And he sent me back the verse in like 2 hours.
0: Crazy. Yo, what's 2 hours?
1: I promise you, like, I could even show you the DM, like literally 2 hours, like.
2: Not even. Hey, how are you, my bro?
1: Five emojis.
0: Send it back. I think that's the difference between seasoned artists and Reese. Hey. But what does that collaboration mean for you, broski?
1: For me, like, that's really dope, man. It's a full circle moment also for me, because he's also one of those artists that really inspire me, you know?
0: Okay.
1: I think his independent movement is, like, really crazy.
0: Yeah.
1: He's got a very cult audience. And there's so many crossover points in our careers as far as, like, sonically and, I guess, our audiences too. Because for the longest time, I'd get a lot of comments from people saying, yo, get A Reese, but I wouldn't even know where to start, you know what I mean?
0: Yeah, how to get Reese about.
1: So when that happened, like, I was really happy. I was really excited to say, yo, man, we finally did it, because he was also seeing the same thing on his side.
0: Okay, yeah. Fair. Are there any other collaborations that you ever hope to get? Like, because I think as artists, like, we never really go down that journey and express to our audience, like, you know, it's easy for them to say, we would like to see Young Tyrone with, but it's almost like it's on your back to kind of make the collaboration happen. But who are the ones that you want to make happen?
1: At present, I'd say dream feature would be like Sjava, you know what I mean?
0: Oh, for real?
2: Put it out there.
1: Sjava is like my goat. I don't know how I always forget, like, to mention that, but, like, as far as, like, for me, one of the greatest of all time, like, as far as, like, in the South African music industry,
0: yes sir,
1: yeah, I'd put him up there.
2: Little Michael Jackson.
1: Yes. Yeah, his music resonates with me so much, man. And I feel like, as someone who's kind of, like, conflicted, you know, and has gone through, like, so many things, it's, like, very healing.
0: Yeah
1: it's very healing. So I feel like I draw a lot of inspiration from him,
2: bro. So on Disillusioned, I'd say it's more personal. It's more, we get into your life, get into your head, we get into your thoughts, your perspectives, and how you think. How do you get to this point where you allow yourself to be this vulnerable on your music? Did you change the creative process? What is your intention behind, you know, the writing of this album?
1: I think, for the most part, you know, in the past year and a half, you know, so many things have happened. Mm-hmm. And I've spent a lot of time reflecting and thinking about how, when the time comes when I'm not here anymore, you know, what am I gonna really leave behind, you know what I mean?
0: Yeah.
1: Because it's very easy to just put out very fun songs. Yes, we remember, like, all the fun songs, but I feel like I needed to let people into my world, you know, get a bit of context as to why maybe sometimes I'm not available, you know, or

0: building at some point.
1: Right.
0: At Telly's place, somewhere downtown Joburg, you know, like back in the day.
2: Fire.
0: So crazy that I heard from one of the guys, like, no, Strava and MTN, then they used to be in that building. They were moving.
1: Yeah.
0: And I was like, shit, you know, crazy.
1: Just never
0: crazy.
1: Really thought about it.
0: Yeah,
1: like
0: yeah. So the come up is a beautiful thing sometimes when you think about it, you know, the trials, the tribulations, and just you overcoming. So I felt like the album needed to be something that kind of tells a piece of my story, you know.
1: Yeah, bro, because I think for the first time, even for me, I'm learning things about you. Would you say it's very important for you now to open windows into your audience, like towards your audience or for your audience to see who you are? Because you talk about your child, you talk about your mom, you talk about your dad, and you ended up using grime or drill influences as the vehicle behind, you know, these strong emotions sometimes. Walk us down this creative process of Tyron now.
0: Yeah, like I said, I'm trying to be more of an open book, you know. Also regarding my mom, you know, it's one of those things where for the longest time I have not been able to kind of acknowledge her, you know, in any of my music because you know, she was a big piece of my part, you know, my life, you know what I mean?
1: Yeah.
0: And recently I felt comfortable, feel like, you know, I can really honor her, you know, and throw a little something here and there in the music.
1: 100%.
0: Yeah.
1: Sligita?
2: So, Traded is arguably one of the most vulnerable moments on the album. You speak about heartbreak and your complicated relationship with your father, but also your commitment to becoming a better father towards your own daughter. How much of that song is about consciously trying to break generational cycles?
0: Yeah, a lot of it is about that. Mm-hmm. A lot of it is about that. It's really acknowledging that, you know, we really all come from, like, imperfect places, you know what I mean? And sometimes some things needed to be said. I may not have gotten a chance to say things, like, you know, face to face to certain people, but I feel like, you know, me putting it out into the world, so many people hit me up, DM'd me saying, yo, this is my story. And I was like, shit,
2: yeah,
0: you know, so many of us relate to that. And this is no disrespect to the pops, you know.
1: Yeah.
0: I mean, but I feel like I had to say it the way I did initially. Like I said, this song was never meant to see the light of day. It's one of those songs that I wrote just venting.
1: Yeah.
0: You know what I mean? And as time went on, I played it for someone and they're like, yo, this has to be on the project because it's so real. And I feel like so many people are going to relate.
1: Yo.
2: If your pops is still alive, what's your relationship with him?
0: Yeah, it's yeah.
2: You said you ain't speak since 22.
0: Yeah, it's been a while.
1: You haven't spoken to your dad since 22.
0: Maybe even longer. Yeah, something like that. It's been a while.
1: And yeah. Those are like your formative years as a man as well.
0: Yeah. That's why I even said on the song, like, yo, a lot of things have happened, you know what I mean? And I had to face a lot of reality on my own. You know, I'm an only child, right? So sometimes there's so many things that I've had to kind of, like, the birth of my daughter, I was like one man, you know, being a man in that space,
1: yeah,
0: where I needed, like, maybe my pops to hold my hand through that, but, like, you know, it never happened. So that's how I felt about it, you know. So yeah, I feel like that song was kind of me, you know, speaking on that and kind of letting him know, if he ever listens, like, yo man, that really kind of messed me up.
1: And who's in your corner? Like, just getting to know you as an artist as well, and I think for the listener as well, who's in your corner? Who keeps you up? Because I can imagine you going through so much. Because you said something about going through life and becoming a man, something in that sense, and you don't necessarily have the guy you need.
0: Yeah.
1: Right. So who's in your corner right now as you navigate life?
0: You know, luckily, one thing about me, as long as I've lived, right?
1: Yeah.
0: People always have taken a liking to me, you know, 100%. Especially friends. My friends are like my brothers, you know. Sisters too. They've shown up for me in ways that I cannot imagine. You know what I mean? So I'm one of those people that's greatly loved. There's so many people that really support me, that show up for me. And I'm talking about people who are not even blood. I do have, like, a family and people that really love me.
1: Yeah.
0: But I'm just saying in general, where I needed a brother, there was always like a friend. Where I needed a sister, there was always like a friend who did that and filled

0: those gaps for me. So yeah, I've been blessed in that regard.
1: Let's lighten it up a little bit.
2: Shout out God one time.
1: You know what I'm saying?
2: Mm-hmm.
1: Big time. Let's lighten it up. Talk about the Jimmy Butler moment, right?
0: Yeah.
1: Bro. Bro.
2: That's a wide audience,
1: bro.
2: That reaches yeah. them crazy.
1: Bro. Like a Golden State Warrior forward just posting your stuff is already wild in itself. It didn't even matter what it was. But the fact that he's reposting your music just shows you, like, did you know or did you expect that to happen? Like,
2: do you even watch NBA?
1: Like, how's that?
0: I haven't gotten into NBA in a while, man. Like, last time I know about NBA because I used to play a lot of 2K back in the day.
1: Okay.
0: Right? So it was wild for me to say, oh, snap, I remember you.
2: Oh, yeah.
0: Playing career mode and stuff like that. But yeah, I didn't expect that at all. The internet is, it makes the world small.
2: Nah.
0: It makes it the really world very does. Small.
2: Yeah.
0: The number of times people I listen to have reached out, like, have always been so surreal. So seeing someone like that big makes me think now, like, maybe a LeBron is listening to this stuff. You know
1: facts,
0: what I mean?
1: Because yeah,
0: you never know at this point.
1: And tell me, what are some of those other moments that where you got those things, like, from artists, other artists?
0: I think this one time something crazy happened. Dr. Pepper invited me to a shoot. This was like, I think, 3 years back.
1: Yeah,
0: it was a Lucas Raps, Ricky Rick song. And then when I got there, I greet everyone. I go up to Ricky, I'm like, yo, what's up? He's like, yeah, Taren, I know you. And
1: he's like, yeah?
0: And I'm like, from where? It's like, I see your stuff on the internet. You know what I mean? And I was like, shit. It's one of those things where we really take for granted that, like, the stuff you really put out
1: really
0: goes places. And people scroll through and they see your stuff. So those are, like, those surreal moments. When I got home, I was so gassed because I was like, damn. He says he knows me. You know what I mean?
2: That's why.
0: And from that day, I just realized, yo, you have to be very conscious of what you put out into the world because everyone's watching and you never know who's watching.
2: That's why. Okay. I know you got a question.
1: Yes, sir.
2: But we're going to come back.
1: 100%. Right, ladies and gentlemen.
2: We'll be right back after this few songs.
1: Oscata Maya.
2: Please.
1: Oscata Maya.
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4: Why?

Just Mo said one day isn't enough, so this weekend we're doing it twice. We're live for Just Mo's birthday celebration starting Saturday, the 29th of August at Something Something in Parktown North with Just Mo, Tubby Jazz, Buhle Mbongwa, Springer, Fifla. Then we're back outside on Sunday, the 30th of August at Pule Shisanyama in Davidson with Just Mo, Deep Essentials, DJ Candy, Convict, Big Bunny, and Spugs in behind the decks. It's the birthday boys weekend and everybody's invited. Free entry, Asambe.

got off, a nigga try to ruin me. 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
2: When the forecast says a cold storm is coming, they're talking about Smirnoff Ice. 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
3: Yep. We're back, ladies and gentlemen. This is none other than The Agenda. This is your boy, Yeet. And I'm in studio with my bar.
4: We're not alone, though, Slick. Who are we with today, man?
3: We're Big Tyron.
5: Yes, sir.
3: Not Young Tyron.
4: No.
5: Big Tyron.
3: Are you ever going to change to Big Tyron?
5: Never.
3: Always be Young Tyron.
5: Yeah, maintaining my youthfulness.
4: I want to age.
3: Okay, cool. You're now 6 projects into your journey with 2 gold certified projects behind you.
5: Yes, sir.
3: When you look back at Young Tyron, who made Memento Mori or Look What It's Come To, what have you learned about yourself as an artist and as a man?
5: Yeah, I know, man.
3: Not many people have gold projects, by the way. Congratulations.
5: Yeah. Thank you. I think I'm wiser now. Every 6 months, I'm always saying, yo, I was very dumb, you know?
3: That's fire. That's growth. That's great.
5: Every 6 months, I look back and I just cringe, you know? So I feel like even with the music, when I go back to those albums and I just

0: those projects and I just sit. I see so many errors, you know what I mean? Mm-hmm. And I also understand, obviously, the context of what I was going through and etc. But I've learned patience. I feel like as artists, especially now, the internet is moving so fast. You're constantly in a rush. It feels like you're in a race. And you're on the clock. After the next song is the next song and etc. So with this project, I felt like I took some time off to say, really work on the best music you can. Don't, I actually deleted socials for a while because I feel like every time you see Blackie dropped something, you're like,
1: it's getting to you.
2: It's tough.
0: I have to drop also. You know what I mean? Roy is doing something, Freestyle Fridays. I'm like, what am I doing?
2: So you know what's crazy? I always thought you had one of the most, you had one of the most fire social content relationships with your music.
0: Yeah.
2: Like your music really conveys in the visuals that you put up. Just in case nobody's ever told you.
0: Thank you.
2: Most welcome.
0: I appreciate it, bro.
2: Let me carry on with that thought.
0: Yeah, so I feel like obviously the external pressure that you see constantly on the internet, because it's moving so quickly, is constantly influencing my decisions. But I'm at a point now where I understand I can put everything on hold and say, let's focus on the music and really make the best music. Because once it's out, you can't take it back. You can't take it back. Same thing with the content and everything. Just put some thought into everything you're doing. Yeah.
1: That's what we call maturity and discipline.
2: Big discipline.
0: Yeah.
1: And just growth overall in life.
0: 100, yeah.
1: Patience and wisdom. That's what we call it.
2: Some of your most streamed songs are Crossroad and Champions Parade. When you look at those records, what do you think audiences appreciated about those songs that you took and made, or that made the songs become big? But also, what did you take from those lessons or those big hits to now come here and make a project and say, yo?
0: If you've ever heard Crossroads, I think it's similar to Traded You, because it's very introspective and all that. And my audience sometimes, yo, I love you guys, but yo, they want to put me in a box, you know, as far as like musically. They prefer that kind of sound for me, you know. And it's the biggest song, and it's influenced how I make music going forward as well. That's why I always have to have one deep cut on the project. If I didn't do that, I feel like, you know, it would be an injustice, because a lot of my fans really want to hear me rap. So even trying out new things becomes a bit difficult
2: sometimes,
0: because they're in my DM saying, yo, miss the bars, this,
1: where they
0: then
1: at.
0: Hey, shh, dog.
1: Hey, sh- but yeah,
2: hip hop
1: is
2: a tough sport, man.
1: You do need one of those though.
0: Yeah, you always do, but it's just one of those things where I feel like I have a lot more to offer, you know what I mean? 100%. Especially if you've really listened to my music, you know that like there's range, there's so many things I could do that I haven't even done. At the moment I'm working on like an R&B project. I've got like an Afro soul thing that I'm doing as well, and I wonder how that's going to be received when I put it out, because you know 90% of my audience is just niggas.
2: Yeah.
0: Just niggas.
2: You'd
1: but
2: be
1: I
2: surprised
1: mean, that's that transition I feel like we need to make as artists and creatives, you know, moving from your core audience, inviting a new audience into your world,
0: yeah,
1: and stepping with your old audience to the new place that you're going
2: to.
1: You know what I mean?
2: Say that one more time, Slick.
1: Ish, I don't know what I just said, yeah, so I won't be able to say it again.
2: But you said something right there. I hope you're paying attention.
1: You know what I mean?
2: Yes, sir.
1: So we'll be interested to see what this transition for you is, because now you're going to be stepping into a more commercial pop space, more popular music, you know, that will just, you know, sit with the algorithms of this world properly, you know.
0: Yeah.
1: Don't be scared to move with your people, and if they stay there, they can.
0: I mean, there's music. You can stay with that music.
1: Yeah, that's what I'm saying. Like, you can stay there.
2: You can stay
1: but
2: there.
1: I'm too big for that house. I'm too big for that spy. I'm too big for
2: that
1: crowd.
2: Bed.
1: You know what I mean? We need to go somewhere else. And if you can't come, it's okay. You know what I mean? There's a whole bunch of shawties that are waiting for us that side. You know? You need to make that shawty music. I don't know if Flo Jones has ever said that to you.
2: You need to make that shawty music.
1: You gotta make that shawty music.
2: Yeah.
1: You know what I mean? And it's not to say like, hey, baby, I'm young. No. You can still be yourself. You can still speak the way you speak. You can still chop your chop. It's just that you're doing it on a different background, a different landscape, a different setting, a different scenario, you know?
0: Yeah.
1: So, ish. Yeah, when you do, we'll be waiting.
2: 100%. It's like moving from painting with oil to painting.

0: pastels.
1: You know, like, what I mean?
0: It's literally that simple. And I know with a lot of creators, like, you've always been someone who definitely has a pocket of range. And I guess that was going to be my follow-up question is, why don't we see the tyrant that I think you are as an artist? Why? Because I think there's also a version of you that knows where your skills also lie, but you don't put that to the front always.
2: I feel like in recent times I've noticed that being someone who's maybe, let me use, multi-talented, right?
0: Yeah.
2: Your audience sometimes might get confused if you give them too much too quickly, right? Mm-hmm. So it's one of those things where I felt like, let me give them what they want, right? Really solidify this. Then when I move on to the other stuff, because you and I were at a writing camp, right?
0: Yeah.
2: And the type of music I was helping write at totally different to what I make.
0: Mm.
2: And I have a lot of those that I send around to people.
0: Same.
2: And I just realized if I put that out now, I kind of like confuse my current audience. I feel like I need to just solidify the relationship, you know, and really make sure they know, okay, Sharp, he's got us. But now, like you said, it's a time to elevate, you know what I mean? Because I've even gotten this advice from KO to say, yo, get into the Venek bag, you know what I mean?
1: Oh, okay,
2: it's there,
1: cool.
2: It's there, it's waiting for the...
1: Oh, yeah, because I'm glad you brought that up, because that's going to be a question I would have loved to ask, to say, like, have you tapped into the Venek bag? Would you like to tap into the Venek bag? Is it not your thing? Would you want to stay in English?
2: Nah, I want to tap into everything. I want to tap into everything, to be honest, because I listen to a lot of it too. So it's one of those things where if I can do it, why not? You know what I mean? And I feel like, as far as South Africa is concerned, the vast majority of people would appreciate that. Not to say English is bad, but I feel like more people relate to it, because in your mother tongue, it feels different.
1: It lands,
2: you know what I mean? So it's just been one of those things where I just don't want to shock the audience and just hit a 360. So I gave you the album, so this is just a disclaimer. Now you know what's coming next is I want to go national, you know what I mean? Because I'm one of those people that I feel I'm that little internet secret. You know what I mean? If you know, you know, type of vibes. Like, yo, I listen to Young Tyrant. You know what I mean?
1: So I think that's why I said what I said just before this about moving and growing. Because sometimes in hip-hop, people like to gatekeep their artists. And it's like, how's your artist going to grow if you're gatekeeping the artist that you love, bro? Like, it doesn't grow the game. So, my brother, please give us the next installment. We are ready. We are here to support. We are here to, you know, promote. We are here to help grow. You sound like you're a person with a plan. You know what you're doing. You've got a vision. You follow it. You're disciplined. So we'll take your lead, my brother.
2: Thank you.
1: I just
2: want to
1: know,
2: thank you.
1: What else do you have for Disillusioned moving forward?
2: I am hosting a one-man show.
0: Date
2: to be announced. At the moment, I am drumming up the interest. So if you want to pull up to that, there's a tickets waiting list. Mm-hmm. You know what I mean? We don't want to just book a venue without really quantifying the demand. So I just want to see how many people and where. So if there's 5,000 people,
1: I'm going to say to you, take a chance.
2: Yeah, I am.
0: Just do it.
1: Like, what I'm saying, like, don't wait to see how many tickets you can get for you to decide how big the dream is. Don't forget, you're the pioneer, you're the artist, you're the person with the dream.
2: Yeah.
1: You're the one who sees what the final picture looks like. So we have to hear from you and not you hear from us.
0: Just do it.
2: I hear it.
1: Nike.
0: This is now officially just...
1: If you feel like, yo,
0: just do it.
1: I feel like I want to put 500 people in this place.
0: And you put 500 people
1: in
0: place.
1: You put 500 tickets out and say, yo, I only have 500 tickets.
2: Yeah.
1: If you feel like you want to put 1,000 tickets out, you say, I'm feeling bold and I'm feeling 1,000 tickets. What are we saying?
0: And then work towards making that happen.
1: You know what I mean?
0: 100%.
1: So...
2: 100%, I agree.
1: I don't know.
0: Before we let you go, I just want to find out, what else can we expect from you?
2: More music. More 100%. Collaborations. I think that's one thing on my bucket list. I want to work with everybody. I'm open to working. I feel like people think, yo, I'm inaccessible.
1: 10,000 a feature.
2: Yeah, don't even.
0: Or 20 million.
2: Just bring a great song. You know what I mean? I think 100%. That's the main thing. I feel like that's fire, for me, that's the main thing. I really want to work with everybody. Like,

0: There's no...
1: Just the meta of the music.
0: Yeah, it's mm-hmm. just the music, yeah.
1: That's and where can people catch you on socials? How do people get a hold of you and find you for those who are hearing and finding out about you for the first
0: so
1: time?
0: So on socials, it's at Young Tyron everywhere. Instagram, Twitter, TikTok, Facebook, Threads.
1: Hold it.
2: Hit that.
1: Oh, Ski, I'm about to put you on some sauce right now. See that little camera over there? You're about to look into it. And then you're going to tell somebody at home who means something special to you. If it's an audience, if it's a fan, if it's a sister, a brother. Speak to them behind that camera. Just tell them how you feel.
0: Okay. So this is for little Amahle at home. Stop being a nuisance. Go to bed if you're still up. Yeah, your daddy's out here putting in the work, so see you soon.
2: That's fine. Oh,
1: man.
2: That's fine.
1: I think you're the first one to speak to the daughter, man.
0: Yeah.
1: Hey, full circle, Slegita.
2: I hope and pray for more success and joy and abundance in your life. I know you're already doing your best to be the best father you can be to your daughter. I hope, you know, God can, you know, enable you to do more for her and for yourself and your family.
0: Thank you, bro.
1: It's a pleasure having you, Young Tyron.
0: It's a pleasure being a guest. You guys were amazing, man.
1: Hey.
2: Shout out.
1: Slegita.
2: Yes, it's almost time to break the hearts, but
1: let's go to it. Rabafa, what's that break?
2: Let's give a little water break. Be right busy. Bye-bye.
3: When the forecast says a cold storm is coming, they're talking about Smirnoff Ice. Winter might bring the cold, but Smirnoff Ice brings the chill. Light, crisp, refreshing, and made to turn cold nights into a good time. 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
2: 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Rari LXX in Sandton. DJ Faithe will be out at Rockets in Bryanston. Jasmo Pulish Shisanyama in Davidson. 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
4: Why, in the year 2026, do men feel that if I don't have enough money to settle down, I'm not going to do it?
5: A lot of a man's confidence is tied to what he has and what he can do.
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5: Will she, CEO of note, be drawn to a man that can't do anything for her financially?
6: That really happens.
5: Let's keep it a buck, 50.
6: This is not Hallmark. This is not Tyler Perry.
5: Come on.
6: When you have a dream girl, you want to give her the world. When you're broke, all you can give her is Rory Boy.
7: You're going to say, I like him because he's funny. 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
8: Because he can't afford groceries.
5: And I understand a woman who are afraid to build a man, and then all that building is for nothing. 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
4: Are you not going to give her the world?
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1: You heard it here first. 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
1: Yes, sir, we back. It is the agenda, the hottest agenda, the hottest niggas with the hottest agendas.
2: Always. Chilis, Pele Pele, Fire,
1: Acha,
2: Morena Gesso,
1: hey,
2: Holy Ghost.
1: Hey.
3: Are we actually allowed to say Morena Gesso more? Because we can write like entertainment, but yes,
1: Nuggets are my limudimu, more young thing.
3: I don't know what this permission again.
1: I don't know what this permission.
3: I don't know petulana about.
1: Hey,
3: Kimberna J. J for cheese.
1: All right, cool. So today in culture news.
3: Yes, sir. Hey, in Twitter.
1: Today in culture news, the streets been hot.
3: They've got things happening.
1: There's things happening.
3: There are people motioning.
1: Mostra thing.
4: Okay, ntate, horeka.
1: Two spin jigaleza.
4: Alright,
1: cool. First off, British Nigerian R&B artist Odile has revealed that he wants to collaborate with South African artist Mfana Tashline.
4: Ooh.
1: The potential link up would bring together Odile's genre blending R&B sound and Mfana Tashline's experimental hip hop dance approach, making for an intriguing cross-genre collaboration. He's been commenting on everything, bro.
4: Yeah.
1: Even that video of us here at Y, Mzale, he commented on that. He said, Washa.
4: Bro, you're lying.
1: I'm telling you, he's tapped in, gang.
4: You.
1: I'm telling you.
4: All right. Next on the news of what's happening in South African hip-hop, Casper Nyovest and Nasty C's Lil Mama garners 1 million YouTube views in 6 days. Casper Nyovest, in celebrating the moment behind, or the momentum behind Lil Mama, his latest collaboration with Nasty C, the song official music video clocked 1 million views on
1: in
4: YouTube.
1: Just 6 days. Yeah, they did a collaboration. Casper's YouTube page and
4: Nasty.
1: That's how you do business.
4: Yo,
1: that's how you do business. That's also Hotela.
4: That's a smart way to do it.
1: Yes, you must collaborate with your all your artists that you feature on YouTube, the same way we collab.
4: We collab,
3: Okay, right, I never actually thought about it for the music videos.
1: You have to,
3: that's
1: yeah.
3: really smart. What's next out there,
1: right,
3: brother?
1: Cool. South African hip hop artist, producer, and audio engineer Solo Say has finally released his long awaited single, Kudala. Released on the 27th of August, last week, Thursday. This track adds to what has already been a busy 2026 for the Pretoria based talent, who continues to carve out his space as both artist and producer.
3: Following the success of La Pisa, our very own Rush Awita, Slikita, and Mashbita, the collaboration duo of Mashbita and DJ Slick, are back with another heavyweight collaboration. Their latest single, Ntepe, featuring Latin Over Pounds, Chava, Casper Nyovest. Was Chava even switching accents on there? It's got the Pretoria face.
1: And he's paying homage to the whole Pretoria rap.
3: I won't lie, that when
1: just
3: I heard
1: to
3: that,
1: bring it back.
3: When I heard that, I was like, you know, I've always had respect for Chava,
1: but now it's going through the roof.
3: I said, nah, this
1: you came to
3: really,
1: our city, because I mean,
3: it's different.
1: It's to say, oh, Pounds, I see you.
3: Chava could have had a verse in his language and still rocked.
1: Yeah, that's what we expect, though. He said, no, you expect me to be in Zulu. Watch this. He said, catch this.
3: That's an example of an OG having fun.
1: You know what I mean?
3: Yo.
1: Said, watch this. All right, cool. Roy is leaning back into the melodic side of his artistry with his latest single, Hold Myself.
3: I'm with this.
1: The genre fluid musician released the track this past Friday, offering another glimpse into the versatility that has become central to his sound. He is now crying for the babies, because the babies cry for him. So he's crying back.
3: Back.
1: So it is indeed crying me and all of us a river.
3: You know what? Actually, we should talk about next week.
1: Mm-hmm.
3: Genre bending, cross-pollination, multifaceted creators. Because you're now also a multifaceted creator. You're a DJ, content creator, and radio presenter.
1: Ish.
3: Same here. Rapper, radio presenter, content creator. The future of entertainment is it in multifaceted creation.
1: It is. We hold the keys.
3: Pitori rapper Kali Kuga has released his latest EP, the Pitori Dichotomy.
1: Dichotomy.
3: The new project adds another entry to the rapper's growing catalog while continuing to explore the sound and perspective rooted in Pretoria's hip-hop culture.
1: South African hip-hop artist Baby Lowski is set to release his new project, Bleeding, on

0: 11th of September. The upcoming release will be his second project of the year, following Bleed It.
1: Let's talk about Zynga, my brother. Mm-hmm. Zynga has brought back Chopping It with Buddha T after a lengthy hiatus from the podcast. The return sees him sit down with Marcus Harvey for a fresh conversation, marking the last chapter of the platform that has become known for candid conversations around South African hip-hop and its culture.
0: That's fire. South African singer, songwriter, and producer Marcus Harvey has officially released his anticipated album, Son of Elvis.
1: Nish.
0: The project offers a deeper look into the world of one of Msanzi's more distinctive contemporary storytellers, further establishing Harvey's voice across music and production. Apparently, he made this album in 2 weeks, and then Zuchi said, oh,
1: yeah, I was about to say, did you hear the chat?
0: That's what you get for making an album in two weeks.
1: It's not a flex to rush music anymore, ne?
0: It's not.
1: It's really not, guys.
0: Skacha.
1: Skacha.
0: Speed kills, Abuti.
1: Not in the, and I think this is the reason probably why music in general, not just even hip-hop, people feel like it doesn't matter anymore. Because we can hear...
0: We can hear Runo Jai.
1: Let's in a lot.
0: That's all you did?
1: Let's in a lot.
0: But you know how also, being honest, in that very breath, we can feel that there's no soul in that song. But a consumer will not be able to tell you that there's no soul.
1: No soul, but they can...
0: They can just feel...
1: Something's not... It's not clicking.
0: So the energy you put into things is the energy that comes out when you present these things that you put the energy in,
1: that we can see that this matters to you.
0: This is what comes out. So if you put nothing in, you get nothing
1: out. It's an investment world. Pour into the jack. The jack will pour into you.
0: Why, bro?
1: The jack. It's giving that time slick.
0: Hey, Charlotte Robala, booty.
1: Hey, she's giving. Hey, kana rababa. Rababa, tuwa bahulu pela nalo. Er chay sabana no reconstructing. Ah, reconstructing. We may talk over. Resay no kocha tuve. 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
0: No si.
1: Hey, pilok. Agar butin beto af. Obula half. The second half is not important to die. What's up, Miss Amelo? Hello, we may have to talk.
0: Enough love.
1: Hey, ladies and gentlemen, in case you're wondering, the boys are going through it, but you don't have to. Because this has been the agenda. Slikita, as always, take us out, Papa.
0: Same time, same place. Next week, Sunday, the agenda. We've got more surprises in store, more guests, more crazy guests, more guest mixes as well. By the way, this is the only agenda that matters in hip hop all week. We will be dropping the episode tomorrow, Tuesday.
1: Yes, sir.
0: Free KG.
1: Ladies and gentlemen, I'm your boy Roy Mfana Pirara Pituru Mbaba Nembeshe Manatengu Tletsua Tsolo Baleba Tlapile with my brewest of brewest, my guyest of guyest.
0: Yay. Yay.
1: Yes, sir. And we were the agenda.
0: We are.
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4: Cashing all these checks, cashing all these checks. Smoking on these jets, on a private jet. Yeah, looking like we overdosing alcohol. We don't got no choice because we got a ball. Cashing all these checks, cashing all these checks. Smoking on a jet, on a private jet.

0: There's no problem when the answer is Y. The jams that make your day.
1: Where's my jam?
0: Why? Being that girl doesn't happen overnight. It's the everyday choices, bold actions, and her words that inspire.
2: I think as cliche as this sounds, but the most important thing is to be who you are and to be yourself. So I've never wanted to lead like a man.
0: Her echoes, celebrating women on Y. Non-stop heat to keep you in your seat. It's Y.
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Teacher First, the boy who played the harp tour just added essay to their math. For the first time ever in South Africa, global superstar Dave, the lyrical genius behind global hits like Location and Rain Dance, is pulling up, landing live on October 3rd at Soundbet Arena in Pretoria and October 6th at Grand Arena in Cape Town. Don't miss international superstar Dave live in SA in October 2026.

0: Ah, those feels again. 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
1: Yeah. Yeah, I'm not sick anymore, so this should be better. Be cool. Yeah, cars.
0: Barbara on Why.

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1: 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I'm sorry. I can't help it. I'm sensitive. I mean, I'm sensitive to my environment. I wish I could turn it off, but it's the thing that makes
0: Barbara
1: me.
0: Why?
1: Life is a jungle of maze. 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

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I cannot miss what I say. They think it's all glitz and glamour. 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I can't take nothing for granted. 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Living La Vida, we loca. 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

0: out of the side of your head. 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The mate an immigrant too, who else gonna clean up the mess? At least for less than a couple dollars than you would accept. I'm trying to give them the truth, they rather sweet lies instead. Okay, let's get in the booth, whip up some melodies, yes. Okay, let's get in the groove. Okay, let's get in the groove.
1: In the groove.
2: Okay, let's get into the groove. It's DJ Jungle. Oh, DJ Toby with Life is a Jungle here on Y. You're hanging out with Barbara, and you know what time it is.
3: Wait a minute. Who are you?
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2: Hey, but Sundays are for lovers, but not Lewena. And tonight, I need to confess something. You and I haven't spoke in a hot minute, and that's because I've just been out and about, you know, going on dates here and there, making new friends. Today, I joined a group of people.

0: that I know kind of for a game of padel. And I was like, oh, wait, this is kind of cool. I should do this every Sunday. But I also dipped my toes into the world of dating and went on a couple of dates with strangers, which is something that I definitely have never done before in my life. And I thought, what better place to come back and consolidate everything than on the Sunday Social Club. Look, I want to know who you are, where you're listening from, what your vibe is this Sunday. I know for me, usually when I'm at home on a Sunday, I'm listening to jazz and just chilling out. But maybe you're driving from somewhere or you're driving to somewhere. Let me know all about it on the Y app, and then you and I are going to get into this conversation, because I actually have an irrational fear and I only figured it out once I started throwing myself into the world of dating. And I think you're going to judge me for it, but I also think you're the perfect person to give me advice for it. Help me overcome my fears. But first, tell me who you are and tell me where you're listening from, because I'd love to know who I'm hanging out with this Sunday.
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4: When the forecast says a cold storm is coming, they're talking about Smirnoff Ice. 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
0: Whoop, whoop, whoop. 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
0: This one is a very important conversation we're about to have right now, Bonzo. 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
7: Yeah.
0: What is that?
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0: Back to back hits on Y.

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From the city where the young see a gun and it's all safety. I was thinking maybe you saved me. I was looking for a safe haven. Now I wish Shana could shine in a fire blunt. I'll catch a flight to the T, just need a month. If you

0: Oh, what a vibe. It's Alice Orr with Ghost of Who here on Why. What a good song. And I think one of my favorite things about this playlist is you'll always leave feeling plugged with something brand new. So go ahead and add that one. It's by Alice and it's called The Ghost of Who. But for now, you're hanging out with your girl,
1: Barbara on Why.
0: And I did say to you that I have a confession to make, but before I get into your confession, I want to acknowledge the people that I'm hanging out with. We've got a couple of people that have come through and let me know who they are and where they're listening from. And I think it's very telling that because why are you sending me texts instead of sending me voice notes? But anyway, asiko lapo. Ndlovukazi says, I'm working on an assignment and it's showing me flames. I'm from Limpopo. Hi, Ndlovukazi from Limpopo. Definitely got the Y app. Then we have Masego, who is preparing for school tomorrow, and she's from Krugersdorp. Shout out to you, Masego. Kamakhelo is from the Northwest, and Kamakhelo is currently watching me on TikTok. I love that for you, Kamo. Chanel says, I am busy applying for a job on a Sunday. Do you know what? That's so real. That's so real. I think there's so many people that are going through the phase of trying to get a new job, especially as we enter the new season of spring. I know a couple of my personal friends have started new jobs this month. And so if you're someone who's applying for a job, has gotten the job, or is in the process of getting a job, Sikshayile Zandla. If no one is celebrating you in life and you've accomplished something this week, at least know that I'm celebrating you and I'm proud of you. And whether or not things are going according to your plan, know that you're still enough. And the fact that you're awake, you're alive, and you have the ability to try again means that you're doing amazing, sweetie. But into the conversation of the night. I said earlier that I'm making new friends and I'm going on dates, romantic dates, in effort to find some

0: something, you know, to fill my life with. And I found that while going on these dates, there's one thing that has consistently been at the back of my mind. What am I going to do when I'm on a date with someone and the vibes are just not giving? Like, what if I'm on a date with a guy and we were texting and everything was cool, but when we meet in real life, it's not great? And I don't want to be the person who ghosts people. I don't believe in ghosting. I believe in having a mature adult conversation. But sometimes a mature adult conversation means that you have to be confrontational and tell people head on, or this date is just not cool. And because I'm not pretty good at dating and I'm very new to dating, I thought I'd ask you to help me figure this out. How do you leave a date without being rude, dramatic, or feel like you owe someone emotionally because they have invested their time and effort into putting this together? I really, really, really want to go on more dates, but the thought of being on a date with someone who I actually don't vibe with in real life, or is not what I expected him to be in real life, young stress. So please send me a voice note on the Y app. Advise me. And you never know, this is the social club after all. Maybe there are other brothers and sisters and people in the Sunday social club who've been wondering the exact same thing. And your VN would be the thing standing between me and my husband. Don't be a sly. Send me that voice note.
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0: saying that I changed. I probably never knew ya.
1: When the forecast says a cold storm is coming, they're talking about Smirnoff Ice. Winter might bring the cold, but Smirnoff Ice brings the chill. 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
1: Danger, danger. It's going down, motherfucker.

His name is Sishi, and this one is called Little Things. And I've been watching his Instagram and TikTok for a couple of weeks now, and he has been going through this whole journey of trying to put out music that represents who he is and making bets on himself, regardless of what is mainstream and regardless of what's popular. And I found that even with me, I've been overcoming certain fears. If you've just joined us, I shared that one of my most irrational fears, and I'm only going to share this with you because you're a part of the Sunday Social Club on Why, is the idea of being stuck on a date and not being able to get out of it. So I asked a couple of Whyers for some, you know, advice on how to leave a date if I ever find myself in a position where I just feel like it's not gonna work. And it doesn't have to be anything dramatic, but maybe we're chatting and there's just no chemistry, and instead of us going and ordering our mains, like,

0: I just want to leave, you know, but I also want to be kind. And so the question I put out is, how do you leave a date without being rude, dramatic, or feeling guilty for leaving someone's son just hanging on the table? And one of my favorite wires came through with the response. It's Lefoko Tress.
1: Barbara.
0: Hi.
1: The only Bobby girl. Yes. You really know, if ever you don't know, but tune into why, then you'll find out who she is.
0: Come on.
1: And that's the one. Yo, like, this is not even that difficult at times, you know what I mean? Because, like, you know, you are not limited to your phone or some things like that. So what you do is, you just text towards my dad, big medallion, or one of your best buddies and everything like that. And you just tell them to call you about a certain emergency.
0: Okay.
1: You know what I mean? And as soon as that call comes through and that emergency and everything like that, and you must be emotional.
0: Oh.
1: So that even the person will feel like, yo,
0: you know what?
1: Like, yo, quickly go and go quickly attend this situation.
0: Sure.
1: And everything, will do this next time. And that's the only way. You know, get away with it. Best believe, trust.
2: The moment you can say, well, this date is not going where you want it to go, excuse yourself. Go either outside, go to the bathroom, text anyone to call you. Emergency. Go back and then your friend calls you, whoever, excuse yourself. I feel like it's rude not only to waste your time, but to waste another person's child's time.
0: Right.
2: I mean, honestly, I'd want to just tell them, hey, listen, this is not going to work out, but I live in South Africa. So I need to be soft with the men's emotions. But yeah, I'm not waiting until the end. I will end it immediately.
0: Kulo fellow and trust. You guys go on a lot of dates, ne? I can hear from the way you're talking, because it's like, just go up to him and tell him you don't want to do this anymore. But I think there's a point that Kulo made, and low-key adds to my fears. Like, we do live in South Africa at the end of the day. Like, we know GBV is not where we want it to be in terms of the ratings. And I don't think we want any ratings for GBV, if you get what I mean. Like, it's just skyrocketing and it's too high. That's the point I'm trying to make. But equally, I don't know if I want to find myself in a position where I am, you know, a femicide statistic because I decided to say no when someone already made the effort to bath, dress up, and come all the way out of his house to come and take me out on a date. I mean, I've seen people where on the streets I get catcalled and mushimano tla batla go bua le nna, and I don't want to talk to him, and then he says, "Mwah, ibile ne ko sama surupile lo bapila o bifile ku direla favor o zamege." And I've seen men get violent over me not wanting to give them my phone number or anything like that. So I think it has a safety element to it, but I like trust response to say, I need to be dramatic when I receive the call. Like, oh my goodness, oh, I can't believe that this is happening. My fish died. I have to go home right now. So yeah, I might try that one, although I feel like everyone knows that one. I think everyone knows that if a best friend or someone calls with a family emergency, it probably just means that the date was not going right. And I don't want to be obvious. If I'm going to be obvious, I might as well tell it to their face. I'm seeing another voice note came in from CKO. I'm going to play that just now, but there's one missing. It's your voice note. What do you think? How do you leave a date without being rude, dramatic, or feeling guilty about leaving someone who went through the effort of getting ready for a date or planning a date just for you? Send me a voice note on the Y app, and you just might be the reason why I'm no more single.
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0: A little soft hip-hop to get you going. It's Chance the Rapper with a song called Together on this fabulous Sunday. The last Sunday of August, actually. And guess what? You are spending it with me. Look, I'm asking the question, how do you leave a date without being rude, dramatic, or feeling guilty for the effort that the other person put into showing up for this date, whether it's planning it, beating their face, or dressing up and getting the outfit that matches the situation? Because I have an irrational fear of being trapped in a horrible date. Like, what if I'm sitting across someone who's completely boring me out of my mind, or I'm sitting across someone who I actually realize is not my vibe? Like, what if the skinny jean abuti oli? Like, I wouldn't have known that he's a skinny. I know that sounds petty, but like, if I get to a first date and that man is wearing skinny jeans, I have to leave. I have to find an excuse to go, because this is not gonna work. You know what I mean? I got some advice from Lefoko and Colofelo. They suggested that I text a friend and almost come up with a fake emergency. I'm not into fake emergencies, so hopefully CKO has got something a little better for me. CK?
1: Hi, Barbara.
0: Hi.
1: I think for someone who has been dabbling in the dating game.
0: Okay.
1: Well, I attempted to and came out semi-dry.
0: Oh.
1: Yeah, no, it's a mess. It's a mess. So I think, amongst other things, what I just came to realize is that you don't owe anybody decency, because nobody's decent. You know, even if we do click and the vibes are good, but when it's time for

0: fall off. I don't owe you closure. You know, nobody owes anybody anything.
1: Yeah.
0: Because nowadays it's just everybody for themselves, and everybody has their guard up. Everybody's out there to do whatever they can to put them ahead. So as a result, nah, I think just do you, as long as you're okay. If you need to leave the space, you have to leave the space, because you're just not feeling safe. You're not feeling okay with being around that person. So it's yours to do what you need to do to put yourself ahead.
1: Mm.
0: But otherwise, yeah, wear your heart on your sleeve.
1: You know what, CK, I want to say I completely agree with your answer, because everyone is looking out for themselves at the end of the day. But there's a part of me that also was awakened by that statement, because I don't understand why everything has to be a game and a strategy in 2026. Like, what happened to good old-fashioned, like you're saying, wear your heart on your sleeve and see where it takes you? Why does everything have to be a selfish situation where you're willing to trip up the next person in order for you to get ahead? Because at the end of the day, yes, it might not be that deep for me and I don't owe the next person closure. But the reality of the matter is they're a person too. They're a person with emotions too. And if I'm 26 years old and say I'm dating a 36-year-old and I'm doing it just for vibes, but this person is actually in a space where they need to settle down and they need to start a family because it just is important to them, then I am doing a disservice to the next person. So I don't know how we do this, but I think we definitely need to find a middle ground when it comes to dating, making sure that it's clean and safe for everyone. But where you feel like it's not working for you, there needs to be a safer way for us to exit and make a clean break without necessarily harming the next party's self-image or, you know, ideas around dating. So we'll wrap it up here, Sunday Social Club. I think I kind of get a sense that honesty is the best policy, judging from all the responses that I got tonight. So I'm gonna try and lead with that, and then I will report back next week and tell you how that went, if I do go on any dates this week, because gisa saba just a little bit inside my heart. But up next, there's a conversation that I've been burning to also have with you, and it's around the expectations that we have for one another as men and women who are in relationship with each other. We'll chat about it in just a few minutes, but first I want to play you a song that I think you are going to love. This one is by Juju NVM and it's called Chessboard. Turn it up.
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5: It ain't mix it with it. 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It ain't mix it with it. 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

Your aura is heard and felt. 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Happy Women's Month. Why?

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5: Right now we're on Barbie's World.
3: Yes, sir, it is Barbie's world, but it's also your world. Hey, but Sundays are for lovers. But now, if you've just tuned in, you're rocking with Barbara on the Sunday Social Club. And this is a club that's all-inclusive, man. Sometimes, sometimes, you know, it's a mixture of everything. So whether you are looking for love or looking for friendships, then this is definitely the place for you to be. And I'm a person of very controversial opinions, and I think you are too. As I've gotten to know you over the past couple of weeks, I've come to find that you have some very strong opinions. And that's why I think that this is the perfect question to ask you. Do men really know what women want, or do they just not want to do it? Because oftentimes we hear this statement, Yahore, if he wanted to, he would. If he wanted to, he would. And my cousin, Tefo, I'm sorry to you, Tefo, if you're listening to this, is a charmer boy, right? Casanova, abuti olo, onali the girlfriend, on the girlfriend, on the girlfriend. And I think the tricky part about Tefo is that somewhere, somehow, I always end up being the person to meet the girlfriends. So when the girlfriends have issues with him, they will always come and tell me. And recently I found that therefore was not responding to this one girl's text. He kept missing dates with her texts. Like, it was just a whole messy stuff. Like, therefore would say to the girl, oh yeah, let's meet on Saturday. Then Saturday comes and therefore switches off his phone. So this poor babe is now looking for therefore calling me and saying, no, they had a date together and da-da-da-da, and just doesn't happen. And then therefore meets another hun. And instead of doing what I know Tefo to do with the one girl, he does the complete opposite. Tefo is blowing up her phone. He wants to meet every second day. Like, Tefo is just doing the absolute most. And when I look at him, that's the biggest thing I was able to take away, is that if Mona wanted to, he really would. And that's when I got to this point where I was like, is it that men don't know what women want? Are women really asking men to be mind readers? Or do men just not want to do what they know they're supposed to do? Do they not just want to communicate? Do they not just want to plan dates? Like, are they just not interested enough? Is he just not into you? I don't know. And I'm not a man, so I can only speculate. But I'm wondering if you can maybe explain it to me as a man. Do you know what women want? Or is it that

0: you don't want to do it at all, send me a voice note on the Y app. I'm very keen to hear from you, because if you don't tell us and put us onto game, Abuti, we are going to remain single. And abashimane ba tlo dlala ka dipelo tsa rona because of wena. So send that voice note on the Y app.
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8: When you have a dream girl, you want to give her the world. 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
9: You're gonna say, I like him because he's funny, but funny will be the smell of that onion in the fridge with the empty fridge, because he can't afford groceries.
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1: Why?
0: Barbara on Why.

0: I think also because you love singing so much and you love writing so much, the message in the same breath, you put a lot of pressure on yourself. You also have to remember to just enjoy it. You know, be gentle with yourself. You want everything to be so perfect, and there's nothing wrong with that. That's also just part of your creative process. You have to just like go through everything, the frustration, the feeling like you're breaking down. That's the part that makes magic.
1: Oh, Fela La La, man. You can never go wrong with a song like hers on your Sunday playlist. This one is called Defiant, and I love when artists put a little message in their music. It absolutely sets the tone for something sentimental and really is a piece of their history that they hold in a song. But asikho lapho, because right now we're trying to solve a dilemma on the Sunday Social Club.

0: I asked you earlier, if you as men feel like you really don't know what women want, or is it just that you don't want to do it? Because sometimes this whole idea, Yahore, if he wanted to, he would, really seems like a real thing, because you see how a man treats one woman and then see him treat another woman completely different. Ibile, he's doing things correctly. So for me, it's like, is it that men don't know what we want, or is it that Habababatli? A ke sho karabo?
1: Hi guys, hi guys. My take is that as a man, we usually do not know what women want.
0: Ah.
1: It would be nice, it would be very nice to be told at times what exactly you want, because I mean, mind reading is not for everyone.
0: How?
1: So, yeah, man, guys don't know what you want. So, just say it. Karabo here.
0: Yo, Karabo, you know what? I agree with you in the sense that sometimes women can be better communicators. Like, it is required for you to share what your expectations are. But at the same time, no one wants to tell you to buy them flowers. Do you know what I mean? No one wants to tell you to plan dates, because then it doesn't feel like you wanted to do it. Also, it feels like I'm instructing you to love me, and it's not your actual intention to love me. So I'm a bit on the fence when it comes to telling men exactly what to do. And I remember in one of my previous relationships, I tried it. I had an ex who, for 8 months, I would spell it out for him, and I would tell him, this is what I need you to do. Like, I need you to show up for me in this way. I need this from you. And it wasn't a lot that I was asking for. And I remember one day he dead ass looked me in the eyes and said, I'm not in the mental space to do what you're asking me to do. So you're gonna have to just deal with that. And he was fine with that. He was fine with knowing that his actions were directly affecting me in a negative way. And for him, I had to just be understanding of the fact that mentally, ene khamo. But everything else for him, as long as he can still have me on his arm and say, this is my girlfriend, he's fine. And the day that I broke up with him, he was like, don't even tell me what I did wrong, because I know exactly what I did wrong. And that was it. He cried and cried and cried and begged for me to take him back, and did a whole bunch of things that I kept asking him to do when we were together. But now that it's over, now you're begging me. Now you know how to act right. And that's why we're asking the question, do men really not know what women want, or is it that they don't want to do it? Trust.
2: Yo, bro, Barbie girl,
0: Hey, yeah.
2: the only bro. Most of the time, yo, I wanna lie to you. I don't think I know what women want, you know what I mean? But I think women just wanna have fun, you know what I mean? And they just need you, honestly. You feel if ever you're not with it and whatsoever not, then just be honest about it. And if ever you are with it, I promise you, and you're down, like, she will handle you nicely and everything like that. But, like, you gotta be straightforward with whatever you are on and everything like that, then you'll find out what's going on. But if ever you are not straightforward and you don't know yourself and everything like that, you will never know what women want. That's just my take. Please believe, trust.
0: Trust, that is such a good take to say, if you are not aware and in tune with yourself as a man, you'll never know what women want. I think that even works vice versa. I think as a woman, if you are not in tune with yourself and you don't know yourself, then you're gonna be a very big problem in a relationship, because now you're asking someone to meet you at a place that you have not met yourself. I want to know from you, do men really not know what women want, or do they just not want to do it? I think women always say, I want consistency, communication, effort, you know, honesty, planning, kindness. I don't think that's a hard thing. I think it's common sense. Everyone knows that. We're not asking you to decode the Da Vinci's code. We're just saying, text back, you know, buy us flowers, plan properly. And stop saying, when am I gonna see you, shorty? Like, ow, Abuti. If you're trying to see the shorty, then plan a date.

0: plan a proper date. Come on.
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2: When the forecast says a cold storm is coming, they're talking about Smirnoff Ice. 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
1: You heard it here first. The boy who played the harp tour just added SA to their map. 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
0: The frequency that moves you. It's Y.

I learned isiZulu. I don't, they're not called pronouns, but I learned the difference between mihle, muhle, mahle, sihle, yinhle through this song. It's Zawadi with Ngimuhle here on Y. You're hanging on with Barbara on the Sunday Social Club. And the question I'm asking is pretty simple. Do men really not know what women want, or are they just trying to get out of it because they don't want to do it? And this is a serious question that I'm asking, but I also have to be fair to the men and almost say that I know that women change the goalposts. Like sometimes we say we want a nice guy, you know, and then moto whatever, only peaceful, only consistent, only emotionally available, and then we say you're boring. Or sometimes we say just communicate, and then when you communicate, it's giving, he's so like available, and Inda, that must be busy, like he mustn't have time for me. Oh my gosh, he's giving me the ick now. Like I know I have very petty reasons for not wanting to continue a relationship with someone sometimes. Like maybe it's the way he dresses, or the way he cuts his hair, or the way he says certain things, or the way he deals with certain situations. It just puts me off, and I'm like, oh, I don't want this anymore. I also have the bad habit of crushing on someone until I find out that they are also crushing on me. Now, because why umpatla too? Like, boring. So I get it. I will give you your tins and say sometimes we are a little

0: a little difficult to please as women, but for the most part, I do think that my sisters and I do a very good job in communicating what it is that we need. At the very least, I think you all know that women like flowers. Or kanjani, Terence time, do you think that men don't know what women want? Can you speak for your brothers?
1: Yo, what a beautiful Barbie girl.
0: Hi.
1: Barbara. What a question. But what I can say is this. Men do most definitely not know what women want.
0: How?
1: And sometimes you'll speak in riddles or you'll act in riddles. And then it's like, now I must play charades. Or what is happening? What is happening? Yo, I don't know.
0: I'm finding that hard to believe. Look, I'll say this, okay? I understand that there's an element of you feeling like you have to read our minds in order to understand us. Or maybe you don't want to do the wrong thing. Like, maybe you don't know if you should buy me lilies or daisies as a, you know, bouquet of flowers for the first date because you don't know my taste in flowers. That's fine. I think maybe you don't know if I prefer Indian food or Italian food, so you don't know which restaurant to book. That's fine. You might not know if I like big romantic gestures or quiet ones that happen, you know, in the privacy of my apartment or your apartment. That's all fine and dandy, but I think the best way for you to find out is, one, to try it and then afterwards be told, actually, I appreciate the gesture, but what I actually prefer is a private situation over you doing big public displays of affection. I think it's also common sense for a man or for anyone, a human being, you know, not to disappear. You know better than to lie to someone. You know that's incorrect. You know not to invite someone with come chill instead of planning an actual date. I would hope that you know that. You know not to call me baby and give boyfriend energy without actually asking to be a boyfriend. That one is not confusion. I think it's just a spirit of avoidance where you don't want to take accountability for certain things. But I see, we're not fighting. I don't want to fight. I'm just getting really passionate because sometimes I feel like, come on. You're telling me that you don't know that women don't want you to lie? You're telling me you don't know that women want you to plan the date? Please tell me that you know better and you're just not willing to put in effort for that particular woman. I'm going to ask you for the very last time. So let this be your opportunity to put out your closing argument. Do men really not know what women want, or do they just not want to do it? Send me a voice note on the Y app.
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5: When the forecast says a cold storm is coming, they're talking about Smirnoff Ice. 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Light, crisp, refreshing, and made to turn cold nights into a good time. 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

0: sounding like The Yearners of 1993 or something. His name is James Vickery with a song called Always New here on Wine. I don't want to talk too much because we've got the men coming to the forefront to tell us whether they really don't know what we as women want or if they're just pretending. Sir, can you close it up for us, Mr. Brown?
1: Yo, beautiful Berber. What's
0: Hi.
1: Up, man?
0: Hi.
1: Otherwise known as Mr. Brown, man.
0: Okay.
1: Men generally know what women want.
0: Come on.
1: Well, we would know what women want if women knew what they want. Because what she wants today, she don't want tomorrow. What makes her happy today is boring the hell out of her head tomorrow. How do we keep up, bro? If she has a man that stays at home, he's boring his always home. If she has a man that's for the streets, she's complaining that he's always out, he doesn't have time. She wants a working man, but she's on him with an unemployed guy because the working man doesn't have time.
0: Tough.
1: Right, man. Barbara, because women don't know what they want, we would never know what women want. It was a great show, baby.
0: He said it was a great show, baby. Listen, we can't say it's a great show. We have to wrap this thing up. I think looking at some of the responses, okay, it's clear that all of you agree as men. Karabo lefoko, Terence Time, le Mr. Brown, hore. Women, in your opinion, don't know what they actually want. But a friend of mine said that while women may seem like they don't know what they want, they know what they don't want, okay? And I think that should be enough. And I want to give a big shout out to all the men, firstly, that responded. Yeah. Because at least you're helping us. But the second round of applause goes to Mr. Brown. And Mr. Brown, I'm giving you a round of applause because I think that there are some golden nuggets in some of the stuff that you have shared. Because you mentioned that what a woman wants today may not be what she wants tomorrow. In fact, it may not even be what she wants in the next hour. And that, for me, shows that you pay attention. The fact that you can tell her what I want today is not what I want tomorrow means that you're curious. It means that you're interested enough. And I think, for me, that's how I want to almost conclude this. Because I personally feel like the truth is a man who likes you may not know everything because he's waiting for you to kind of tell him what it is that you like, which we've gotten from the guys. Thank you, gents. But I think a man who is serious about you, like Mr. Brown highlighted, is a man who will be curious about you, a man who will ask questions, and a man who will find out if nyani into e balekileyo kuwena izolo isa balekileyo kuwe namhlanje. You understand what I'm saying? If the thing that was important to you yesterday is still important to you today, and when someone keeps acting confused after you've been clear, I stand aside.

0: Mina, I'm saying that's not confusion anymore. That's a decision that he's making. If you feel like you are confused about what your lady wants and you stay confused throughout the duration of your relationship, I might raise to you that you don't actually like her. Don't fight me. Fight the group chat. My name is Barbara and it's been absolutely fabulous hanging out with you this Sunday. Thanks for choosing Y. Thanks for choosing to hang out with me. I really do value our friendship, and I hope that the Sunday Social Club can grow into something bigger. So next week, Sunday, maybe invite a friend or two so we can have an even bigger conversation. And who knows, maybe we might just solve the age-old question of whether or not women know what they want. But from me, it's been absolutely fabulous. I'll see you tomorrow on Uncensored with Tools Madala. Mwah!
1: I need a beat. All you'll ever need. It's why.

You're in your car cruising. Then we play. Now you're vibing at a 10, but then the song ends. Then we play. Now we've got you jamming, but then we take you international. Reminding you that this is the frequency that moves you.

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1: Is sunscreen only needed on those sunny days? Now, I'm one of those people who found out late about the importance of sunscreen in this life thing.
2: Hello. Sunscreen that is not greasy. You see?
1: Dr. Lati, thank you so much for joining us. How true is it that you only need sunscreen when the sun is visibly shining, especially now because we're transitioning from winter to your spring?
3: We need to actually talk about is what is UV light. So that's just energy in simple terms, energy from that comes in from the sun.
1: If it's inexpensive, does it mean it doesn't work?
3: Not necessarily. I think what's the most important when it comes to sunscreens is the SPF level. SPF 30 just basically means that it filters 97% of the UV light, and SPF 50, 98-99%.
1: How many times in a day, realistically, then would you advise that I apply sunscreen to ensure that I'm, you know, adequately protected?
3: Depending on how much sun exposure.
0: Monday to Friday, 9 a.m. to 12 p.m. Why? 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
1: Take a walk on the wise side.

0: Every woman leaves an echo.
1: Leaves an echo.
0: Yours doesn't disappear. It lingers. Felt through the opportunities you create. The traditions you protect. The style you carry. And the impact you leave behind. To every boss babe, girl's girl, hustler, protector, matriarch, and all future icons still figuring it out. We hear you.
1: We hear you.
0: Before you enter the room, and long after you leave it. This Women's Month, Y celebrates her echoes. Started generations ago, still felt today. Why? Tapped into your frequency.

0: Being that girl doesn't happen overnight. It's the everyday choices, bold actions, and her words that inspire.
1: My advice to young women is do not compare your step two to somebody else's step 10. Find the thing that sets your belly on fire. That's your purpose. There are still barriers that exist, and our tool of survival is to be excellent. Because if there's anything that no one can take away from us or that anybody can deny us, is our excellence. I am an advocate for African women. They just excite me, as you can tell.
0: Her Echoes. Celebrating women on Y. Surfing the airwaves on the same wavelength as you. 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

Your aura is heard and felt. 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Happy Women's Month. Why?

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1: Shoki is here as well as Rhea, two phenomenal women at the forefront of sports in South Africa.
2: Yeah.
1: They're from your World of Champions, SuperSport, the biggest channel in Africa. I mean, which other channel are you going to choose?
2: Of course.
1: SuperSport. Ladies, are you guys still good?
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1: What makes an incredible sports broadcaster?
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2: What is it about sports and live television that gets you excited?
5: 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It's just on its own, it's storytelling. It's beautiful, man.
0: 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It's Y.

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0: 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This isn't said lightly. 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Y dominates the crowd because we don't just talk trends. Y invites you into the conversation and hands you the mic. When we say the hottest station, we put our persona on it.
1: Hearts on your speakers.
0: 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Hits that satisfy. Why?

0: 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Why celebrate the echoes of her?
1: Hold up, man, hold up!
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0: been stepped on. I said, you black heifer, you stand your ground. Because, like, I feel the same way. If you don't like me, you don't have to fool with me. But you don't have to talk about me or treat me mean. I don't have to treat you mean. I just stay out of your way. That's the way we worked out.
1: The station that moves with you. It's Y.

She never enters quietly. We hear her before she speaks. 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

0: Yo. 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Maybe what you think, dog? Have the youth given up on love?
1: We're in Vitu. I am the youth. No, let me cook.
2: Let him cook.
0: I cook.
1: I believe, you know, it's still alive.
0: Yeah.
1: You know, it's just very, it's very scarce. It's very scarce. You know what I'm saying?
0: Streets cold. And my group was saying that ever since he saw that video that went viral a couple years ago on TikTok of that university student knocking on a res door saying, "Give me back my hand, dog." He knew it was chai for the youth.
1: Yo. What a sad story.
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0: the echoes of her.